miles on it. The Bay's 93 Fort Morey Finn with Matt, and I was hoping to update you on last night's lotto results, but the website can't actually get onto it at the moment after we've had some really nice wins, over $100,000 in a couple of consecutive weeks around the region. So it'd be nice to do it again. I'll update you when I can get on there. In half an hour, Morey Finn's Trans Tasman Check-In. Here's Rihanna on the Bay's Morey Finn.

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1: 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Do Friday drinks still exist in most places, or have they been cancelled?
0: Excellent question. Crew cut just after 8 o'clock. And how much would you be prepared to pay for a toothbrush that videos your clean?
1: Oh.

0: 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It is Samba and 12 to 12. You can search Samba on your Rover app to grab the ticketing info for his gig in April. Now, this is very cool. This is actually sooner than that. This in February. We are very stoked to bring you Kingston Calling 2027, the 19th and the 20th of Feb at Bay Oval, right here in Tauranga. Just a short stroll from my studio, actually, which is nice. Molly 660, Fat Freddy's Drop, a whole bunch of other artists on this lineup. You can text Oval to 559 to be into win a double pass. Otherwise, jump onto our Morrie FM Bay of Plenty Facebook page as well to be into win two. All the ticketing and event details are on your Rover app. And just over 10, let's get you off to Oz with that cue to call on the Bay's Morrie FM.
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0: Yeah, nice. There we go. Another one in the draw for this afternoon. 7 trips left to go, and I'd love to get you in the draw to put you in that best possible chance to win one of these trips. 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
9: Good afternoon, Bridget here with the latest at 1. The government is establishing a new multi-agency chief executive board to tackle global organised crime. Police in Auckland are investigating an alleged carjacking early this morning on Cavendish Drive in Monaco at around 12:30. Greater Wellington wants rural residents to keep their eyes peeled for a highly invasive and toxic weed. Madagascar ragwort has been found in South Wairarapa. Bruno Mars has announced a third date for his New Zealand tour. The superstar adding another show at Eden Park on March the 16th to two previously announced shows. Organisers say they're close to selling out the Rugby League World Cup doubleheader in Christchurch next month. Rugby League with Machinery House in a league of their own. And Otago's Oliver Haig is in a league of their own. And Otago's Oliver Haig is moving from the Highlanders to the Hurricanes for Super Rugby Pacific next year.
7: Sport with Mount Maunganui Golf Club, Scenic Greens. Woo!

It is the Bays 93.4 Mori Fem, Matt here, and awesome to see a record level of community funding has been delivered by TECT across Tauranga and the Western Bay just over this year. They won't say exactly how much, but I can imagine quite a bit. In half an hour, Mori Fem's Trans-Tasman Check-In, here's Sienna Spiro's latest on the Bays Mori Fem.

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1: We've got free Samba tickets if you want to go to that show in Auckland at Spark Arena, and as well as that too. Do Friday drinks still exist in most places, or have they been cancelled?
0: Excellent question. Crew cut just after 8 o'clock, and how much would you be prepared to pay for a toothbrush that videos your clean?
1: Oh.
0: I know, that's tomorrow at morning.

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0: Dawn. The Bay's 93 for Morey Finn, the latest from Max LA. That one called Cry Baby, as we are just a couple of days away now from our Bay of Plenty Steamers and Volcanics first home game in Tauranga for their respective seasons. So Saturday, Tauranga Domain is the place to be. 11:30 kickoff for our Volcanics, and then the Steamers will take on Manawatu at 2:05 for kickoff there. You can grab your tickets through Bay of Plenty Rugby or just roll up on the day and grab them at the gate. Always nice with those day games to bring the kids along to as well. And around 10, it's that cuticle for Morey Fim's Trans-Tasman Chicken on the Bay's Morey Fim.
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16: This Saturday, the Volcanics are bringing the heat to the Farah Palmer Cup. Don't miss the Volcanics versus Canterbury. Flames will rise, but which team will fall? Find out this Saturday at the Tauranga Domain. Volcanics kick off at 11:35 before the Steamers take the field at 2:05.
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0: So, Tammy, Australia as a destination, obviously very, very cool. You've tried a couple of times, I know, to get through and to win this as well. We've got 7 trips left, including today. So, have you changed it all around where you want to go in Oz, or are you kind of you're stuck?
2: Melbourne girls trip.
0: Yeah,
2: we're
0: nice.
2: On.
0: Yeah, there we go. We're on. I love that. I love the confidence. Okay, I'm giving you room number 1675, okay?
2: Awesome. Thank you, Matt.
0: What was the number again, Tammy? Just testing you.
2: 1675.
0: Yeah, nice. You're on to it. All right, hold there. We'll chuck you in that drawer, okay?
2: Awesome. Thanks, Matt.
0: Yeah, just like that. Thanks to our friends at Choice Hotels. As I say, 7 trips left just after 5 today. Sarah and Adam calling today's winner thanks to Choice Hotels. 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Those T's and C's do apply. In just over half an hour, we'll get that next cue to call on for you. I'm Maury Finn.
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12: This Saturday, the Volcanics are bringing the heat to the Farah Palmer Cup. Don't miss the Volcanics versus Canterbury. Flames will rise, but which team will fall? 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
18: Good afternoon, Bridget here with the latest at 2. The government's stepping up efforts to put the brakes on human trafficking with an action plan across multiple agencies. ASB, BNZ and Kiwibank have lifted their floating home loan rates by 25 basis points in line with the OCR increase. Police are appealing for information after a carjacking in South Auckland this morning. It happened on Cavendish Drive in Monaco at around 12:30. President Trump plans to revitalise Hollywood, claiming it's dead. He plans to offer tax credits.
19: They don't want to go to Canada, but Canada offers big subsidies and big credits.
18: Ex-heavyweight boxing champ Tyson Fury has accused compatriot Anthony Joshua of being a coward as negotiations for a potential fight drag on. And American tennis star Ben Shelton reckons he is just getting started after advancing to the third round at the US Open.
3: Sport. With Toy Ohomai Open Days this month. Dates at toyohomai.ac.nz.
0: 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Today, cloudy period, just those northwesterlies and a high of 19. Tomorrow, turn it up Friday, a few showers widespread and heavier in the afternoon and evening. Northwesterlies turning southwesterly at night, high of 19. And our Saturday, looking pretty good. Fine westerlies dying out in the evening. And again, high of 19.
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24: on

The Bays 93 for Morey Finn with Matt, and a big shout out to Lorraine from Mount Malik for just pouring her 10,000th pint of Guinness. That is a lot of Guinness to dish out, but an absolute legend in the community. And 13, Morey Finn's Trans-Tasman Check-In. Here's Natasha Benningfield on the Bays, Morey Finn.

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1: We've got free Samba tickets if you want to go to that show in Auckland at Spark Arena, and as well as that too. 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
0: Excellent question. Crew cut just after 8 o'clock. And how much would you be prepared to pay for a toothbrush that videos your clean?
1: Oh.
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3: 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Let's get you on here and in the draw for this afternoon just after 5.

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2: 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I've got room 1671. Thank you so much, Morning FM.
0: Yep, there we go. Just like that. In the draw for this afternoon, just after 5 o'clock, Sarah and Adam called today's winner. And there's more opportunities for you to still get yourself in the draw. If you haven't yet, after 3, the guys will have some other opportunities for you. Thanks to Choice Hotels. 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
5: 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Don't miss the Volcanics versus Canterbury. 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

0: Cora Mandel's Morrie Finn, that here done for a Thursday. I hope you have a great rest of your Thursday. Sarah and Adam back driving you home next. From three, more chances for you to get in the draw for Morrie Finn's Trans-Tasman Chicken before they call today's winner just after five. Have a good one. See you tomorrow for a Turn It Up Friday. 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
9: The Steamers and Volcanics return home this weekend for a big double header at Tauranga Domain. A few changes for the Steamers from last week's win over Auckland. Tavita Mafaleo getting the number one jersey with Bennett Komiroa unnamed. Jason Robertson returns to fullback after missing last week's game as well. And the Steamers' season of debutants continues with Aidan Spratley getting his first cap off the bench. The Volcanics sit fourth on the FPC table into round two after last week's 31-point loss to Manawatu. Kick-off on Saturday, 11:35 for the Volcanics, 2:05 Steamers.
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1: Hey, it's Bridget with the latest at 3. Police are investigating a serious incident after a teenager allegedly assaulted a child at a school playground near Spinnaker Drive in Whitby last Thursday. A section of State Highway 1 Tiro Road and Karapiro will be shut for several hours following an earlier crash. After giving Australian leader Anthony Albanese a bit of stick over his club South Sydney in the NRL, our Prime Minister made a bit of a slip of the tongue.
0: Yeah, I gave him quite a lot of hard time about that last night. It's it's going to be the Waratahs, I think. Warriors versus the Dolphins is what I'm thinking.
2: Are you a Mars fan?
0: I am a big Mars fan, yeah.
1: Bruno Mars has announced a third concert for his New Zealand tour with another gig at Auckland's Eden Park on March the 16th. All Blacks wing Caleb Clark has confirmed on social media he is done for the season after undergoing shoulder surgery, and the ABs team to play the box in the third test this weekend is due out at 10 this evening. Rugby league with Machinery House and a league of their own, Warrior centre Adam Pompey has been told he can seek offers from other clubs.
3: Sport with Mount Maunganui Golf Club, Scenic Greens, premium events. 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
1: More FM weather with Tire Master. Four branches across Tauranga and the Mount, 0800 Tire Master. A bit of cloud throughout the rest of the day with westerlies. We drop to a low of 12 tonight. Tomorrow some rain in the afternoon with a high of 18. But it should clear by tomorrow night and it's looking pretty good for the weekend.
4: Sarah and Adam. We have plenty. You want them, just got to get on the air with us. We'll do some in three songs.
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0: Shania Twain. That don't impress me much. Maury Femme, Sarah and Adam driving you home. I'm a little bit nervous because I have my big run on Saturday. The Kaikoura 12K run.
1: 12 Ks?
0: Yeah, there was the fun run, which was 5K.
1: Sorry, hang on. This is new information to me. Sorry, what's happening? Yep. Keep going.
0: Yeah. So I could have done the fun run, which was like 5K, or the 20, like the half marathon or the marathon, but I've gone with the 12K run. And I started practicing running about 3 weeks ago.
1: Okay. Oh, okay. I thought this was a half marathon, and I'm like, here we are, we're getting all behind you. It's okay.
0: Yeah.
1: Okay, so that's 12Ks. What did you do when you did cross country at school in your school clothes? What was that?
0: I think there was like 2K, wasn't it? It was just like a lap around the field, maybe not even 2K.
1: Nah, like it was not 12K. So
0: I remember my younger brother bet me in the primary school cross country and I faked an asthma attack because I was so gutted.
1: That's the origin story of the favourite brother.
0: Yeah, no, that's where it all started.
1: Yeah, and so it continues for him to represent New Zealand in rugby whilst...
0: Yeah, okay.
1: Here you are. Anyway, 12K, okay, so you've been training only 3 weeks. I thought you were training for like 2 months for this.
0: Nah, it's...
1: Here you are. Anyway, 12K, okay, so you've been training only 3 weeks. I thought you were training for like 2 months for this.
0: Nah, it's... I could be pushing 3.5 weeks maybe.
1: Okay. Yeah. This does worry me a little bit because 12K, sure, not as long as I was expecting, but it's not nothing, and especially not on 3.5 weeks of not much training and, from what I can tell, sushi as your main form of fuel over the last 3 weeks. So do you think you're ready?
0: Look, I could run like 4K without stopping now, which is great. And I'm feeling pretty good when I hit the 6K mark. I'm pretty slow. And I got my outfit today. The lady in the Nike store was helping me out. I've got this lovely green shirt, and it matches these grey shorts that she said would look great.
1: Okay, so you've got your outfit and you've managed to run 6K, and on Saturday you're just hoping that you'll make it to 12.
0: Yeah, and there's 300 metres of elevation, and I haven't been training in the hills. So okay. I don't know. Yeah.
1: See, look, but we're all behind you. We do want this to not kill you, but I think it's worth putting it out there. What is the worst that can happen for Adam on Saturday? Because plenty of other people have been in a similar situation. Mm. Maybe didn't train properly, didn't realise what they were getting themselves into, thought they were ready, and then, uh-oh, something happened. So should we just throw it out there and see how bad it could be?
0: Sure.
1: we're going to, anyway, whether you like it or not. So how bad could this get? If you've ever done a half marathon, or dare I say it, an 8K, what are you doing, 12Ks? And something went badly, it could have been a full marathon, whatever. Can you text us what happened? 559, and your woes could get you a trip to Australia. Bunch of these hotel room keys to give away.
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0: Lady Gaga, always remember us this way. 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
1: Okay, Adam, you've got your big run, your very first run. I did think it was a half marathon, but it's
0: a 12K run.
1: Yeah.
0: Could have entered the kids' run. That's only 2K. And then there's the 5K. So, no, I want to test myself. I want a challenge.
1: And I don't want to poo-poo it because you've got to start somewhere. And I've never done a half marathon. But the thing is, you haven't done a bunch of training. 3.5 weeks you've been doing some runs. The furthest you've gone is what?
0: 6K.
1: Yeah, and we're aiming for 12.
0: 12K.
1: On Saturday.
0: Elevation as well. Apparently beautiful peninsula views of Kaikoura. Looking forward to it.
1: Yeah, you might not get to see those though if you passed out on the ground, buddy. Let's see, what is the worst that could happen? James, you can relate to this. What happens when you did a marathon?
2: Oh, well, pretty nervous to be on air actually, but I signed up for a full marathon, and to be honest, the furthest I'd run was like 10K at the time, so I was pretty in over my head. And then I figured I'd just kind of take it easy on the training, so I think the longest I'd done was like a 16K run when I got to the marathon, and I was about 24. It was in 2024 at the time, so I was 24 years old, and I figured, you know, I'd just go out there and give it a go. So I made friends with some really fast runners, and we went flying out the gate, and we were doing like a 4:30 pace.
0: Oh, mate.
2: And it was all testosterone. It was all macho male stuff. And I remember hitting 10K at about 45 minutes, which is way faster than I've ever run in my life. And yeah, halfway mark came, and I was like pretty dead. And I crossed the finish line, and I realized it was bad because all my friends were looking at me really worried, and I couldn't walk, and I was pale, and my girlfriend had to pretty much carry me to the car. It was awful.
0: All right.
2: It was terrible. Yeah.
1: Right. And what about the next day? The next day, could you function? Were you able to walk at all?
2: Oh, yeah. I could barely walk at work. I was like a zombie. Hey.
1: Oh, my God, James. No.
0: James, we're just going to finish this conversation now. Yes. Thank you very much. But you've James, got yourself a room key.
1: Yes. Yes. Room 1673 is all yours, just James. Whilst he's been talking, Russell said, Adam, have you got St. John standing by? Because you're going to need them. Cheers. Okay. So
0: thanks,
1: we'll check
0: Russell.
1: In on that. Yep. This one from Andy. Bleeding nipples, sore for weeks. So.
0: Oh, I do have sensitive, you know what? I'll need to wear fish fillets when I go for this run.
1: No, I think you're thinking of chicken fillets, but also not those.
0: Ah, tomato.
1: just Band-Aids, buddy. Just Band-Aids. You'll be fine. You don't need a full bra insert. Let's do one more. Liz. Liz, any warnings for Adam?
3: Adam, we just have two words for you, and that's runner's trots.
0: Okay.
4: Yep. Up next with Sarah and Adam.
1: Thank you, Liz.
0: Thank you, Liz. You've got yourself a room key for that comment. 1674 is yours.
1: Yep. Do you know what? We've had a lot of similar warnings coming through to 559.
0: So I'll just stop eating from today.
1: No, that's dehydration and no nutrition and stuff. No. Just know it could hit at any time. Great. On that course.
0: Okay,
1: hey, we're just going to swiftly move along to nicer things, like the new Harry Potter TV series. We are finally getting a really good look. We've got a trailer inside what the series is going to look like. If you haven't seen it, More FM Drive on our Instagram stories. 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
9: The Steamers and Volcanics return home this weekend for a big doubleheader at Tauranga Domain. A few changes for the Steamers from last week's win over Auckland. Tavitha Mafaleo getting the number one jersey with Bennett Komiroa unnamed. Jason Robertson returns to fullback after missing last week's game as well. And the Steamers' season of debutants continues with Aidan Spratley getting his first cap off the bench. The Volcanics sit fourth on the FPC table into round two after last week's 31-point loss to Manawatu. Kick off on Saturday, 11:35 for the Volcanics, 2:05 Steamers.

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1: Bell Plumbing, Hewlett's Road them out. They've been in it and on it since World War II. So if there's a funny smell or a pussy in the well, who do you tell? 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
10: 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Are you like, why does this even exist? 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

0: there. This is Simon Lana. Tomorrow, Friday, busy, busy day.
1: We've got free Samba tickets if you want to go to that show in Auckland at Spark Arena, and as well as that too. Do Friday drinks still exist in most places, or have they been cancelled?
0: Excellent question. Crew cut just after 8 o'clock. And how much would you be prepared to pay for a toothbrush that videos your clean?
1: Oh.
0: I know. That's tomorrow at more.

0: I want you, I need you, oh God. I need these beautiful things that are.
1: Benson Boone, Maury Finn with Sierra and Adam.
2: Finally, we are getting a proper look at what the new Harry Potter series is like. 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
3: 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Potter, Harry.
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5: Gryffindor! Welcome to a new year at Hogwarts.
2: And it's John Lithgow as Dumbledore. He looks good. He does a good Dumbledore.
1: I have to take it all back because when we first heard that they were going to remake Harry Potter, I was like, this is criminal behaviour. Yeah. But after seeing this trailer, it looks better than the movies. I'm a huge Harry Potter fan, but it looks amazing. And I am impressed. And I'm looking forward to Christmas this year to watch this TV series.
2: Yeah, you know what? When I was reading the Harry Potter books before the very first film came out, and I think the first film came out after a couple of books were out, at least. So I was really in the Harry Potter world. And I remember thinking, oh, come on, movies, don't ruin this for me. Sure. And going to see the first film and going, I don't know how they've done it. They've taken exactly what was in my head when I read the books and they've put it on the screen. This is in itself magic. How have they done this?
1: Right.
2: So then you think, well, you've done it. You've perfected it. It's wonderful. But now watching this series, you know how often when you love something so much and you think, I just wish I could go back and watch it again, like with new eyes. Like I press the little, you know, Men in Black memory eraser, go back to the start and watch it again for the first time. That's what we get with this new Harry Potter TV series.
1: That's exactly it. You've nailed it as well. And the fact that it's a TV series, I think, is different again. That's really exciting.
2: There's going to be stuff from the books that we didn't get in the films. Already they're saying there's so many things that weren't touched by the films that are going to be really, like, you know, properly done in the series. So I genuinely think we are getting a lot of text to 559, and it's 50-50 of how people are feeling. But if you haven't seen it, go and watch the trailer. More FM Drive, it's on our Instagram stories there. I think, even though it's not out till Boxing Day here in New Zealand, it's going to bring a little extra magic to our Christmas. I genuinely do. Yeah.
1: And it'll be bigger than Stranger Things.
2: Oh, massive. There he is.
1: Seriously. Hey, let's check you into a hotel and a couple of songs. We want to get you to Australia on More. I've been trying.

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2: She's so high. 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
0: Let's get you to Australia, all thanks to Choice Hotels. It's your choice when and where you go. But before that, you need to get yourself a room key. So jump on here and we will check you in.
2: Beth. Hello, Beth.
3: Hi.
2: Hi. Okay, tell us, why do you need to get out of New Zealand on a little trip to Aussie?
3: Maybe just for a little bit of warmth. A little bit of sunshine.
2: That's it. Just to like reheat, that'd be nice.
0: What's it like in Alexandra today, Beth?
3: It's actually not too bad. It's maybe a little bit cloudy, but it's pretty warm.
0: Okay.
2: Not bad. Not as warm as Aussie. That's the thing. Like if I quickly go, the current, let's do the temperature in the Gold Coast right now. Holy, 28 degrees on the Goldie as we speak. So a little bit warm over there. Right. Well, Beth, let's get you in here. You are room 1676. Here is your key and we could be calling you back from reception after five, okay?
3: Thank you.
0: Easy as, Beth. And we have a few more rooms and would love to check you in before 5 o'clock. And after five, that's when we make the big daily phone call.
2: Yeah, and actually, your next way to get a room key, if you've ever been, I'm going to assume overseas, but it could have been something touristy here in New Zealand, but probably overseas, and you did something and you thought, this is so weird, and how is this even legal, if I'm going to be honest? Like the weird stuff.
0: But it is legit in that country.
2: It's legit in that country. Well, you know, if it's illegal, you can tell us as well. You're in New Zealand, who cares? So what have you got for us? The weird stuff that you did overseas and you thought, how is this even a thing? Start texting 559 because there's something that I found in Bali where producer Tyler's going next week. I'm slightly concerned he's going to want to do it.
0: Alrighty.
2: And we'll I don't want to.
0: 12 minutes.
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7: Showers early into the evening, down to a low of 12 for Tauranga. Traffic out of the city is starting to get a little busier. Along State Highway 2, it's busy from Waihi Road into the Bethlehem Road roundabout. Hewlett's Road is also a little busy, especially heading towards the CBD. Bay Park looking okay, mostly at the interchange. Cameron Road also busy past the Avs and slowing into the Pies Par roundabout.
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19: Good afternoon. Bridget here with the latest at 4. Police investigating a Paihia Tour homicide last year have found a body near Rotorua. Work is underway to recover it from Lake Rotokakahi. ASB, BNZ and Kiwibank have lifted their floating home loan rates by 25 basis points in line with the OCR increase. A highly invasive and toxic weed, Madagascar ragwort, has been found in South Wairarapa. In Christchurch, Hunhei Kiwi Bakery has launched 3 horse meat pies, including a cheese version. The All Blacks team for the third test against the Box is out at 10 tonight. Prop Ethan de Groot and lock Josh Lord are available after missing the second test with concussion. Rugby with All Blacks Travel and Hospitality.com. And in the last hour at the US Tennis Open, men's second seed Carlos Alcaraz has swamped his Portuguese opponent in 4 sets.
16: Sport. With Toy Ohomai open days this month. Dates at toyohomai.ac.nz.
19: More FM weather with Tire Master. 4 branches across Tauranga and the Mount, 0800 Tire Master. A bit of cloud throughout the rest of the day with westerlies. We drop to a low of 12 tonight. Tomorrow some rain in the afternoon with a high of 18. But it should clear by tomorrow night and it's looking pretty good for the weekend.
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2: And producer Tyler, he is off to Bali for a holiday next week. I've just found out about something that I started doing in Bali, which honestly doesn't even seem legal, but I'm worried he's really going to want to do it. So I think I'm going to stage an early intervention in 3 songs.
0: Hey, who knew?

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1: This is Robbie Williams. I'm loving
2: 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More songs from now.
3: 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But I knew it,
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0: Miss James, Bright Blue Skies, Maury Fearn with Sarah and Adam.
1: Producer Tyler is heading off on a boogie board holiday to Bali next week. Oy. And he's going to have a good time. Thank you. What part of Bali are you going to, Producer Tyler?
2: A few different. No, I'm worried that immigration's going to pick me up.
1: No,
2: after
1: he's
2: that.
1: Fine. He wouldn't know his way around a boogie board. Don't worry. So are you off to Sevenyak or are you going to go further afield?
2: No, going further afield.
1: Yeah, nice.
2: A little bit of a party area and then like a nice relaxed.

0: in Uluwatu, I think it is.
1: Oh, yeah, very yin and yang, you know? Yeah, bit of party. Yeah.
0: Party to begin with, okay. Relax to end with.
1: Well, there's something that I've come across, and I'm concerned that this is something that if you turned up and saw the sign, you'd go, oh, my God, I'm doing that. So I just want to front foot it and say I don't think this is a good idea. In Bali, they've started doing a thing where they will knock you out like full anesthesia.
0: Yes. Love it already.
1: They'll put you under full anesthesia so you can get a full body tattoo or as many tattoos as you want whilst you're under.
0: Oh my God. Yeah. There is no way in hell.
1: Thank God. Oh, thank God.
0: Like, maybe blackout drunk, but not intentionally knocked out.
1: If you want to go and check this out, by the way, I've shared the video on I'm More FM Drive Instagram stories. There's someone getting a full back and two full leg tattoos all at the same time. Multiple tattoo artists working on this person while they're knocked out on the, you know, like the surgery table. What I don't get is how they're going to get home on the plane.
2: Oof. Yeah. That sounds horrific, eh? I'd rather spend that time lying on the beach rather than lying in a tattoo studio in Bali.
1: And surely, like, surely your body's going to go into shock. Like, if you get that much tattoos, even on, like, the surface, take a good 2 to 4 weeks to heal, and then properly it's, like, 6 months. Mm. That's so much. So promise me, producer Tyler, you're not going to come back with a full body tattoo from Bali.
0: What would you even cover your body with? Is it all, like, different designs? I've got a Bart Simpson on my leg. Imagine if I got the whole, like, the whole cast of The Simpsons.
1: The entire world of The Simpsons, like everywhere. You've got Moe's bar.
2: And Homer Simpson creeping into the bush.
1: Yes. Oh my God.
2: And we'll just leave that one at that.
1: This is supposed to be an intervention, not a brainstorm. No. Okay. Well, thank you. I'm so glad, producer Tyler, that you're only mildly considering this now. I wish I'd never brought it up. But what other things have people seen or done when they've been overseas? Because these things are always overseas. Because I don't even know how this is legal. Yeah. I guess because it's Bali.
2: Sometimes when I think of it, like, I've never been to Amsterdam, but hearing some stories that come out of that place is like,
1: wait till you hear about Thailand, buddy. Jeez Louise, talking about coming out of places. Yeah. Okay, so what have you got for us? What have you got for us? Text 559, the weird stuff that you did overseas that you were like, how was this? How is this even legal? And it could get you a trip to Australia. We've got plenty of room, please.
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1: I've just been talking about this new thing in Bali you can do, because producer Tyler's heading there next week on a holiday. You can get knocked out and then have multiple tattoo artists work on you to give you, like, effectively full body tattoos if you want it.
0: Yeah, but you were just showing me a video before of the anaesthetist just scrolling on Instagram in the background.
1: That's freaky. Yeah. If you go to More FM Drive Instagram stories, you'll see a video there. But yeah, this person is lying on the table getting full body. And yeah, they're just not even paying attention. The guy in charge of keeping them knocked out.
0: Yeah, nuts.
1: It doesn't seem right. So we've made him promise us that he will not do that.
0: Mm.
1: We'll see how that goes. Alex has texted in saying at the same time they could remove his organs. So we'll make sure he reads that.
0: Oh, jeebus.
1: Yeah, make sure that doesn't happen. So much weird stuff happens overseas, though. Let's go to Rachel. What happened when you went to Egypt?
2: Yeah, hi. We went on an internal flight in Egypt, and they either oversold the seats or had budget tickets for people to stand in the aisle for the entire flight.
0: No way. No way. So you're saying that there were people standing up at takeoff and landing?
2: Yes, for the entire flight.
1: How long are we talking? Like, what's the flight length?
2: Oh, internal, I don't know. It was a long time ago, 30 years ago.
1: Okay.
2: You know, 45 minutes, an hour and a half, whatever those internal flights are.
1: Yeah, but that's still long enough to be like, you'd want to squat down at least. Like, and you think of all the safety things. Like, and actually, if it was that long ago, were they smoking as well, Rachel? Mm.
2: They probably were, yeah.
0: And what happens, Rachel, when they come down with the cup of teas and, like, cookie times? You've got to jump over them.
1: Imagine that. We'll just do a pass down, like one of those things, just to keep passing, pass it to the back. Rachel, you are room 1677. You could be off to Australia, and you should get a seat on the flight, so good luck, all right?
2: Thank you so much.
1: You're welcome. Okay, let's do one more. Amy, what happened when you moved to Germany?
3: I moved to Germany because my husband was in the British Army base there, and when I first went over, he was still in single men's accommodation before we got our married quarters. And his hall mate, I guess, the guy that lived on the hall, had a pet alligator that lived in the bath at the end of the hall. And he got in at the local pet shop. And he used to walk it on a lead around camp.
1: What?
0: Could he shake hands? No.
3: I was too scared to go anywhere near him. He got too big for the bathtub. The worst bit is he got too big for the bathtub, and the guy in question decided that the best plan was to release it into the local canal.
1: Oh, my God. But this was like a legal pet that you could buy at a pet shop.
3: Absolutely. Bought it at the local pet shop.
1: Do you remember what the alligator was called by chance, Amy?
3: Oh, no, I don't actually. I wish my husband was here because he would remember, but no.
1: Probably not Fluffy. Anyway, that's all right. Amy, it's a great yarn. We've got your room key, 1678. That's your room, and we could call you back after 5, okay?
3: Fantastic. Thank you so much.
0: Amazing.
3: Have a great day.
0: Easy, yes. Thanks, Amy. We've got a couple more rooms, so let's check you in the next 10 minutes and more.
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9: Showers early into the evening, down to a low of 12 for Tauranga. Traffic out of the city is looking okay, just a few busy patches. To Cameron Road, past the Avs is looking pretty slow moving, but once you're free of that, it's not too bad. Tauranga also busy in most directions at the roundabout, especially in from Takitimu Drive. Hewlett's Road starting to develop a few busy patches, especially towards the CBD.
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13: The Steamers and Volcanics return home this weekend for a big double header at Tauranga Domain. A few changes for the Steamers from last week's win over Auckland. Tavita Mapuleo getting the number one jersey with Bennett Kumiroa unnamed. Jason Robertson returns to the fullback after missing last week's game as well. And the Steamers' season of debutants continues with Aiden Spratley getting his first cap off the bench. The Volcanics sit fourth on the FPC table into round two after last week's 31-point loss to Manawatu. Kick off on Saturday, 11:35 for the Volcanics, 2:05 Steamers.

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15: 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Oh, one question away. 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
1: We've got free Samba tickets if you want to go to that show in Auckland at Spark Arena, and as well as that too. Do Friday drinks still exist in most places, or have they been cancelled?
0: Excellent question. Crew cut just after 8 o'clock. And how much would you be prepared to pay for a toothbrush that videos your clean?
1: Oh.
0: I know. That's tomorrow at more.

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0: Alex Warren, Fever Dream, Mori FM, Siren Adam driving you home. 20 to 5, he's in Australia right now. And when he sings that song live, he usually brings a 9-year-old girl on stage so they can hit the big red button. Guess who hit the big red button last night at his gig?
1: Not a 9-year-old girl.
0: Robert Irwin.
1: Oh, close. Just kidding.
2: Mori FM's Trans-Tasman Chicken.
1: Just kidding.
0: Alrighty, let's get you to Australia, but first things first, you need to get yourself a room key.
1: Yeah, let's go to Mami in Christchurch. Hello. Yeah. Yes.
3: Hello, hello, how are you?
0: Great,
1: really
0: Mami.
1: Good, Mami.
3: Oh my God.
1: All right.
3: I'm so excited.
1: We can tell. It's
0: great. This is fantastic, Mami.
1: Oh, whoa. Hang on, was that all you? Was that someone else? Who's with you, Mami?
3: No, my son, sorry.
1: Oh, great.
0: Oh, no, gosh. More the merrier. Yeah, fantastic.
1: Tell us, where would you go? If we call you after 5, where are you off to in Australia?
3: Yeah. My daughter is in Sydney, so it's lovely if I can go to Sydney again to see my daughter.
0: Yeah.
1: Yes, so good. Go give her a cuddle.
0: Yeah.
1: Eat some good food together. All the good stuff, Mami.
3: Yeah. I'm so excited.
0: This is fantastic.
3: So fun, yeah. Well, I didn't get in, so today's a lucky day for me.
1: And hopefully this is your lucky number. I've got your room key here, Mami. Yes. You were 1679.
0: Mami,
1: your room,
0: does
1: okay?
0: That happen to be your lucky number, 1679?
3: 1679?
0: Yeah.
1: Yeah.
3: What? Good.
1: That's
3: great.
1: Yeah. That's your room key. Okay, great. Great. Mami, good luck. Yeah. You hang out in that room. Yep. We could call you after 5, okay? And get you to Sydney.
3: Yes. Thank you so much.
1: Oh, you're so welcome.
0: Good on you, Mami. Yeah, we could call you after 5. And Sarah, we've got one more room left, room key.
1: Yep.
0: So let's check you in. And you can do that while you play the pop quiz. Listen out for that cue to call and a couple of songs. It's Charlie Puth. See you again. Sarah and Adam driving you home, 18 to 5.

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2: it nearly wins.
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2: Okay, let's go to Oamaru. Claire, hello.
3: Hello.
2: Hello, okay. Yeah. Claire, how are you feeling? Confident?
3: No, not at all.
2: What's the worst question? Okay, no, excitement's... That's good, exactly. It's not nervousness, it's excitement. What's the worst question that you could get, do you reckon? Like, what subject?
3: Probably current music. I'll be terrible at.
2: Oh, but do you know what? Nah, I reckon you might be in the clear there today. No pun intended, Claire. Sorry, I just clocked that. Okay, this bodes well. Well, look, let's see how we go. 10 questions, 60 seconds. If you don't know an answer, you can keep guessing. Otherwise, say pass, move on. We'll come back if there's time. You said your kids are in the background. Remember, if they yell out an answer, you've got to say it. Okay, Claire?
3: Yeah.
2: And awesome. If you get them in the time, $1,000 is all yours.
3: Okay.
0: Here we go. Claire. Your time starts now. Which country has the Pyramids of Giza?
3: Egypt.
0: Yes. What is the name of New Zealand's national women's rugby team?
3: Black Ferns.
0: Yes. What month is the NRL Grand Final?
3: October.
0: The new Harry Potter October. TV show is coming out on what streaming platform?
3: Netflix.
0: No.
3: Amazon.
0: No.
3: Help me some streaming platforms, guys. Pass.
0: Bruno Mars has added a third NZ show at which venue?
3: Eden Park.
0: Yes. Who played the original Willy Wonka?
3: Gene Wilder.
0: Yes. Tanner Stowell Smith plays for which rugby league team?
3: Pass.
0: In the Queen's Gambit, what game is Beth obsessed with?
3: Chess.
0: Yes. In the movie Hairspray, who played Edna Turnblad?
3: I can see a face. Pass.
0: John Turnus is the new CEO of what tech company? Claire, time is up.
2: Claire, I really loved when you said I can see her face to the who plays Edna Turnblad in Hairspray, because it's John Travolta is the
3: answer. Well, that's why. Right.
2: You can see Edna's face. You can see Edna's face. Yeah, and it's John Travolta's. Look, you did actually pretty bloody well. The only other ones that got you, the new Harry Potter series that's coming out on the streaming platform is HBO. Tanner Stowers Smith plays for the Warriors. And John Turnus, the new CEO of Apple.
3: I wouldn't have known any of those.
0: Well, Claire, it's been awesome to play the pop quiz with you. I know we're excited, and you should be even more excited because you've got yourself a room key.
3: Thank you. Yes, no worries. All worth it.
0: Yeah, what number is that room, Sarah?
2: Oh, you're 1682, Claire. So go, put your feet up, lock the kids out. We could be calling you back after 5.
3: Thank you.
0: Easy as. And that's it. If you've got yourself a room key today, that includes you as well. We make the phone call in about 12 minutes or more.
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7: You made it with Caboodle.
8: Showers early into the evening, down to a low of 12 for Tauranga. Traffic out of the city is starting to get busier now we reach a peak. Tauriko roundabout is busy in most directions, especially in from the Kaimais. It's very slow. To Cameron Road, past the Avs is also slow moving, and Hewlett's Road is busy heading towards the Bay Park interchange. That's starting from the Harbour Bridge.
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22: Good evening, Bridget here with the latest at 5. The discovery of a body in a lake near Rotorua is believed to be linked to an October homicide case. The Secretary for Education has decided to cancel Gloria Vale's registration as a private school. Bruno Mars has announced a third concert for his New Zealand tour with another gig at Auckland's Eden Park on March the 16th. Rook Cafe in Central Christchurch is getting set to offer one of the rarest types of coffee for just under $100 a cup later this month. The All Blacks team for the third test with the box is due out at 10 tonight. Changes are expected, especially in the forwards. And Crusaders first five Taha Kamara will join the Chiefs for the next Super Rugby Pacific season. Rugby with All Blacks Travel and Hospitality.com. And former Queensland State of Origin legend Darius Boyd is set to be announced as the team's next coach.
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22: 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Four branches across Tauranga and the Mount, 0800 Tire Master. A bit of cloud throughout the rest of the day with westerlies. We drop to a low of 12 tonight. Tomorrow some rain in the afternoon with a high of 18. But it should clear by tomorrow night and it's looking pretty good for the weekend.
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0: Made it through your Thursday, Friday tomorrow, and then it's the weekend. Can't wait.
2: Thanks for explaining weeks to us, Adam.
0: And then it'll be Sunday, and then on Monday we'll get back into a brand new week.
2: Can we just call our Australian
0: and then it'll be October, November, December. Before you know it, it'll be blooming Christmas, guys. Sam Fender.

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0: And this is all thanks to Choice Hotels. It's your choice where and where you go. If you've got yourself a room key today, we could be calling you right now.
2: That's it. It's the best time of the day. And honestly, I can't wait to call this one. Here we go. Adam, here's okay. The room key.
3: Thank you. Dialing this number. Here we go. Please pick up. Come on.
4: Kia ora, Kia speaking.
2: Oh, is this Kia in room 1628?
4: Actually.
2: Kia, it's just Sarah at reception here. I've just got a note that you wanted some extra bubble bath and a head towel. So do you want me to send that up now? Are you ready?
4: That is amazing. Oh, my gosh.
2: Yeah, because you've got to have a bath, man, because you're off to Aussie.
4: Oh, how cool is that? Far out, man. Holy crap, because I totally forgot my number today after you guys told me. I was like, what was my number? I was saying to my wife, oh, it's got a 6 in it somewhere. Like, oh,
0: well, who cares what the number is, man, because you're off to Australia. That's all yours.
4: Oh, my gosh. Thank you very much, team. That's awesome.
2: You're so welcome. Now, tell us everything, man. Like, what's going on in your life right now? Where do you want to go?
4: I've got a brother in Perth, and it'd be nice to catch up with him, and our older son's gone over there as well. But also, I heard that Cairns is a nice place and a beautiful place as well, so that could be a trip for the wife and I.
0: Good shout. Nice. Well, there are Choice Hotels in all of those places, so you're absolutely sorted there. Well, Kia, man, stoked for you guys. Have the best time.
4: Wonderful.
0: Eh?
4: Hey, thank you very much, team. That's awesome.
2: Do you still want that bubble bath, Kia, are you... Okay.
4: I do like a bubble bath. Yeah, definitely. Okay, a nice bath. Yeah.
0: Okay, I'll be up to your room very shortly, Kia.
2: Yeah.
0: Good stuff, bro. And it's all thanks to Choice Hotels. Get more of what you value with Choice Hotels. And we do it all again tomorrow. We've got another trip to give away. So if you got yourself a room key today, we start again tomorrow.
2: That's it. And if you hear this every day and you're like, man, I wish that was me getting the phone call off to Aussie, just join us from 6 tomorrow. That's it. Get on the ear, and it actually could be you.
0: Yeah, we could call you this time tomorrow. Tinny Swims, Tones and I, Gone, Gone,

0: Harry Styles falling, Sir Native on More FM. I'm so sorry to do this, everyone, but I was just on our More FM Drive Instagram. We have an influencer among us.
1: What do you mean?
0: Well, Sarah Gandy, I just saw you've got your very own discount code.
2: Oh, nah.
0: She's got a discount code, everyone.
2: She does.
0: You know, you've made it when you've got a discount code.
2: No.
0: Sarah Gandy's discount code is Gandy5, yeah. Everyone.
1: Yeah, shut up.
3: Just make sure that you put Gandy5 in at checkout.
1: Yes. And what is it for?
0: Now I'm coming across not very well. It's for breast cancer.
1: Yeah. Oh,
0: it's the annual breast cancer, you know, walk/run.
1: The pink ribbon. Now, oh, you can run it, but I don't think it's not like the run you're doing this weekend where you'll have a number.
0: Yeah.
1: Oh, actually, maybe you do have a number. I can't remember the pink ribbon walks.
0: Oh,
1: so
0: she's
1: fun.
0: Influencing this thing and she doesn't even know what it's about.
1: I am going to influence it. No, I don't want to know. I just can't remember whether you get a number or not. Mm. But everyone goes like full noise pink and you can dance it, you can walk it, whatever, like any stage of fitness can do it. But it is one of the biggest fundraisers that the Breast Cancer Foundation New Zealand do every year. They are so fun, so joyful. It's a really cool way. A lot of people will turn up because they want to honour someone who's gone through breast cancer.
0: Yeah, nice.
1: Or maybe they've gone through it themselves and they're like, oh, finally I can get out and actually do this walk again. Let's do it and kick cancer's butt.
0: Yeah.
1: But if you've never done it, it's such a hoot. And yes, if you use my code Candy5, you can get $5 off the tickets. But if you want to do it today, because tomorrow the tickets, like early bird prices at the moment, they go up tomorrow.
0: It's weird, eh? Because this is for charity. So at the same time, feel free not to use the Candy5.
1: Yeah, don't use Candy5 and don't get early bird and get them. Wait till this weekend and get them. You can also do that. But they're happening in Christchurch Sunday, 4th of October, Auckland Sunday, 11th of October. If you text pink to 5590, we'll hit you back the link and go and have an amazing day out, basically.
0: I take it all back. You're an amazing influencer. That's awesome.
1: So, but don't use Candy5 and don't buy your tickets now. Wait and get them once the ticket prices have gone up. That'd be great.
4: Up next with Sarah and Adam.
0: Yeah, use Candy plus 100. You'll hit another 100 bucks on
1: Yeah, how do I do that? That's what I should have said. It was Breast Cancer Foundation New Zealand that gave me the code, just so you know. I don't want you to think I'm like making money off breast cancer, just to be clear. Hey, coming up next, we do need to have an emergency tinfoil hat Tuesday, even though it's Thursday, because listen to this.
5: Hi, I'm Sandy Bullock, and I'm not going to lie. There are alien ships flying around the sky. I've seen them.
0: Oh, not Sandy Bullock too.
1: No, she's not mucking around, mate. Wait till you hear for it. Honestly, 12 minutes.
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8: Showers early into the evening, down to a low of 12 for Tauranga. The traffic is at a peak now out of the city to Hewlett's Road. It's a bit busy heading towards Bay Park Interchange and also slow moving from the Harbour Bridge in that direction also. There's some congestion down Cameron Road past the Avs, which is looking to get a little bit better as you head towards the Pies Par roundabout.
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0: How you doing? It's 28 to 6 and more.
1: You know how there's some people where if they said, I've seen aliens, you'd go, oh yeah, here we go, here we go. But there's other people where if they say, I've seen aliens, you're like, okay, you're actually trustworthy. Sandra Bullock has seen aliens. You're going to hear her story in 3 songs.

0: Hey there, this is Sian Lana. 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
1: We've got free Samba tickets if you want to go to that show in Auckland at Spark Arena, and as well as that too. Do Friday drinks still exist in most places, or have they been cancelled?
0: Excellent question. Crew cut just after 8 o'clock, and how much would you be prepared to pay for a toothbrush that videos your clean?
1: Oh.
0: I know, that's tomorrow at more.

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1: All right, we need to call an emergency tinfoil hat Tuesday. Even though it's Thursday. Because, well, listen to this.
2: Hi, I'm Sandy Bullock, and I'm not going to lie. There are alien ships flying around the sky. I've seen them, and I'm so happy that the government has finally corroborated my story, so I no longer feel like an insane person.
0: Oh, Sandy Bullock. It's nice to call you Sandy, actually.
3: Mm.
0: But come on.
4: She's AI.
1: It's not AI.
4: That is 100%. That's buy this serum now.
1: No, I mean, I know what you're saying, but no, 1,000,000% it's not. She's on the podcast with Kylie Kelsey, you know?
0: Oh, yep. Not Travis's. Yeah, the other one.
1: Yeah, she's like
0: the guy with the massive beard.
1: Yeah. Sister-in-law of Travis. Jason's her husband, that's right. So, no, they sat down. Like, it's legit. Just don't believe me. Listen to Sandy's story.
2: We were filming in St. Martin, and we went out, a bunch of us went out, so there were a couple beers involved, and we're all lying on the sand, and so we're all looking up at the sky, and I see this little point of light, and I said, oh, it's thinking to myself, satellite, you know, it's moving across the sky, and I'm watching it, and then there's another little light that comes from a different direction to meet that light, sort of there, and I went, two satellites. I thought maybe it was a plane passing, but no, they stayed. And then there was another light and another light. There was five all together, and they all sort of came together, and then all of a sudden they just took off like that. And so you look around, going, anybody else see that? I think one of the other people had seen it as well. And then I was just quiet about it until the government released the documents.
0: Oh, Jesus.
2: And that exact formation was also seen by legitimate pilots. So I feel vindicated.
1: Yeah. She should.
0: There's a couple of key things there. She said there were some bears involved.
1: Yeah, but you would only throw that in if you're like, I'm going to confidently say it wasn't because of the bears. Yeah.
0: It could have been a drone show.
1: It was before drones were a thing. She's talked about that. Like, obviously, and before drone, because Kylie says, was it the resort drone show? Like,
0: yeah.
1: Was it just? And she's like, no, this is before drones. Like, there was probably military drones then, but not, people weren't doing drone shows and stuff. It was way before then. So, I don't know, man. She's trustworthy.
0: Why? Because she's been in the Princess Diaries. Is that why she's trustworthy?
1: That's Anne Hathaway. That is Anne Hathaway.
0: Because she was in...
1: She was Miss Congeniality, okay?
0: Yeah,
1: she was Miss Congeniality. And you only win that award when you are trustworthy.
0: Umbrella Amour.

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1: GTA 6, Grand Theft Auto 6 is out, and well, pre-sales are in November, right?
0: Yep.
1: And so we're getting sort of more and more info since that Netflix gameplay, like playthrough, came out.
0: Mm-hmm.
1: And one of the weirdest details that apparently GTA 6 is going to have is a nudist community.
0: So how does this work?
1: I don't know, man, because I guess the whole idea is that you, there's no set gameplay, right? You just can
0: it's
1: walk
0: like a
1: around
0: free open world.
1: World, yeah. So I guess, you know, I could come home to my husband Luke playing GTA 6 and be like, what are you up to? And he's like, I'm just hanging out in the nudist community.
0: And if you're hanging out in the nudist community playing GTA, do you have to be nude playing
1: Surely.
0: It?
1: I don't, well, no, I mean, you can be whatever you want on
0: You'd
1: the couch.
0: You feel like a bit of a creep, though, right, with fully clothed on the couch in the nudist community.
2: Well, have you ever played PlayStation in the nude? It's quite uncomfortable.
0: Have you actually played PlayStation in the nude? I don't know if you're joking.
2: In a dressing gown, I have. Like, why are you
1: That doesn't count.
2: That
0: yeah,
2: doesn't,
0: yeah, yeah.
1: No,
0: but,
1: no,
0: like,
1: dressing gown. At the nudist beach.
0: Yeah.
2: Oh, yeah. Those nudists, so.
1: No, you're not going to get, would you actually, Adam, go, oh, well.
0: Well,
1: we're here
0: I'd
1: now.
0: Make the most of the whole experience, right? And it's like, I've always wanted to go to a nudist
1: Don't say
0: beach.
1: That. Don't
0: but
1: say
0: if that's
1: that.
0: The closest thing, I'll be in the nutty, in the lounge, while I'm at the nudist beach playing that game.
1: I have nothing to say. It's just, I've got nothing. We're going to talk about Dave's mum's next, so.
0: Yeah, what's her nickname?
2: Cherie Double D.
1: We're gonna be talking about what did you name after your parents next, and that feels wrong after what you've just said,
2: yeah,
1: Adam. But
2: good one, Adam.
0: Oh, yeah. Shut up. That and yeah, anyway, what did you name after your parents? 559. We'll chat in 10 minutes or more.
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5: Showers early into the evening, down to a low of 12 for Tauranga. Traffic out of the city is starting to improve slightly, although it is still busy. Towards Bethlehem roundabout, it is looking better through State Highway 2, and on Hewlett's Road, it's also improving slightly. It's still busy towards Bay Park Interchange, and that's starting from the Harbour Bridge to Cameron Road. It's still a little busy down the Aves, but moving better.
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11: Good evening, Bridget here with the latest at 6. Police investigating a Paihia Tour homicide last year have found a body near Rotorua believed to be related to the case. The head of the Education Ministry is seeking to close Gloria Vale School. It currently has around 80 students. ASB, BNZ and Kiwibank have lifted their floating home loan rates by 25 basis points in line with the OCR increase. Two men have appeared in court after separate attempts to smuggle clothes saturated in meth through Auckland Airport. The Chiefs have unveiled Taha Kamara as the first five to replace Josh Jacom, who has gone to the Highlanders. Rugby with All Blacks Travel and Hospitality.com. And the final round of the NRL regular season kicks off at 10-10 tonight, the Bulldogs hosting the Broncos. The NRL is giving the new kickoff rule another go.
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11: More FM weather with Tire Master. Four branches across Tauranga and the Mount. 0800 Tire Master. A bit of cloud throughout the rest of the day with westerlies. We drop to a low of 12 tonight. Tomorrow some rain in the afternoon with a high of 18. But it should clear by tomorrow night and it's looking pretty good for the weekend.
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14: Have you ever named something after one of your parents? 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And especially if they're still alive. Can you text 559? We're going to talk about it in three songs.

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1: This is Robbie Williams. I'm loving
2: 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More songs from now.
3: 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But I knew it, I knew
1: you. The mix of old, new, and all your favourites in between.
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0: Justin Bieber, Maury Fenn with Sarah and Adam.
1: Okay, we've got to talk about director Dave's mum.
0: I don't even know how to get into this because it's quite uncomfortable.
1: I'll just say it. Director Dave's mum, there's a nickname for her.
2: Yep.
1: It's Cherie Double D. Yeah. And she knows about this nickname, right, David? Like, I'm not
2: well,
1: outing
2: she's listening
1: anything.
2: Now. Yep.
1: Yeah, so okay. Hi, Cherie. Yeah. Double D. Please, yeah, love you.
0: So, David, Cherie Double D, this was a nickname back in, like, high school, when you were at high school.
2: Yeah. When I used to play rugby, we used to have this move where the, like, halfback would pass the ball to the first five and then out to the fullback. I was the fullback. So we knew that I was getting the ball. My mum was called Cherie Double D, so we would all go, let's pull out the Cherie Double D. And then I would get the ball and pass
0: so
2: it off.
0: Could you? So when you're playing rugby, sometimes you yell out what the move is going to be, like, all right, Cherie Double D, Cherie Double D. Like, yep. Is she on the sideline hearing this? Like, she's well aware that's her nickname?
2: Yeah, every time, yeah. Yeah, she asked me why, and I was like, well, mum. It's kind of a bit of an obvious name. Especially with what you're wearing. No. I'm joking.
1: Director Dave.
0: Oh, is that why
1: she
0: everyone...
1: She is your mother, for God's sake. Yeah.
0: So now it's making sense why everyone wanted to have sleepovers at David's house at high school.
2: Yeah, I didn't understand it at the time.
1: Yeah. I just love it so much. The fact is, was she honoured to have a move, whatever you call it, named after her?
2: Yeah, she actually really embraced it. She loved it. Eh? She's like, all right, and I remember having drinks at our house one day, and she's like, Cherie Double D's got the drinks, and I was like, no, mum, yes. Please don't do this to me.
1: No,
2: please,
1: Cherie,
2: don't.
1: Own it like the Double D queen that you are. Yeah, I rate that behaviour. I also really rate naming things after parents, especially when they're still alive. Like, that's a big move and a great way. Tom Sainsbury, who comes on the show quite a lot, he's got, remember he came on, he talked about his cat Ross, the cat who was named after his dad, Ross.
0: Yeah.
1: Well, now, and his dad is still alive, by the way. His mum is called Vicky. They've got a second cat. Guess what they've called the cat?
0: Vicky.
1: Yes, thank you. He thought this was a trap.
0: After going from Cherie Double D to the most wholesome thing that I've heard, it's just like my brain can't compute with that.
1: Well, they're not going to call the cat Ross Double D, are they? He's fluffy, but he's not that fluffy. Jeez. Okay. So, and both of Tom's parents are still alive, and so it's confusing when they talk about Ross and Vicky. They have to be like, is it Ross the cat Ross, or is it like Dad Ross? Yes. Okay, so have you got this situation where something or someone or something's been named after your parents, one of them or both of them, and it could be a boat, it could be a sports play, it could be a pet, it could be some other vehicle. I don't know, what else would you name after parents? Cool. Oh, we can't think of anything else, but if you've got something, you can text us. 559-0800 Maury Fenn. Go on, come hang out with us.
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0: Bruno Mars, more FM, and it honestly blows my mind that he's just announced a third show at Eden Park.
1: I know, that's...
0: I think Coldplay was the last band to do that.
1: Yeah, is three shows... No, Coldplay did three shows. Did they do three?
0: Yeah.
1: Is this going to be a new record? No.
0: Coldplay did a few, but Bruno Mars, man, like, people love him. So, yeah, we've got some tickets to give away, so keep an ear on... I was going to say keep an ear on the ground for that, but that's not the saying, is it?
1: You can text Bruno to 559. There you go. I've got you, boo. We're talking about when you've named something after your parents because Director Dave's mum, her nickname is Cherie Double D. She knows about it, so it's fine for us to talk about it on the radio, and she has embraced the nickname.
0: Yeah, and this was back at high school, so David's friends came up with this nickname.
2: Yeah.
1: And they had
2: a
1: rugby move called the Cherie Double D that people would yell out at games.
2: Yeah, that's right. That's right. Yeah. That was, it kind of hurts now looking back, but yeah.
1: No, it doesn't. You don't. No, it doesn't.
2: Nah, it's funny. I had a
1: hotline. Yeah, see? But lots of people name things after their parents, and often when they're still alive, we've got a lot of pets coming through. We've got Morris the goldfish. We've got a budgie in there. There's a herd dog. Aaron said my dad's name is Herb, so I called my working dog Herb Dog.
0: Nice.
1: Instead of herd dog. Herb dog. That's good. That's good from you. Lily, what's been named after your mum?
3: So I've got a few siblings and we rack her up all the time. So she gives us this look and we call it the Stephanie look. So if we do something wrong, like we didn't cook dinner on time or we forgot to get the cold chicken out or like defrost and everything, she gives us this look and we go, oh, she's giving us the Stephanie look again.
1: The Stephanie look!
3: She goes, yes. don't do that. No, I'm not. I'm just looking at you. I'm not doing the Stephanie look.
0: Lily, you really know how to poke with buttons, eh?
3: Well, you kind of got to have to. I would like to say that I'm the favourite, but...
1: not now, you're not, Lily. You've just outed the Stephanie look on the radio. You're not the favourite idiot.
3: I don't think she'll be listening right now, so I'm like, it's okay, I'm in the safe zone.
1: You're safe.
3: No one tell my mum.
1: Okay, got it.
4: Up next with Sarah and Adam.
0: Thanks, Lily.
1: Thanks, Lily.
0: That's awesome. Hey, if you don't mind, I'd love to bring something pretty cool to the show in 10 minutes.
1: It's the way you say pretty cool that pretty makes me think it's not pretty cool.
0: David has made me second guess myself.
1: Oh, he does that, though. Okay, look, I'm going to back you.
0: Thanks, Sarah.
1: It's going to be pretty cool.
0: It's going to be pretty cool, and hopefully...
1: It's going to be pretty cool.
0: You'll think it's pretty cool, too, in 10 minutes or more.
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8: Showers early into the evening, down to a low of 12 for Tauranga. Traffic out of the city is flowing nicely now and is looking much better. To Tauranga, it's looking pretty good at the roundabout. Into the Pies Par roundabout from there is a little busy. And from Cameron Road is also a little slow in that direction. To Welcome Bay, it's a little bit busy also over the Haidani Bridge. And to Hewlett's Road, it's flowing nicely.
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0: How you doing? Great to have you with us. I've got something pretty cool I would like to share with you guys.
1: No, someone's regretting what he's brought to the show today. Oh, no.
0: Well, I showed Director Dave earlier and he said, really? So we're going to do it in three songs.
1: Okay. So judgy, Director Dave.
0: Benton Boone
1: and
0: more.
1: I was very vulnerable in that moment.

0: Hey there, this is Simon Lana. Tomorrow, Friday, busy, busy day.
1: We've got free Samba tickets if you want to go to that show in Auckland at Spark Arena, and as well as that too. Do Friday drinks still exist in most places, or have they been cancelled?
0: Excellent question. Crew cut just after 8 o'clock, and how much would you be prepared to pay for a toothbrush that videos your clean?
1: Oh.
0: I know, that's tomorrow at more.

0: Noah Kahan, The Great Divide. This is More FM with Sarah and Adam. I have something pretty cool to bring to the show this evening, everyone.
1: Okay.
0: David had a little sneak peek earlier on, and what did you say to me, mate?
1: I said I need to tell everyone listening, brace yourself, this is dog shit.
2: Oh, no, you know.
0: He actually
2: no.
0: did.
2: No. This
0: did.
2: Is, look, we all know, Adam, that you've got a real nerdy side, and I think we need to embrace it a little bit more. Alex Warrant, we said take your yo-yo. Yep. He loved it so much, he did yo-yo tricks, and then he stole your yo-yo.
0: He stole my yo-yo, that's right.
2: I can't think of the other nerdy things that have gone wrong.
0: No, there
2: well,
0: was another
2: was
0: DDR, Dance Dance Revolution at Time Zone.
1: Oh, yeah.
2: How did that go? What was...
0: Oh, not bad. Like, I got some tickets.
2: From Time Zone?
0: Yeah.
2: Okay, well, I guess that's a win. All right, well, so what's the thing that you want to bring
0: today? Well, I'm going to bring you some phonetic palindromes right now. So here are some words that when you say it out loud, you reverse it, and it sounds the exact same.
2: Mm.
0: So when I say the word funny enough, we'll reverse that, and it should sound like funny enough, okay?
2: Okay.
0: So I'm going to reverse it right now. Hold on. There you go. Funny enough.
2: Was that the reverse?
0: Pretty good. That was the reverse of funny enough. Funny enough.
2: Oh.
0: That is pretty cool.
1: That's actually cool, yeah.
0: Thank you.
2: Okay.
1: Cool.
2: Can you give us another one?
0: Mum? Mum.
2: I feel like that's quite obvious.
0: Okay.
2: Let me guess another one is wow.
0: Wow. Yes. Yes. Okay.
2: What about none? Is that in
0: there? don't have none. How about we go with yo banana boy?
2: Oh, God.
0: Yo
2: yeah, go
0: banana
2: for.
0: Boy. Oh my God! That was good!
1: That was
2: do
1: good.
2: Do it one more time.
0: Is yo banana boy. Yo banana boy. That's
2: good.
0: That's good. And I've got one here with selfless. I can't remember doing this one, but we'll do it anyway. So selfless in reverse. Selfless.
2: Oh.
0: So they are phonetic palindromes. How cool is that?
2: It does sound like it's the creepy Timu version of Adam saying them, rather than you. But I'll give it to you, because that was good. That was
0: wow.
2: good.
0: Thank
2: wow.
0: Thank you.
2: Wow. Wow indeed.
0: It's Callum Scott and more.

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1: We were just talking about phonetic palindromes. So that's phrases or words that if you say them forwards and backwards, they sound the same. And you were doing a bunch, Adam. But someone's pointed something out about the way you sound when you say selfless. So you said selfless and then reversed, it sounds like this.
0: Selfless.
1: And someone was like, you sound Scottish. When he does the Scottish one, it sounds like Scottish, Adam. Play it again.
0: Selfless. So, do you reckon if, oh, here we go, and we should do this tomorrow. Do you reckon if I say selfless normally in a Scottish accent, it will reverse it back to Kiwi?
1: Oh, you just, this is too much for the end of the show. I don't know.
0: Oh, really?
1: Probably not. Probably
0: selfless.
1: Not.
0: If we reverse that, it should just be a normal Kiwi accent.
1: All right, Shrek. This is more like an error trick. Anyway, we've got to go. If you haven't got one of our trips to Australia yet, don't worry. We've done 14 of them, but that means we have 6 trips for 2 still to give away.
0: How good. Have a great night, and we'll see you tomorrow for Friday.
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7: Showers early into the evening, down to a low of 12 for Tauranga. Traffic is cleared mostly across the board now and is flowing well out of the city. To Bethlehem, it's looking like a fairly good drive, maybe a bit of congestion at the roundabout. Hewlett's Road flowing better now, especially over the Harbour Bridge and towards the Bay Park interchange. Towards Tauriko is looking good, out to the Kaimais also, and Cameron Road has cleared up.
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1: Kia ora. Welcome to the show. Friday Eve, Thursday night. Feeling good. Hey, I've got a new amazing Kiwi song for you tonight. No, don't you cry, baby. From Max LA. Looking forward to playing this for you in the next 30 minutes. Have a Taylor Swift country style encore for you in just a jiffy. But let's start the show with Alex Warren. This is Passenger. It's More FM.

0: 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Steph with you, and let's go Taylor Swift tonight for this.
1: More Encore.
0: Two Taylor songs in a row. Is she hinting at her next album, whenever that may be? Will it be a country album? That's what people are picking up from her latest interview. People thinking that country will be her next era after she said this.
2: I love my country roots more and more the further along this path I get, and I want to honor them more and more, and I feel more tied to them, more loyal to them, the people that shaped who I am as an artist and as a writer.
0: She loves dropping hints. She loves dropping an Easter egg or two. So potentially people might be onto something. So tonight, your encore is honouring those Taylor Swift country roots. Two country Taylor Swift songs in a row here on More FM. It's Love Story.

0: Your encore on War FM with Steph tonight, and she does in fact have a pet dog that her and her husband Travis Kelce have been trying to keep a secret. Why? Why keep a dog a secret? I do not understand this, but their dog Wendy is featured in Travis Kelce's latest photo shoot with Tommy Hilfiger.
1: Wendy's now a model. Yep, she's a model dog.
2: She looks great. She's killing it.
1: Little old Wendy's a little over a year old now. Yep, we've had her for quite a while.
3: Try to keep it under wraps.
0: Why though? That's Travis Kelce on the latest episode of his podcast, New Heights, with his brother Jason Kelce. Why keep a pet dog a secret? Who cares? People have pet dogs. It doesn't, like, are they worried about people trying to steal the dog or just take photos of it? I don't understand it. I don't know. Who knows? Teddy swims. It's More FM.

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1: We've got free Samba tickets if you want to go to that show in Auckland at Spark Arena, and as well as that too. Do Friday drinks still exist in most places, or have they been cancelled?
0: Excellent question. Crew cut just after 8 o'clock. And how much would you be prepared to pay for a toothbrush that videos your clean?
1: Oh.
0: I know. That's tomorrow at more.

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0: I've moved on.
1: He is back. Max LA, that's Cry Baby on More FM. This is his other one you'll recognise, Wherever You Go. His latest EP came out a couple of months ago. He's so talented. He's a Kiwi. And he also puts up a bunch of covers on his TikTok, like this Goo Goo Dolls Iris cover.

0: LA. 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
0: Every night I try and find a song that I think you may not have heard in quite a while. Tonight, a bit of an emo song from 2006. We're going to have to put our black eyeliner on for this one. Red jumpsuit apparatus. 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
20: Yeah, hi. You guys made some ads for my local business.
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20: And you talked me into creating this funny character.
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19: Are you?
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19: Are you Bobby the Baker?
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19: What's that thing you do again?
20: Stop it.
19: You bring the mouth.
20: Stop it.
19: I'll bring the pie.
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0: Do you remember this one? It's from 2006, peak emo era. This is like the sweeping fringe, the lip piercing, the whole shebang. Red jumpsuit apparatus, face down. Do you remember it? It went really, really well here in Aotearoa. Got to number 4 on our charts here in little old NZ. We loved it. God, a lot of emo Kiwis at the time really into the song. So I'm going to play you the more acoustic, laid-back version. The lyrics are deep, man. Oh, my God, it's catchy. It's Red Jumpsuit Apparatus, Face Down. Do you remember it? It's More FM. Hey, good.

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2: 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They say we got no future at all.

0: He's been a busy boy. He played Coachella. He played Lollapalooza, Zagat, some massive music festivals all around the world. He was nominated for Best New Artist at the latest Grammy Awards. And he's coming to Aotearoa April the 27th. You're going to have to get to Auckland for this one, Spark Arena in Auckland. And next week, tickets become available. So the pre-sale happens on Monday at 10 a.m. straight after the weekend, and then general tickets the following day, Tuesday next week at midday. His song Homewrecker is up after the break. Got some Owl City, Carly Rae Jepsen too, and
1: coming up on More at Night.
0: Three of a kind. Three songs, one theme. You will be a genius if you can guess the theme for tonight, I reckon. These are the songs. Ed Sheeran's Shape of You. Sia, Cheap Thrills. And this one from Miley, We Can't Stop. What do you think those three songs have in common? Honestly, if you get this, you deserve some kind of award. You will find out next on More FM.
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0: Gaga and Bruno Mars here on More FM. He announced a third show today, the third one at Eden Park again on the 16th of March. So that's Saturday the 13th, the 14th on the Sunday, and now that Tuesday as well. Three stadium shows in Auckland this March, and tickets go on sale tomorrow at 11.
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0: Three songs, one theme. It has been way, way too long since we heard new music from Rihanna. In fact, I can tell you how long it's been. 9 years, 7 months, and 6 days since she last released an album. It's too long. It's too long. So tonight's theme is about Rihanna, and it's tunes that she has been offered but has declined. Songs written for Rihanna. Now, you'll recognise each one of these songs. And try and visualize Rihanna singing them, because I reckon she could probably pull, well, I mean, she's the queen, so she could definitely pull off all of these songs. But did you know that Ed Sheeran's Shape

0: review was written for Rihanna.
1: I started writing it wanting to give it to Rihanna. I actually finished writing it wanting to give it to Rihanna, but I was told not to give it to Rihanna.
0: So let's kick it off with Ed Sheeran, Shape of You, originally for Rihanna, and that is the theme tonight, songs written for Riri.

0: Miley on More FM, wrapping up Three of a Kind. The last three songs all written for Rihanna, Ed Sheeran, Shape of You, See Your Cheap Thrills, and We Can't Stop, Miley Cyrus. That one rejected from Riri. Songwriter Theron Thomas wrote it for Rihanna in mind.
1: I wrote the song by myself. It was just me in a room, and I was thinking on Rihanna. Wrote the song. We want to bring you guys out to L.A. Rihanna hears We Can't Stop. She doesn't like it. I'm like, what?
0: No, but Miley loved it. So Miley got it. And she has new music coming out in 2 weeks' time, the 18th of September. A brand new, dropping the last name, Miley album. Looking forward to that. Come on, Rihanna. Come on, girl. It's almost been 10 years since we've heard new tunes from you. Get cracking. Here's Taylor Swift. It's more.

0: Hey there, this is Simon Lana. Tomorrow, Friday, busy, busy day.
1: We've got free Samba tickets if you want to go to that show in Auckland at Spark Arena, and as well as that too. Do Friday drinks still exist in most places, or have they been cancelled?
0: Excellent question. Crew cut just after 8 o'clock, and how much would you be prepared to pay for a toothbrush that videos your clean?
1: Oh.
0: I know, that's tomorrow at more.

0: Gracie Abrams on More FM Thursday night. Steph here and Rotroll Airlink, the planes that did the flyover at the last All Blacks match over in South Africa, are being reviewed by South African aviation authorities after safety concerns. We all saw the footage. It was very, very, very, very, very close to the stadium, wasn't it? They've also withdrawn plans for another flyover at the next test. This Sunday morning, 3 a.m. our time, our next All Blacks in South Africa match. They're like, nah, let's not do that again. We're in a bit of trouble. So we won't be seeing another one of them, and we'll keep you posted on what the South African Aviation Authority say. Hand in my pocket, Alanis Morissette is coming up next on More FM.
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Thanks to Choice Hotels. 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

0: on Maury Fame. Steph with you. We love a life hack, especially in the cost of living situation that we find ourselves in at the moment. And Kmart in Australia, which New Zealand, I'm sure, will follow in the next couple of weeks, hopefully, fingers crossed, they have just started selling over there at Kmart Australia a dupe of the Oura ring. You know this ring that you wear and it gets all your data and your heart rate and all the rest of it, your health stuff, and it's worth like $800. It's so expensive. Well, their dupe of an Oura ring, $29 at Kmart. They've just started selling it over there. So hopefully a matter of time before we can get them here in little old NZ, which would be great. Alex Warren is up next. And some teddy swims too. It's Maury Fem. More Morning Laughs with Si and Lana.
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0: Teddy Swims, Lose Control on More FM Thursday night. Don't forget this Sunday is Father's Day.
1: This is 10 Minutes of 2000s.
0: We will be back in 2026 after these next glorious 10 minutes. Back in the day where you used to race home to watch cartoons after school on normal TV. Do you remember normal TV? There were landline phones and answering machines that your family used to record together and be very cute. Ours wasn't. Ours was just a robot answering machine. I wish we did the fun family thing. We used to chat on MSN Messenger after school with each other because we missed each other, and that's just what you did. As soon as you left school, you're like, hey, talk to you on MSN, bye. And then you talked to it again all night long. Those were the days. And this was the decade all of that went down. Fall Out Boy, Leona Lewis. Coming up next, here is Pink to start us off. This is Just Like a Pill. The 2000s, here we go, it's More FM.

Leona Lewis with that song from 2008, Bleeding Love, here on More FM. Wrapping up 10 minutes of the 2000s, that song always reminds me of SingStar. Really trying to get a high score with that song on SingStar back in the day. The show tonight is thanks to Lindt. Melt into bliss with Lindor from the Lindt Master Chocolatiers. Fun is next. Here's Ed Sheeran on

0: Hey there, this is Simon Lana. 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
1: We've got free Samba tickets if you want to go to that show in Auckland at Spark Arena, and as well as that too. Do Friday drinks still exist in most places, or have they been cancelled?
0: Excellent question. Crew cut just after 8 o'clock, and how much would you be prepared to pay for a toothbrush that videos your clean?
1: Oh.
0: I know, that's tomorrow at more.

0: It's Niall Horan and Anne-Marie here on More FM. Steph with you. How great is the news that Bruno Mars is not doing one, not doing two, but now three epic stadium shows here in Aotearoa. Going to have to get to Auckland for it, but Eden Park, massive in March, the 13th and 14th, and now today announced the 16th of March as well, which is a Tuesday. Now, I love to see this because quite often New Zealand is left off the list. Harry Styles, Taylor Swift, Billie Eilish. There's a couple of singers off the top of my head that did not include Aotearoa on their latest tour. So we love to see it, Bruno. We love it. Those general tickets go on sale tomorrow at 11 a.m. for all of the Bruno Mars shows. On the way, you're still the one I Shania in 3 minutes here on More FM. 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

0: 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Steph with you, and you could be our 15th winner of a free trip to Australia tomorrow. We have one of these trips to give away every single day. It's thanks to Choice Hotels. 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
0: This song I use every single night in the intro to this segment. It's playing in the background as we speak. Let's hear the real thing. It came out in 1980. It is a cult New Zealand drinking song, essentially, isn't it? It only reached 25 on the charts after it came out, but my God, it's got more and more popular over the time, hasn't it? This is the Dudes. This is Bliss. And this is going to get us excited for the weekend. Happy Thursday. It's More FM.

0: It's More FM Thursday night. Steph here, but that is me done. I am passing the baton, the radio Olympic event of the relay, the radio relay, to you, Tyler.
1: Hey, thank you so much.
0: You're so welcome. Don't let the team down. Yeah, you're the last one into the finish line.
1: That'd be the worst position, like, in if you are doing an actual baton relay. Like, it's the people before you could muck it up, and you're the one that looks stupid.
0: Yeah. So don't screw it up, eh? The radio version. Tyler's next. And trust me, the playlist is fire. So don't go anywhere. It's More FM.
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This is More FM. Tyler here with you for Thursday night. How you doing? Hey, daylight saving coming up. 3 weeks away. So sunset currently, it's about 6 o'clock in the north, maybe 6:30 in the south. Knock that back an hour, it's going to be light past 7 p.m. in no time. Charles and Eddie with a big high school hit coming straight after Vance Joy. This is Riptide. I was

0: Hey there, this is Simon Lana. 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
1: We've got free Samba tickets if you want to go to that show in Auckland at Spark Arena, and as well as that too. Do Friday drinks still exist in most places, or have they been cancelled?
0: Excellent question. Crew cut just after 8 o'clock. And how much would you be prepared to pay for a toothbrush that videos your clean?
1: Oh.
0: I know, that's tomorrow at more.

0: or cowboy out.
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0: Alex Warren is on a roll. After Ordinary, Fever Dream, and Passenger, here's his latest, Rescuer. 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

0: Rescuer. The latest from Alex Warren. It's called Rescuer at More FM. You know the drama around the All Blacks game over the weekend in South Africa? The planes doing the flyover and getting pretty bloody close to the roof of the stadium. Well, someone's turned that into a game. So you remember Flappy Bird back in the day? Well, back in the day, it wasn't that long ago. But the idea was you're flapping the bird's wings and you've got to avoid the obstacles. It's the same deal. It's called Flappy Link. And you're flying the plane, or planes. And the idea is that you're trying to get as close to the roof of the stadium as possible without crashing. It's actually really addictive. It's really well done. Flappylink.com, or I can send you a link straight to your phone if you text PLANE to 559. Evanescence is playing next. And then Ed Sheeran teams up with Martin Garrix before 11. Peter.
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0: More FM, we are so stoked to be bringing Somba to New Zealand. Yeah, Spark Arena in Auckland, the 27th of April, as part of his You Are The Reason tour. 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He came to the country, it was end of December last year, I was lucky enough to see him, he was so good. But half of these songs, he hadn't even released. 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

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If you're with ASB, you may have noticed that terrifying glitch this morning where basically people with long-term savings, things like KiwiSaver, instead of showing your balance, it said zero. Big fat zero. A lot of people thought they'd been scammed. Seems to have been fixed now, though. Here's Stella.

0: Hey there, this is Simon Lana. 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
1: We've got free Samba tickets if you want to go to that show in Auckland at Spark Arena, and as well as that too. Do Friday drinks still exist in most places, or have they been cancelled?
0: Excellent question. Crew cut just after 8 o'clock. And how much would you be prepared to pay for a toothbrush that videos your clean?
1: Oh.
0: I know, that's tomorrow at more.

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0: Ricky Reed set the stage alight with a jaw-dropping performance at the New Zealand Music Awards. 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

0: She is so talented. Ricky Reid, Sauna, New Kiwi Music at More FM. What a big day for Bruno Mars fans. Not just one, not just two, but three Eden Park shows now happening next year. That is equaling Coldplay's record, who also did three shows at Eden Park. We're talking over 150,000 people who are going to be seeing Bruno Mars. General public tickets go on sale 11 a.m. tomorrow, or win them for free right now. You can text Bruno to 559. But this week, I've been delving into his discography because he's got so many songs, you forget which ones he sings, like this. We get drunk, we don't sleep. I forgot he was on this with Snoop Dogg and Wiz Khalifa. What a vibe. I wonder if he'll perform this. Someone else, though, that is going to be performing at Eden Park in November and also performing in Christchurch. Robbie plays next at More.
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0: Yeah, this is 20 trips for two over 20 days to Australia. We're only three quarters of the way through. We still have six more trips up for grabs. You can win tomorrow just like Kiha did today.
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3: 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Far out, man. Holy crap, thank you very much, team. That's awesome.
0: Oh, it's so good. And basically, you just need to get on Moore FM at any point through the day tomorrow. Whether you're calling to tell a funny story, maybe you're doing the pop quiz. 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
0: 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These are the next couple of songs you'll hear. 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
1: Another text in, guys, this happened to me when I was first dating. My now husband literally fell asleep. I was flabbergasted. I want to know how you recover.
2: Come this clean. You say, I'm so sorry, I'm exhausted because I've been planning your birthday.
1: Or you hit them up and say, did you put a sleeping pill in my dinner?
3: Yeah, good. You go on the attack, Lance. Good way to get out of it.
2: Maybe the guy ran out of oxygen.
3: Yeah.
2: You sucked all the air out of my mouth.
0: Si, Lana and the Breakfast Club with Farmers.
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1: It's the Early Breakfast Club with Si and Lana on More FM. That's slightly interesting.
2: Right, before we get into it, let's go to Manurewa. Hello, Lo.
3: Hey, kia ora. How are you?
2: Great, thank you.
4: What's going on in your neck of the woods, Lo?
3: I'm on my way to school, Lana. Guess where I work?
4: Where?
3: Home of the brave at Manurewa Intermediate with the best haka.
4: Oh, oh my. We have to turn up there and see that.
3: Yeah.
2: How many kids were in there?
3: Oh, the whole school. So we've just got under 1,000 kids.
4: Man, wow. That is huge. That is huge. and vibes are good midway through. What are we now? Term three?
3: Yeah, we are term three, week seven. And it's never a dull day at our school. So I didn't get home last night till about 10:30. So,
2: oh my goodness.
3: Yeah, but hey, we're here, and I'm ready to listen.
2: Oh, good, Lo. Lo, listen up. You sound lovely, and you actually sound kind, which is excellent. That's what I need.
4: It is.
5: Doesn't sway your life.
2: So, Lo, Lana, Speedy, I love space.
4: Oh, yeah.
2: And I read a story last night on the Hubble Space Telescope. And I was like, so what is the Hubble? What can it actually do? The Hubble weighs 27,000 kilograms and is nearly 50 foot long, which is half the length of a rugby field or a league field, and it sits suspended in space.

0: from 1 mile away. That's how accurate this thing is, and it stays there. Two more quick things before I finish. It's sun powered, so it has these huge solar panels that collect energy from the sun, which power this thing, enabling it to stay in space. It only draws the same power as your average household hairdryer, which is what can stay there for so long.
1: Well, that's cheap to run.
0: And finally, it's in such high demand from scientists around the world. Every single day, there are 3,000 scientists trying to get time to use the Hubble.
1: Is there only one?
0: There's only one Hubble. And that's all I've got for you.
1: I think you need to make one at Manurewa. I think you guys need to get into this.
0: And
1: those kids
0: that thing, even as we speak to you, Lo, that thing is now flying at 17,000 miles an hour above our heads. Boom. Mic drop.
2: Look, I'm going to be really, really honest with you, Simon. You had me at black hole. And I just think...
1: I love Lo.
2: I think the in-depth of your conversation, your research, you just had me absolutely imagining that I was right there at the speed of a hairdryer.
3: Yeah.
2: And the fact that it is in such hot demand, just like this radio station, it's an absolute resounding yes from me.
1: My God, you've given me goosebumps.
0: You have, Lo. I love you.
1: Come
0: and work for us, Lo.
1: I refuse to vote. I'm going with what I took or what Lo said.
0: Thank you.
1: Nah, I'm not saying a word. Speedy, zip it.
0: Lo, you're beautiful. Hang on there, Lo. We love you. Thank you. So that's a yes from Lo, and is it a yes from you, Lana?
1: I'd stand by it.
0: Right.
1: Lo took my vote.
3: Look, if Lo wasn't here, I would probably say no, but I could not let Lo down like that. I could let you down like that quite easily, Simon.
1: Yeah, in the car park,
3: but
1: later.
3: I am not going to be the one to ruin Lo's flow.
1: Lo,
2: yes!
1: It's a yes
3: for Lo!
0: And for Simon!
3: It's a yes for Lo!
1: For Simon, fire Lo!
0: We've got to keep
1: Lo's number. I hope she wins that trip.
3: Keep that woman safe at all costs.
1: No one touch Lo.
0: Hey, and about my facts, did you notice how she recalled them all? I made an impact on Lo.
3: Yes. I'm pretty sure she could, because I wouldn't have been able to.
1: I heard hairdryer and it sort of perked me up a little bit, but then
0: isn't that an incredible thing? It only draws in the same power as your average household hairdryer.
1: Listen
0: to this music. I love space. I love humanity. I love astronomy. I love Lo. I'll be back tomorrow. We might just keep Lo's number and use her tomorrow too.
1: We should.
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0: Here's two good reasons to be a morning person. 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
1: I was on the phone to Lana the other day, just chatting about some things coming up and whatnot. And it was what? Must have been just after 3 o'clock because you'd just been to pick up Jay from school and had just got home.
2: Oh, it was about 4 o'clock, and I know that because we get our hour of power, the free hour of power at four, and that's when we get Jay in the shower. We're running a tight ship economically.
3: Okay.
1: So Lana and I were chatting. Jay had just been doing some music practice. I got a sneak peek at him bashing out Bad by Michael Jackson on the keyboard.
3: Brilliant.
2: Oh, he's going so good. Yeah.
1: And then Lana said, hold on one sec, Speedy, just sort Jay out. And then you were sending him off to go have a shower.
2: Correct.
1: We continued our conversation. Jay then comes back and says,
2: yelling and screaming.
1: Okay, Mum, I got a question.
3: Oh no.
1: I've just been in the toilet.
3: Oh.
1: And there's three small black hairs on the toilet seat. And I'm just wondering if you know who those are. Now, I was quite stunned at that point. I thought, well, I wonder what's going on here and how's Lana going to get out of this one? And then Lana proceeds.
3: Tell me the cat had jumped up on the toilet.
2: Well, do you know what?
1: Lana says, yeah, that would be Muffin the cat.
3: Good answer.
2: I was concerned because I don't use that bathroom, so I couldn't speak.
4: Muffin's the ginger tabby.
1: Yeah, it was Muffin, all right. You know?
2: I went in there and did
3: that's
2: a recce.
3: Horrible.
2: Because I thought this. I thought, look, I've got to be careful. There's little ears listening, but I thought there's no way. You know?
1: Yeah.
2: So I went in there.
3: I'm sticking my fingers in my ears here.
2: I went in there and it was just actually like someone had a hair. Like, it wasn't a small hair. It was probably about 30 centimetres long.
1: Jeepers!
3: La la la la la la la. La la la la la la la.
1: You can take the girl out of Dargaville.
2: No.
3: Have you guys finished?
2: You know when you try to explain?
3: I can't hear.
1: And then she had the nerve to tell Jay that it was probably his cousin.
2: I said it's from your babysitter, mate. It's just come off her shirt while she's just gone to the loo.
3: La la la la.
2: What's wrong?
3: Folks, I just took my fingers out of my ears and I hear it's from the babysitter.
2: Yeah, long piece of hair from her head.
1: Oh, so watch out.
2: So
1: Speedy, always dust the toilet seat.
3: Oh, that'd shut be up, a reminder.
2: And don't talk to your loudmouth workmates on speaker with your even louder son in earshot. Okay.
3: And don't bring it up on the radio. Full stop. I'm going to have to shower. I feel dirty.
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10: I know you moved on to someone new. 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
1: This is More FM. Great to have you along this morning. Hey, if you missed it yesterday, every Thursday we do Therapy Thursday, which is kind of where we get a chance to share something traumatic from our past.
2: Welcome today to the Orewa Town Hall for Therapy Thursday. We move around a little. Hi, everyone. Welcome.
1: Hi, Lana.
2: Today in this... Sorry?
3: Hi.
2: Ah, sorry.
1: Can you speak up down the back?
3: A bit nervous. It's my first time here.
1: That new guy seems weird.
2: Yeah, we get it odd. We get the odd one. Don't
4: this
2: worry,
4: is
2: Simon.
4: Therapy.
1: He's a walk-up.
2: Have you got the wrong meeting? Today's Therapy Thursday is about when you've been on a Zoom call, maybe a Google Meet, Microsoft Teams, and things have gone terribly wrong. Hi, everybody. I'm Lana.
3: Hey, Alana.
1: Hi, Lana.
2: I think the real victim actually here is my wife, Katie, because during COVID, we had an online quiz with everyone here at work because we obviously couldn't see people at the station out in the office. And it was a video call. And I had to quickly run down to the room to get the charger for my laptop. As I'm running down
1: You were home.
2: I was home.
1: Right.
2: As I'm running down the hallway with the laptop open going, wait a minute, guys. Stay there. Holding the laptop. I don't realise behind me, Katie's just gone for a tinkle. And she's left the door open.
1: Oh.
2: And because of the angle I was running and the angle the door was on, it actually gave them full view of Katie. She'll be mortified me telling the story.
1: Well, she would be.
2: Well, it happened. It's the truth, damn it. This is therapy, man.
1: Did you seek permission to tell the story?
2: No.
1: She's been traumatised twice then.
2: She's at the airport. She's at the airport. No radios there.
3: This is a strange town hall if we're just outing other people. Actually, I've got someone I could out.
2: Sorry. Actually.
1: Can I just understand?
2: This is not a safe space anymore.
1: Can I ask you, though, why you weren't traumatised? Katie should be sharing the story.
2: Because she's at the airport. So I'm just doing it on her behalf. Anyway, enough about me. And I'm getting a bad vibe from you, dude.
3: Hi, guys. I'm Speedy.
2: Hi, Speedy.
3: I also have someone that I could out. Not me. Working from home, and I was in a meeting, and there was a couple people in this meeting of various ranks of management, and this woman said, sorry, excuse me, I'm just going to put my microphone on mute for a moment, my husband's ringing me. And so she then answered the call, but what she didn't do was actually put the phone on mute. So there was about four of us sitting in this meeting, and she tore shreds off her husband for things he may or may not have been doing. Around the house.
2: No, yes. I thought you meant having an affair straight away.
3: No. Sort of just so you're not pulling your weight and all that kind of stuff. And you know, I'm the one working here, and you're out doing tomfoolery.
1: Who was it?
3: I couldn't tell you on air.
1: Please, that won't leave the
2: group. Can you just Simon, you're on your last warning for Therapy Thursday. Okay, this is, you know, come on.
3: For a man who didn't want us to out other people, he's very interested in the gossip.
2: Are you a reporter for 60 Minutes secretly? You've come to Therapy Thursday.
1: It won't leave the group.
3: So that's sort of my therapy to have to sit through that as well, but also the power of the mute button. Mm.
1: Silly old Kate.
2: Here's a message. Hi, guys, I'm Mary. She says, oh, goodness me. We were all on a company call with about 300 people. We were in the room on the big screen and there was a woman with her phone on mute getting changed. So we all saw her sportswear and her underwear before someone must have somehow got a message to her and she switched it off quickly.
1: Oh, the poor woman. That's what you see in sitcoms. That was a real thing that happened? In front of 300 people.
2: Yeah, 300 people on a Teams meeting. Also, what about if your husband or wife just doesn't realise you're on a call, thinks you're just on the laptop, walk past naked, boom, whole company.
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1: This is More FM. A very good morning to you. So every Thursday, and we did this yesterday, we have Therapy Thursday, where the class gets to share with one another something that's happened to us in our past. Now, in theory, we're supposed to listen attentively and never laugh at others' misfortune. There is some crazy... Listen to this text, Lana. Mm. Hi, Si and Lana. My wife took before photos in her underwear and bra before starting a 10-week Get Fit program.
2: We all have them buried in our album.
1: She printed her photos out at work.
2: No.
1: But then sent them to the printer at another office branch instead of her business instead.
2: No.
1: From the printer next to us, so other people in the other office.
2: We can do that here. They can be fired off to different printers.
1: Different branches.
2: Terrible thing to be able to do.
1: In your bra and your underwear before photos, not the afterwards.
2: And then you're thinking, who would I rather see that in the office? You know, this is Therapy Thursday. We are talking about technology like Zoom meetings, Google Meets, Microsoft Teams going wrong. Yeah. What happened?
1: So Robin's on the line from Pukeno. Hello, Robin.
3: Hey.
2: Hi.
1: We're almost too afraid to ask.
3: Are you?
1: Yeah, well, yes.
2: No, you go for it. It's your story. You go for it. Welcome to the hall.
1: And if you'd just introduce yourself to the group, Robin, please.
3: Well, my name is Robin.
1: Hi, Robin.
3: And I am so embarrassed.
1: Don't be. We're friends.
3: No, thank goodness. I had a Zoom meeting for a job interview. And... in the night before and all into the morning of the interview, I'd had a very upset stomach.
2: Oh dear.
3: And I didn't want to call off the interview because I wasn't having to leave the house to go to the interview, so I thought I'd be all right.
2: Of course.
3: So I'm sitting in my dining room with the laptop set up on my lovely leather seat. And I'm chatting away to this lovely gentleman who I'm thinking, I think I could work for this man.
1: Yes. And?
2: Oh.
3: And I broke wind.
2: Oh dear, oh dear.
3: And sitting on a leather seat, the sound was incredible and it was all around the room and I nearly died on the spot.
4: Robin!
3: From embarrassment.
4: Why the hell would you tell the group that?
2: Simon, you are going to be kicked out of the audio town hall soon if you don't start behaving yourself. She is a brave woman.
3: I didn't get the job.
2: Oh.
1: Go on. Really?
3: I did not get the job.
2: Sorry, that you should...
1: I wouldn't have given you the job.
2: I know you wouldn't have given her the job. Oh dear, the leather seat just did not serve you well, did it, in that moment?
3: No, it did not.
1: Oh my
3: well,
1: God. Look, now we're in this hole.
2: Yeah.
1: What did you say?
2: did you acknowledge it or pretend it didn't happen? Pretend it was interference.
3: I tried to pretend it didn't happen. But it was too loud to ignore.
1: Did he just go, the leather chair's ripped?
3: The poor man was sitting there. He was going red. He was trying not to laugh. I could see it, and I'm trying not to say anything to draw attention to the fact that I had broken wind like an elephant.
2: Robin, you are incredible.
1: Thank you for playing. Oh,
2: how brave. Far out.
1: Oh, that's just...
2: Anyway. Well, what do you say after that?
1: Why would you come on the radio and tell that story?
2: Anyway. I thought she did it really well. It was very animated.
0: 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One of the world's great entertainers is back. 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
18: Good morning, I'm KM Adams with the latest at 5. Proposed changes to move on orders are getting a mixed reception. Justice Minister Paul Goldsmith says National is comfortable with increasing the age limit to 18 years old, but is not too pleased that the Select Committee has suggested letting people return to the area for reasonable purposes. Police are seeking any footage of a man who was struck by several vehicles on the Tupuki Highway. He died at the scene near Manaweka Road on Tuesday night. Police would like dash cam or CCTV footage of the collision or of the man leading up to it. Hospitality wants councils to ease off on noise from night venues. It's among recommendations to help the industry as inner-city noise complaints rise. Restaurant Association GM Nicola Waldron says proper planning laws in such areas is key.
19: Things like ensuring that the correct soundproofing of new residential developments is there.
18: Gloria Steinem, a symbol of the American women's movement in the 60s and 70s, has died aged 92. Also a journalist, Steinem devoted her life to feminist causes. Big changes to the All Blacks forward pack for Sunday's crucial third test against the Springboks in Johannesburg. Asafo Omoa starts at hooker, Sam Darry comes in at lock, and Peter Lakai will wear the 6 jersey. Cody Taylor has been dropped from the 23 by coach Dave Rennie.
20: It's as much about sharing the load. Asafo will get a lot more footy. This week will be great. And so that's the thinking around hooker.
18: Simon Parker also misses out while Fabian Holland drops to the bench. Rugby with All Blacks Travel and Hospitality.com. 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
0: Stay in the know with the latest local forecast. More FM weather.
18: Partly cloudy with some rain around this afternoon for the Bay of Plenty. We've got a high of 18 dropping to 9 tonight. Tomorrow's mainly sunny with moderate westerlies and a high of 18, cloudy on Sunday.
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2: I know the taste of my tears when they run down my face, yeah. Reminds me of all of the years and the dreams I've been chasing. Fueling

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1: I just love a good horse.
2: Do you?
1: Yeah, gorgeous.
2: I'm quite scared of horses.
1: But I was reading this story and then I saw some TikToks on the Royal Guard's horses, and because they're working military animals, you know, like a lot of tourists make the mistake of petting them.
3: Yeah.
1: Or just, you know,
3: getting too close and thinking they're like a friendly dog or something.
1: Yeah.
3: I saw someone do that.
1: Wow. This poor tourist just innocently, naively petted the horse. The Royal Guard dude lost it.
3: Yeah.
1: Started screaming.
3: It's full noise. When we saw it, we saw this just down, what's it called? The mall.
1: The mall, yeah.
3: Just down from where Buckingham Palace was. I've only been there once, walked past. This woman was getting screamed at from this guy. But she just wasn't even listening. I was like, hello, he's screaming at you to stop petting his horse.
1: And she might not have spoken English.
3: Well, why risk petting a horse?
4: I think you can get the tone if someone's yelling at you, Simon. I don't think it's entirely...
3: it's like, maybe that says keep going.
1: Because some languages it sounds like they're shouting and they're not.
4: Well, give me an example.
1: Well, I don't want to do that.
3: Speedy is trying to cancel you on the spot.
1: You're trying to get me cancelled. So anyway, this poor tourist was just being reamed. And so then I started reading about these horses. Now there is some guard discretion. You don't know that, you people, because you're not well read like I am.
3: So you haven't even seen these horses before.
1: But
3: so I don't say we're not well read. We just don't want to pet the horses. You people.
1: So there's Royal Guard discretion, and if they like the look of you, they may allow you to touch said horse on the nasal. Whatever that, the nose, I mean.
3: Yeah, the snout.
1: Just tell them all.
3: So what, you'd go and pet one of those horses, would you? And just risk it without getting permission?
1: You can get arrested if you...
3: Yeah.
1: But then I think that's where a little bit of what they call emotional quotient kicks in, Lana. My EQ's pretty sound. So I would feel if the Royal Guard was looking a bit antsy, I wouldn't pat his horse.
3: So you're saying to me...
1: You know what I mean.
3: You're saying to me, you will get away with doing it, but no one else will.
1: I will tell you this for nothing, not to be boastful, but my grandfather was a very well-read man.
3: Well, so was mine, but I'm not going to pet the horse at Buckingham Palace, mate. You can't do that.
1: My grandfather was a lecturer at Canterbury University for 53 years later.
3: Okay, so what does it mean with horses?
1: Nothing, I just want to show off. So, it means nothing. But he used to say to my mother, that boy Simon has winning ways. That's his phrase. And my mother, she always say, you have winning ways, Simon. So I've grown up with winning ways. And I feel if I was to pat a Royal Guard horse,

0: and look at the horse and say, oh, similar sort of face structure.
1: Shut
0: there.
1: Shut up, Speedy.
2: It's your cousin. Your cousin from the Ashburton wing.
0: It's Simon from New Zealand. I'm one of you. Nay, nay.
3: I'm just establishing, like, what are you trying to get out of this? The chance to go pat a horse. You
1: jack it up, I'll go. And I'll put $2,000 if they put me in jail.
3: I just think it's one of those things, like, you know, sometimes I love you.
1: Yeah.
3: I love you.
1: And there's a butt coming, isn't there?
3: Well, of course there's a butt coming. This we're talking international scale crime if you continue to...
1: They wouldn't put me in jail, Lana.
3: They do.
1: They do
3: because
1: not.
3: Because they're effectively like the Royal Guard. They're the Royal Guard, Simon. You can't just turn up and pat
1: Lana,
3: the horse because you have winning ways. What are you going to say that in court?
1: Sorry, I love you too. But do you think that Buckingham Palace would risk the bad publicity if they put me in jail?
0: Look, Simon, if you go to London, they are not going to know who you are.
3: Did you just hear that, Speedy?
1: Yes.
3: You can't even believe you said that.
0: You think if you go to London, you get arrested, New Zealand's got to exit the Commonwealth. And yeah. We're all going to stand there and say,
1: take that chance. You take our man. Yeah. We're out of here. Yeah. Buckingham Palace would not risk the poor publicity that New Zealand would give them if I was in jail. Anyway.
3: You are. You may regret saying that.
1: No. Come here and say that.
3: I'm
1: King
3: out
1: Charles.
3: To prove.
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0: just like you. 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
1: Simon reckons he could go to London and pat one of those horses outside Buckingham Palace and get away with it, despite the signs saying the horses could kick or bite you. Don't touch the reins. Leave them alone. The guards scream at you. Simon says they won't want to arrest him.
2: They won't, because I do feel like, you know, like if I say I'm Simon from New Zealand, and really politely, I'll be super polite, Lana.
1: You are so naive. I'm watching a video of a tourist who ignored the Royal Guard warning. Who he said, step away from my horse. He's screaming at this guy, step away from my horse, step away from the horse. And then the horse bites him. The horse has a hold of his entire forearm and he's not letting it go. That's it there. He's just, look at.
2: Oh my gosh.
1: Yep. There's a. Happens all the time. Chomps out of elbows. That's you, bro. Go on, go for it. You would have had a better chance without.
2: I think that tourist was. He basically put his arm in harm's way. I'd keep my arms tucked behind my back.
1: How would you do that if you're going to pet the horse? You halfwit?
2: Oh, yeah, that's a point. Actually, a point.
1: Kate's hearing this and she's texted us on 559.
2: Hello, Kate.
3: G'day, how are you?
2: Good.
1: Kate. I'm stressed that he thinks this is a real possibility that he could pet one of these horses. What do you think?
3: Well, we love you, Simon.
2: Thank you.
3: But to quote you, you said, not to be boastful.
2: Yeah.
3: But.
2: Yes.
3: And I just think, boastful much? So, yeah, off you go to London, Barnett. Yeah. And I think we could call that a, we could do a doco on it.
2: Well, I'd film it. I'd film it for you, Kate. I'd film it for you.
1: They'll call it Nose to Nose, Man to Horse.
2: Man v. Horse.
1: Yeah.
2: Kate, listen, thank you, at least for the first part of that conversation, that you love me. And I'll think about it. It does look a wee bit scary. But, Kate, we're going to pop you in room 1626 for tonight's Choice Hotels draw, okay?
3: Oh, thank you. I look forward to hearing how it goes.
2: Yeah, thanks, Kate, very much. A couple of texts here saying, go on then, Simon, get off to London. Go and have a date with a horse and see how the year get on. Well, I can't because it's too expensive. Ben is a lawyer who's texting. He's very funny, Ben. He says, maybe Simon could sign his name on the Coliseum after that as well.
1: This is what I'm worried about. This is why I don't like travelling with you at all. It's because you will be the kind of guy who'll be like, Lana, look! And I'll turn around and he'll be sketching over the Mona Lisa. I'll be like, are you?
2: Yeah, because you're not allowed to photo. Oh, well, I've never been to the UK. You're not allowed to take photos of the Mona Lisa, are you?
1: You can take people take photos all the time. It's just so small, you can't touch it or get near it. Unless you're Simon Barnett from Ashburton.
2: Yeah, exactly. I'm Simon from Ashburton.
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6: 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Because I'm assuming all the kids that voice them will be like,
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6: 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G'day, mate.
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15: Good morning, I'm Kat Yam Adams with the latest at 5:30. A select committee report has proposed several changes to National's Move On Bill. It suggests upping the age limit to 18 years old, reducing fines, and adding unreasonable to the trigger of begging. Justice Minister Paul Goldsmith says his party's not pleased with the trigger definition or the fact that ACT has aligned with the opposition on that. There's a final push to get businesses into an IRD program that reduces the cost of old income tax debt. Nicola Taylor from Tax Traders has seen it work on a company with stacked fees of $140,000.
16: We were able to save them $15,000 in costs. We were able to spread their repayments over about 13, 14 months.
15: Feminist activist Gloria Steinem has died, aged 92. She was a leader of the women's liberation movement in the US, a writer and magazine editor, and famous for her expose of Playboy Bunny working conditions. It's not just the general election that could be ruffling feathers this month. Polls for Bird of the Year open today, with the 70-plus candidates sorted into 6 parties, although none more right or left-winged. To sport, and the All Blacks have freshened up their forward pack for Sunday's unofficial series decider against the Springboks in Johannesburg. Cody Taylor and Simon Parker drop out of the 23. Asafo Omua, Sam Derry and Peter Lakai all start. Coach Dave Rennie's rewarding Lakai's strong performances off the bench with a start in the 6 jersey.
17: Oh look, we think Pete's been excellent for us, great impact, so we're excited about what he could bring.
15: Rugby with All Blacks travel and hospitality.com.
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15: Partly cloudy with some rain around this afternoon for the Bay of Plenty. We've got a high of 18, dropping to 9 tonight. Tomorrow's mainly sunny with moderate westerlies and a high of 18, cloudy on Sunday.
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2: So I was reading a thread online last night. It was a real good one, and I got caught up in it. I wanted to comment. I didn't because I don't. And it was about this.
3: You sound like Dr. Seuss all of a sudden.
4: Yeah, green eggs and ham. Ham, Sam, I am ham.
2: I do not like green eggs and ham. I do not like them, Sam. Man, I love that story. Anyway. So this was the question. And there was thousands of people taking part. Lana, you're a massive Warriors fan. No question.
4: Guilty.
2: I'm a real fan now, today, because they're going so well. So I get what that means. Late to the party, happy with that. But I'm also a massive All Blacks fan. This thread was basically this question. Would it mean more to you for the Warriors to win the NRL this season?
4: Oh.
2: Or why? You haven't even heard the other option.
4: I know where you're going with this. I can tell already.
2: Or for the All Blacks to win the 2027 Rugby World Cup.
4: Is that a real question?
2: So there's no thinking at all required?
4: No thinking.
2: Warriors all day?
4: Warriors all day.
2: Supplementary question. This is my own work. Do you think it would mean more to the people of New Zealand, outside of yourself and your own selfishness, would it mean more to the people...
4: I'm selfish.
2: Would it mean more to the people of New Zealand, en masse, Warriors win or All Black 2027?
4: I think the story's better.
2: For the Warriors?
4: I think the story's better. 31 years trying, you know, and that whole underdog thing, being in that Australian competition and being mocked and ridiculed for years because we have been useless and we have, you know, but we've also been really good.
2: So the up and down narrative.
4: I just feel like, for the club, I feel like the story is better than the New Zealand All Blacks. I love the All Blacks. I love New Zealand. But I think actually the Warriors right now is a better symbol of our country.
2: Okay, interesting. And I have a different view. I think it would mean more to me. I'd love the Warriors to win, no question. But for the All Blacks to win next year, the Rugby World Cup, when they've had quite a lot of adversity, they've been written off by many pundits, to come back, they haven't won it since 2015, for them to win 2027, it would mean more to me personally. And I'm guessing, could be 100% wrong, but I think to the nation, it would actually mean more collectively.
4: Do you think?
2: So that's my take on it. Yeah, so we're different. That's what the thread was so interesting.
4: So, I agree rugby always has been the number one, and I'm not saying league is the number two, but I think the story of the Warriors. Like, if you'd asked me this morning when's the next World Cup, I'd know it was soon, but I wouldn't know it was next year.
5: Yeah.
4: And I wonder if there's anything in that. I could be biased, but I love rugby too.
2: Yeah, I know you do. Okay, so that's our say. Speed, you're kind of like ignorant of sport. I say that not as an offensive way, but it's not your bag.
3: Yeah, that's not really my bag. For me, I feel like even I have more personal investment in the Warriors. It would have to be the Warriors for me.
2: Can I ask?
3: And I, yes.
2: This is a genuine question. Can I ask, because of your relationship with Lana, and you're so friendly with Lana.
4: Oh, he'd slap me down in a heartbeat.
2: No, but because of that, I know you hear Lans all the time talking about the Warriors. Do you think that you may be swayed by that? And if you are, that's fine.
3: I'm not the type of person that would just do something because my friends are. Okay. I would say that my answer, as Speedy, my own human being, independent person, would be the Warriors. I think the fans deserve it more as well. And joy is contagious. So I would want to see a Warriors win that would then spread to every corner of the country. Blacks fans just don't seem to have that same aura about them.
2: Well, and that's what people are saying. Maybe the fans have got a bit complacent with the All Blacks. But you see, I don't think they have now, because we've had such a poor record. We were number one for so long, and then we were down to number four in the world rankings. The text machine is amazingly divided.
4: Oh, man, it's good. It's given me faith, though, that I think league is certainly starting to eat. We've seen it with numbers.
2: Yeah, definitely.
4: But, ooh.
2: Let's go to Mount Eden. Hello, Teresa.
6: Hi.
2: Thank you for coming on the show.
4: What do you think, Teresa?
6: Oh, thank you very much. I'm with Lana. I think Warriors all the way. Look, the All Blacks, they win all the time. They get everything. Let's have a change. Go the Warriors.
4: Well, Teresa, I see you're in Mount Eden. If the game gets moved to Mount Eden, which hopefully it won't, can I park at your place? You got a little bit of grass there?
6: Absolutely.
2: I think, as you say, there is a wonderful narrative around the Warriors, but the All Blacks are still...
4: No buts about it. Get out of here, man. Get out of here, man. I know your butts are coming.
2: So I'd say, true, it's 50-50.
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2: You got a trainer, eh? What's his name? Daniel.
3: Daniel.
2: Yeah.
3: A new program this second.
2: Okay. And how was he for you?
3: He's good. I've got, upper body.
2: Do you think you know Daniel?
3: I know him really well. I actually really know him well.
2: Good. But it's because you've been with him for a while, right?
3: Probably you sort 18 of, months.
2: Okay. Good. The reason I asked is because last night I went to a new spin class with a new trainer because I thought, let's keep it fresh. Let's keep it going. I'm enjoying the spin thing at the moment.
3: Yeah.
2: I'll be on Zumba next week. Who knows? You know?
3: You won't.
2: In the meantime, it's spin. We turn up to a new gym with the spin class. Turn up, a little bit nervous, find the bike at the back. No one wants to be at the front.
4: No,
2: not me. Well, not the first couple of classes anyway.
3: Nah.
2: Don't want to. This lovely guy comes over and he's like, hi guys, welcome. We're like, oh, hi. Well, thank you. And he's like, now you're all good sitting at your bikes? Because not often do people, they don't always check. They should.
3: Mm.
2: But there's this assumed knowledge. And then because if you're out of your comfort zone, you don't want to say, I don't know how to set up my bike. So you end up ruining yourself for the entire time because you've set it up wrong.
3: Yeah.
2: But he was obviously the instructor because around his neck he had the headpiece that he would soon put on.
3: Yes.
2: He's talking to us. He said, really, it's, you know, I really hope you enjoy it. And just remember, you know, it is colour-coded so I can see what level you're on, but don't worry, I won't shame you out or anything. It's all going to be fine. We're like, thank you. Thanks. Yeah. Awesome. Felt really comfortable.
3: Yeah, nice.
2: Cool. We get ready. Room starts to fill up. It's now completely chocker. All of a sudden, the lights go out. I see the lovely guy put on his headpiece.
3: Yes.
2: His mannerism completely changes.
3: From being a lovely guy.
2: All right, guys, welcome along to spin class tonight. We're like, wow.
4: Always terrible, my technique.
2: Also, okay. He's like, all right, guys, really push now. The person you were when you walked in the room is gone. Now you're a new person. Welcome to doom. We're like,
3: No.
2: Are the doors locked? Can I get out of here?
3: Suddenly you've got David Goggins on the bike.
2: He completely changed, but I was kind of there for it. It was kind of hot. It was like, all right, let's get into beast mode and just go for it. But the juxtaposition of what we came into the room with versus what we got for that 45 minutes of pure hell was just such a contrast. And then at the end, sure enough.
3: Lovely guy.
2: Lovely guy. Headpiece come. Well, so what did you all think of that? Well, good. good, thanks. It was just like his chance to just get into this mode. And I thought, man, because you do spin occasionally, don't you, Speedy?
4: I've had trainers like that before. I kind of love it, especially in the middle of a class when they will be like yelling at you. And then at the end, one time I had a guy, fantastic guy, really drilled you during the class. And then at the end, he was singing Ed Sheeran in the cool down. You know,
3: Bevan.
4: We were doing the stretches.
5: We found love. Yes, we did.
3: I wonder if they motivate themselves by doing it.
2: I think that's what it is, because that's what I was going to ask. If anybody is like if you're a spin person or an aerobics instructor, like, do you also work out?
3: Yeah, definitely.
2: No, but like, do they work out as well as
4: teaching the classes?
2: Because they look really fit, and obviously, of course, they're doing a couple of spin classes a day, but surely they don't also go and
3: 100%
2: lift some tin. Oh, my God.
3: Lift some tin, yeah.
2: Really?
3: Yeah.
2: Well, they must be knackered by the end of the day. No wonder they do some steroids or whatever.
4: Yeah. None of us could look like them because that's all they do all day.
2: True. We've got a real job to go to, man.
3: Yeah, well, no, they do, though. They do. Like, you know, this friend of mine, Justine, I'll do a workout with her and then she'll go and take a spin class. She does it. And I'm like, man, you must be knackered. She gets, and then
2: have you gone to her spin class?
3: No.
2: Because does she just suddenly turn into, all right, guys, welcome to hell.
4: Yeah.
2: I am your devil.
3: No, I'm not kidding.
4: Support a friend, what do they?
2: I'll go to spin with you. I love spin.
4: Let's do a group spin.
2: I actually love it. I hate it, but I love it, you know? I'm
4: afraid you'll lose, Simon.
3: No, okay.
2: I'll waste you in spin.
3: Well, I don't want to get a sore toddy.
2: Who? I've got a friend called Todd. I don't think that's what you mean.
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9: 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Don't miss the Volcanics versus Canterbury. Flames will rise, but which team will fall? 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
15: With UMG, meet the all-new Mazda CX-5. Book a test drive now. Tauranga City Council has received a new risk assessment for Moau, looking at the likelihood and potential impact of future landslides and rockfalls. The report lists Moau as still an active landslide zone, with no decisions made yet on the future of the campground or hot pools. And DOC is closing the Wairere Falls track, car park and toilets from Monday to allow safety and infrastructure works to be completed. The track has been partially closed since last year due to rockfall. DOC hoping to reopen it fully by the end of November. It's local news.
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16: Morning, Glenn here with the latest at 6. Stats show cervical screening rates have risen nearly 10% since self and HPV testing were introduced here. A spokesperson at Health NZ saying access to follow-up services is improving too and can get better.
17: Upskilling our workforce to undertake colposcopies and increasing clinics so we can do more of these procedures.
16: Some proposed changes have been made for the government's move-on orders for rough sleepers. Justice Minister Paul Goldsmith saying National's okay increasing the age limit to 18 years old, but not keen on letting people return to areas for reasonable purposes. The best in business have been crowned at the Retail NZ Awards. Bookseller Nile New Zealand won Online Store of the Year and the Technology Innovation Award. The late Sir Michael Hill, one of three recognised for lifetime achievements. The son of Kiwi cartooning legend Murray Ball is happy to see his legacy live on. A fundraising campaign for Water Safety NZ is celebrating 50 years of foot rot flats. Mason Ball saying his dad would be really proud.
13: He'd love the idea that his work was still loved and appreciated and valued.
16: And overseas, an American man caught on camera being struck by lightning has called the experience surreal. He was walking to the dentist and says he saw a bright white flash, then fell to the ground. He told ABC it made his feet go numb.
2: Sport.
16: Big changes to our All Blacks forward pack for Sunday's crucial third test against the Springboks in Johannesburg. Starts for Asofo Almua at hooker, Sam Darry at lock and Peter Luckeye in the six. Cody Taylor dropped from the 23, coach Dave Rennie.
18: This is much about sharing the load. Asofo will get a lot more footy. This week will be great. And so that's the thinking around hooker.
16: Staying with rugby, back-to-back wins in the NPC for Taranaki, up to sixth on the table, beating Auckland 28-12 in New Plymouth. Hawke's Bay host Otago tonight from 10 past 7. And in league, the Broncos ended their horror NRL season on a high, beating the Bulldogs 34-20. Two games tonight, our Warriors host Manly 5 p.m. tomorrow.
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16: More FM weather with Tyremaster. Still local, still independent for over 40 years. 0800 Tyremaster. Fine spells possible today. Cloud building with some showers, even light rain in the afternoon. Westerly winds on a high of 18 degrees down to a low of 8. Tomorrow, final day, a high of 18. Cloudy on Sunday.
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20: You ripper! I've been looking for you.
19: You can actually tell it's genuine excitement. It's Friday. It's like you'd think we get tortured for a living.
20: I know. But you don't really work at 1 past 10, you know?
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0: This is More FM with Si, Lana, Speedy, Bondi and the Brekkie Club. I knew it. I knew you. Taylor Swift. It's 6 minutes past six. Very good morning, everybody. Welcome to the show.
1: Yes.
0: Yes.
2: What a day. What a day. My sister's birthday was yesterday. Today's my sister-in-law's birthday.
0: I'll 2 weeks is my sister's birthday.
2: Maybe we're related.
0: I've got her nothing.
3: You don't get anyone anything, though.
0: Well, no, actually not true, Speedy.
3: Simon.
2: Yeah. I haven't finished my story about my sister-in-law.
0: Sorry, I was going to get your sister a present. Sorry, I jumped in too early. You're right. No, fair point. I apologise and withdraw.
2: I was just going to say I tried to make her a cake and it was a huge disaster. She's celiac, Speedy, so I thought of you also being that.
0: This is the finger cake.
2: Because she's a nail technician.
0: Yeah.
2: So I tried to make
3: You make her a cake that looks like a finger.
2: Yeah. I tried.
0: The pointer finger or the middle finger?
2: Should I show you?
0: Yeah.
2: I wasn't going to show you.
3: How phallic did it end up looking?
2: Nah, it was just the tip of the finger. So pretty much just the part with the nail polish on
3: it.
0: Yes, baby.
3: I don't know if that's any. Oh my gosh.
0: No, come on, seriously. That looks like a stadium. That's like DHL Stadium. That needs a flyover.
2: I have to put it in a little reel so you can see it listening. The problem was, because it was a gluten-free...
0: With respect, Lunch, she's never going to know that's a fingernail.
2: I had to explain it to her.
0: Oh, yeah.
2: And I didn't, like, obviously I didn't film a reaction because I wasn't doing it so they'd get a reaction, but I just...
0: Should have.
2: Well, yeah.
0: Should have, would have, could have.
2: You've got to film the good with the bad. So, you can't see it. It's got a bit of glitter on the tip. It's a wee French tip glitter situation.
0: How long did that take? I mean,
2: A long time because I had to make the cake and then quickly make sure it was sort of, I had to freeze it in Glad wrap to keep them, like moisture lock it.
0: I've seen that.
2: But also so it was cold enough to ice. Otherwise, the icing, believe it or not, guys, could have looked worse. I'll get it somewhere where you can see it listening.
0: What was the guts of the cake?
2: Chocolate.
0: Yum.
2: I think next time I'll just give someone a cake and just dust it with icing sugar.
0: Well, Gina, can I ask you that question? This is a serious question. Maybe we should open this for the discussion later on next week. Like, if you're not a baker, like I'm not a baker, okay, and you are, supposedly.
2: I thought I was.
0: Yeah, I thought, exactly.
2: Until I tried gluten-free food.
0: But is it okay just to buy a cake? Like, but people...
3: Depends where from. I think if it's a supermarket cake, like a $5 one that's dry as all hell.
2: There's nothing wrong with a supermarket
0: cake.
2: Well,
0: I agree with Lana. Nothing, don't be so cakeist.
2: Just get a mud cake. It won't be dry.
0: Yeah. You see, and I'm pointing at Speedy and looking at Lana, he's the kind of guy that makes me feel self-conscious because I can't bake, so I'd go and buy a new
3: world cake. Some people need to be a bit self-conscious, you know? A few work odds.
2: And
3: you can't fly through life thinking you don't have anything to fix up.
2: Is it okay to pretend or hint at, not lie, but just hint at the fact that maybe you made it, like take it out of the... of the plastic container and take it on one of your plates from home.
3: No one's believing you made a Pack and Save mud cake. They all look identical.
2: They also look like they've been cut in a massive bulk cutter. Where's the rest of it?
0: Well, you see, now this has done it for me. See, this is the kind of thing that you make me feel self-conscious. I know you say that doesn't hurt, but I think if you're not like me, you don't have the time. Well, I probably haven't got the time.
2: You do have the time, yeah.
3: You've got ample time, but no willpower.
2: Is your oven door still broken? Is that it?
0: Yes, that's it.
2: Okay. It cost you $5 for that excuse.
0: That's it.
2: Okay, Julie's just texting going, guys, I actually got a cake, a supermarket cake, for a birthday from Pack and Save Wairau Valley, and it was amazing.
0: Yeah, exactly.
2: Some of those New World cakes are good too. Russ has just texted through saying that.
0: Yeah.
2: Cheesecake shop.
0: Now, what's that place that, is it Divine?
2: Divine do good cakes.
0: They do amazing cakes.
2: Yeah, and also there are a lot of local cake makers if you're going to just boost the local economy.
0: Yeah.
2: You know, that's not AI.
3: Yeah.
2: Don't come to me for a cake.
0: No, the big pointy fingernail cake. Right, today on the show, folks, there's plenty going on. Not the least, we've got these Somba tickets to give away. So we'll give you the details on that, the line you're going to need to recite to us if we call your place. In fact, why the hell not? Why don't you text Somba now to 559, eh? Somba, yep. S-O-M-B-R-E, to 559. And that's all you need to do. But this is the line you need to give us if we ring you after 8 o'clock. Have you got this, Lance?
2: Yep, I do.
0: What is it?
2: In a room full of people, I look for you. I know it's slightly longer, but these tickets are worth it. So that line again, you got to answer the phone saying, in a room full of people, I look for you.
0: Great. That's a nice line.
2: It's beautiful, isn't
0: it? That's a really nice line.
2: Yeah.
0: Yeah, that's romantic. Okay, so recite that line to us if we call your place. and then you could win double tickets to see Somba in concert. Text now, Somba to 559. It's 10 past 6. It's going to be a fun day. I can feel it. I can feel it. I'm feeling great. We're feeling great.
1: Yeah,
0: supermarket cake. A plastic mud cake. Oh, what could be better? This is More FM.
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15: 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Flames will rise, but which team will fall? 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

0: This is More FM. All I want to be is somebody to you. Nice sentiment. 17 past six.
1: Okay, so yesterday, not only was it my sister's birthday, but also in a few weeks, your sister's birthday. Yeah. Everyone's sister's birthday.
0: Yeah.
1: It was also, they have the Australian National Flag Day, where I'm not sure why it's 44. I have to look at why the number is 44, but 44 flags outside Parliament House in Canberra are raised to celebrate the National Flag Day. And so, yeah, the huge ceremonial flag poles out the front of Parliament.
0: Right.
1: There was a problem yesterday. Doesn't matter how many years you do this for, because this happened.
2: Even after 125 years flying the Australian flag, staff at Parliament House can still get it wrong. Commemorating the day we decided on its design, 44 flags were flown in front of Parliament today. The only problem, two of them weren't Australian, they were New Zealand's.
1: Yeah!
0: Oh, what? Two of them were New Zealand flags.
1: So they had 44 flags, 42 of them were Australian, two accidental New Zealand flags. I guess it takes a while. You're putting them up, you're rejigging the flagpole.
0: I wonder why...
1: Why it's 44?
0: Yeah. And what were the New Zealand flags that were flown?
1: What do you mean?
0: Well, what... Didn't they say of the 44, two were New Zealand flags?
1: Correct.
0: Like our national flag.
1: Our flag. They got the flags wrong.
0: With the red stars.
1: They were, yeah. It was our flag.
0: Oh,
1: it was our
0: classic.
1: Actual flag. So they've always had the 44 flag poles. I'll have to look into it. I'm not sure if that's to do with something to do with tribes or something. You know, there's always been there. But 125 years of the flag and they get it wrong to celebrate. And apparently by the time they realised they didn't have any more flags to swap them out with, so they had to stay up there for a bit longer.
0: So they've taken our pavil over, they've taken split ends, but we now own their country.
1: Yeah, we owned two out of the 44 people.
0: How embarrassing for them.
1: Yep. Oh, Jeff's just texting.
0: What did he say?
1: Guys, maybe 44 flags is to represent the 44 that's the average IQ of every Australian sport.
0: Yeah, good on you, Jeff. You'd wonder how that mistake would make when they were erected.
1: Why are there even New Zealand flags there?
0: Yeah.
1: You would just keep them completely apart. But anyway, thanks, Aussie.

0: This is More FM, Harry Styles and American Girls, 6:23. Now, I know Friday's like fun day. Friday's a feel-good day. Everybody loves a Friday. But I was reading a story last night. I've emailed it to myself. And you're a massive league fan, Lana. That's obviously very common knowledge. You love the Warriors. But there's just a beautiful story, and I don't over-egg this. It's a beautiful story about a very sad, sad situation. There's a guy called Jai Arrow. You would have heard of Jai Arrow?
1: Yes, we know Jai Arrow.
0: South Sydney Rabbitoh, right? So he, tonight, there's a famous clash between the Rabbitohs and the Roosters. And Jai Arrow has this dreadful disease. It's, to me, it's one of the worst diseases because you're completely trapped in your body. Your mind is sharp as a tack. Your body's completely broken down. It's called motor neuron disease. It's awful. I've had a friend that passed away with it. It's horrific. Anyway, Jai Arrow has motor neuron. So he retired from the game at 31.
1: In the last year.
0: Exactly. And he had played 98 games for the South Sydney Rabbitohs, and he couldn't finish the 100 games because of this awful disease. So last week, they did something which they had to, the actual NRL had to change the rules for. They let him take part in the team. So they named him on the team. He went out. He ran out as much as he could. And he played for, well, basically they played the anthem, and then they did, I think it was 15 seconds, and then he took him off.
1: Yeah, and did you see? So it was quite special too because it was against the Titans and at the Gold Coast, and he's played for both teams.
0: Yeah.
1: And they wore special jerseys too for Jai. That's why everyone was doing the Arrow celebration all those months ago.
0: Absolutely.
1: But he, did you see when he got subbed off? Because the idea was to sub him off after the
0: first
1: one.
0: And he wouldn't go off.
1: Yeah, he was like, nah, tell him, nah.
0: Yeah. So there were, it was really nice. That was for his 99th. Tonight, they're doing it again for his 100th. And I just think, you know, because it's quite a big deal to change these rules, so they did it all. So tonight, Jai Arrow will take to the paddock to play his 100th game, just to let him get to that milestone. So very emotional, because last week there was a standing ovation and the whole stadium erupted. But I don't know if you saw the behind-the-scenes footage of Wayne Bennett putting Jai Arrow's socks on. And Wayne Bennett is a tough man, you know, like he's like your stereotypical hard man. Grizzled face, looks like his body's been chiseled out of granite, and he's still 100. You know, he's like, he's got, and putting Jai's socks on. So tonight, same thing's going to be repeated.
1: It's like a father and son moment almost, wasn't
0: beautiful.
1: It?
0: Beautiful. Yep, yeah, beautiful. I mean, those are the things in sport which are exceptionally moving, but they mean so much to so many people, not the least Jai's family, because he has a young family, he's married, and so that's tonight, that
1: that's
0: game.
1: That's the part when you see him hug his kids out on the field, and you can tell that soon he won't be able to hold his kids, and that's just,
0: it is.
1: It's like awful, but
0: it's beyond cruel, that disease. It's just an evil, evil disease. So, yeah, if even if you're not interested in the league, you'd have to love that story. He will run out tonight for his 100th game for the South Sydney Rabbitohs.
1: Yeah, they'll be, everything will be filmed and you'll be able to relive it, but you can see straight away just how much he means to everybody and how sorry everyone is that it's happened to him.
0: Well, just a young man completely robbed of movement and everything, and of course the life prognosis is very, very finite, so very sad, but what a lovely, lovely way to honour the man and the family and in fact the game as well. So that's tonight, 6:27. 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
3: Fake bin tag. Think again.
4: Clouds increasing with a high of 17, and there's more of the usual slow patches showing up around the city. On State Highway 2 Citybound, it is looking quite slow at Arpita, and on the other end of State Highway 2, there's slow patches developing along Hewlett's Road. And on State Highway 29A, it's slow at the Maungatupu roundabout, and expect the usual slow patches on State Highway 29 Citybound.
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5: 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It's another the Bay Pride doubleheader. Don't miss the Steamers versus Manawatu. Will steam rise to the top? 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
11: With you, I'm Jamie, the all-new Mazda CX-5. Book a test drive now. Police are after any footage from people that could have captured Tuesday night's fatal accident on Te Puke Highway. The accident happens near Manaweka Road around 8:30 on Tuesday, with police asking for any dash cam or CCTV recordings to help investigations. And two of the 23 lucky Lotto second division players from Wednesday night's draw were from Tauranga, each taking home just over $14,000. The tickets sold at Bayfair Lotto and through My Lotto. That's Western Bay Local News.
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12: Morning, Glenn here with the latest at 6:30. Starting overseas, famous activist Gloria Steinem has died aged 92. The writer and magazine editor was also a leader of the women's liberation movement in the US and very famous too for her expose on the working conditions of Playboy bunnies. Back here, a select committee report has proposed several changes to National's Move On Bill targeting rough sleepers, along with reducing fines. It suggests upping the age limit to 18 years old. Screening for cervical cancer will be free for women aged 25 to 69 from March next year. Data showing self and HPV testing is working well, with screening rates up 10% since that was brought in. Our hospo sector wants councils to ease off when it comes to noise from nighttime venues. It's one of many recommendations to help the industry. Restaurant Association GM Nicola Waldron says proper planning laws are key.
13: By ensuring the correct soundproofing of new residential developments is there.
12: Police in Bay of Plenty want to hear from anyone with footage of a fatal incident on Te Puke Highway this week. A man died after being hit by a number of vehicles on Tuesday night. And maybe our second biggest election this year, polls for our annual Bird of the Year competition open today. There are over 70 candidates sorted into six parties. It's not clear though which ones are right or left wing.
2: Sport.
12: Some big ins and outs for our All Blacks forward pack to face the Springboks in Test 3 in Johannesburg Sunday morning. Cody Taylor and Simon Parker dropping out of the 23. Omua and Darry starting. Coach Dave Rennie putting Peter Luckeye in the sixth jersey.
14: We think Pete's been excellent for us. Great impact. So excited about what he could bring.
12: Ethan de Groot and Josh Lord weren't considered due to recent concussion. Rugby with All Blacks travel and hospitality.com. And two big names have made the third round at the US Tennis Open in New York. Wins in the women's draw for two-time champ Naomi Osaka and 2022 winner Iga Swiatek.
0: Sport.
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12: More FM weather with Tyre Master. Still local, still independent for over 40 years. 0800 Tyre Master. Fine spells possible today. Cloud building with some showers, even light rain in the afternoon. Westerly winds on a high of 18 degrees down to a low of 8. Tomorrow, final day, a high of 18. Cloudy on Sunday.
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1: Don't forget today, Bruno Mars tickets go on sale for all three Eden Park shows that have been announced.
0: Nuts.
1: So it's 11 o'clock, Ticketmaster. Don't snooze, you will lose.
0: Three. It's only been done once before at Eden Park, three times, and that's Coldplay. So that's a measure of the man and his success. So, yeah, 11 o'clock today, 25 to 7.
2: Cy and Lana's.
3: That's slightly interesting.
0: Right, our third player today in Bodney's absence, he's hopefully back on deck next week, is Sarah of Dunedin. Hi, Sarah.
4: Good morning, guys. How are you?
0: Morning.
1: Good, Sarah. You're doing a bit of action for Father's Day this weekend?
4: Just taking my hubby and the kids to the movies on Sunday.
0: What are you going to see?
4: The new Spider-Man. They've been hounding us to see it, so we thought, yep, finally do it.
0: Great reviews with Tom Holland and that. Yeah, great reviews.
1: So you go into the Octagon, go to the movies there?
4: Yes, yep, go to Reading in the Octagon.
0: I love that Reading Cinemas complex in the Octagon. You can take a wee glass of wine in if that's your thing. Maybe not for your kids, but, you know, well, who knows? You might be a really liberal mum.
1: Really liberal.
0: Okay, Sarah, let's do this. I need your help. So you're going to be the third judge in the room, and we're going to start with you. So here's the thing, how slightly interesting. I was talking with my daughter at dinner the other night, and she said, you know what the world's most expensive wedding is, Dad? And I said, nah. And she said, have a guess how much it costs. I said, oh, well, you know, world's most expensive wedding. And I said, I'm guessing $200 million. The wedding between Anat Ambami and Radhika Moshan cost $1 billion. $1 billion. Rihanna performed, Justin Bieber performed. So the reason I wanted to tell you this is it's obscene. But this is a little breakdown of the most expensive wedding ever, and I might say the most Instagrammed wedding of all time. So they did an 800, there was 3,000 people at the wedding.
1: Jeepers, that's dargable.
0: There was a, exactly. There was a cruise, Sarah, that they did pre-wedding. It was a three-day event. The cruise cost $120 million for all the wedding guests. The most expensive wedding venue in India was hired at a cost of $14 million for the venue. The toilets cost $1.8 million. They imported these luxury toilets for the guests. The crystal chandeliers were imported to the venue, $10 million. The world's greatest musical lineup of all time, featuring, as I say, Katy Perry, Rihanna, Justin Bieber, Andrea Bocelli. They paid $38 million for those people to perform at the concert. The catering and the cuisine cost $160 million. And the champagne was $27 million. All up, 25,000 wardrobe transformations for the wedding guests over the 3 days, and an 18-page dress code was sent out to all the guests of the wedding. And that basically combined to make it the world's most expensive wedding ever. By the way, the parents of the bride are pharmaceutical technicians.
5: Yeah.
0: So in a country that's racked with poverty, to spend $1 billion on a wedding, I leave it to you. That is my
1: thing. The juxtaposition of wealth, isn't it?
5: Yes. Very well put, Lana.
1: Thank you.
0: So we're going to start with you, Sarah. You've been quiet, but I think that's because you were gobsmacked. At least that's what I'm hoping.
1: You can be honest, Sarah.
4: I think my jaw was on the ground the whole time. I must say that is incredibly interesting. It's disgusting how much money is spent, but that is very interesting.
0: So it's a yes from you.
4: It's a definite yes from me, yeah.
0: Well, thank you,
1: well
0: Sarah.
1: Done, Sarah. Well,
0: thank you.
1: The good news is you got your room number of 1688 at Choice Hotels.
5: So now you can be honest.
1: Now tell us what you really think.
0: Sarah, thank you. I'm putting you down as a yes. Have a great weekend.
1: Nice.
0: You're in room 1688 for tonight. Thanks, Sarah. By the way, 60,000 jobs were created, apparently.
1: That's good for the economy.
0: For the economy in India through that wedding.
1: Okay. Who wants to hit
0: just
1: the piñata
0: know where this
1: first?
0: Is going.
5: It's a no from me.
1: I was bored.
5: Yeah, I was a bit bored as well. Well, why were you bored, Lana? To me, it was a bit sort of listy and numbery, and once you kind of said 1 billion, I'd sort of, and I feel like I kind of knew that about Rihanna. And
1: I remember when that wedding happened.
5: Well, not yes,
0: 2024.
1: Yeah.
5: Yeah.
0: All right, can I get Sarah back on the line? I kind of liked her attitude a bit more.
1: Good on you for finding the most expensive wedding. It's crazy that a wedding would be $1 billion. Maybe it was the delivery.
0: A little what?
1: Maybe it was the delivery.
5: My delivery?
1: Oh, God. Why did I say that?
5: My delivery?
1: Your delivery.
5: I thought your delivery was great. Your fat just sucked.
1: Sarah's still there. She'll take you to the movies at the Octagon. Go through to Sarah.
0: I love Sarah. All right. Well, that's it. That's it. I'm stopping the Hollywood music.
5: Don't come yet. Monday.
0: Don't come Monday. 27. 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
9: Wicked on stage September 17 to October 3rd.
10: Clouds increasing with a high of 7. And there's more of the usual slow patches showing up around the city. On State Highway 2 Citybound, it is looking quite slow at Arpita. And on the other end of State Highway 2, there's slow patches developing along Hewlett's Road. And on State Highway 29A, it's slow at the Mangatupu Roundabout. And expect the usual slow patches on State Highway 29 Citybound.
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0: It is 16 minutes away from 7.
1: We just got a text through. G'day, Si and Lana. We're just wondering if you guys will be giving away Bruno Mars tickets at some point. How about you get two people on air and they sing at the same time to any Bruno Mars song and we decide who's the best singer? I think, Mark, after our singing, I don't think we could be like judges on American Idol.
0: No.
1: I think it'd be a little bit rich. But we do have, yep. I can say that we will have Bruno Mars tickets to give away. Yep. I can say that are in the pipeline.
0: They definitely are in the pipeline. We've got Somba tickets to give away as well. If you want to be in with a draw after 8 o'clock, text Somba now, S-O-M-B-R, to 559. That's your entry. Just text Somba to 559 and repeat this phrase to us when we call you, if we call you, in a room full of people, I look for you. That's what you have to repeat. Bruno.

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1: I'd like to have my finger on the pulse, and this is big news. If you've had kids at any point in your life in the last 20 years, you'll know what I'm about to say is a change in the landscape when it comes to fast food. If I could take you quickly now to the McDonald's drive-thru action.
0: I used to love this song.
2: Can I take your order, please?
0: Take fried chicken and pizza hut,
3: McDonald's.
0: Pizza hut, pizza hut. Take fried chicken and a pizza hut, McDonald's. Man, I haven't heard this forever, this song.
1: So, McDonald's has been forced to confirm, because everyone keeps jabbing at them, hey, you've done this certain thing for 20 years, how come it's not started yet? McDonald's has confirmed, after 20 years,
0: yes,
1: it has axed the Monopoly game.
0: Oh.
1: It will no longer happen. They're saying they're changing the direction. People could win cars, they could win cash, they could win free burgers. It usually happens about now. Yeah. Now's when it starts up before sort of Christmas as we get into the summer. It ain't happening. No.
0: Why?
1: No Monopoly, because they're changing their tact. I'm wondering if 20 years is a good stint. They don't often stick with something like that for 20 years.
0: So how did the Monopoly work? I remember seeing the ads.
1: You know what? I actually never understood it. I always got the little sticker things and then I'd just check if I had an instant win. But I never logged into the app and did it. That felt a bit too hard for me, but I know a lot of Kiwis got into it.
0: Yeah, maybe if you passed go, you collected some burgers or something. It was a sort of a bingo
1: and you could,
0: thing.
1: There were a lot of instant wins.
0: Yeah.
1: And I know that you could win like Ford Rangers and boats. Is anybody listening?
0: Who can tell us how it works?
1: But did anybody win anything big? Because, I mean, 20 years of playing that game in New Zealand.
0: Yeah.
1: And if we've got more than three listeners, we should have one winner that won something from McDonald's.
0: Yeah, if you won something from McDonald's, 0800 More FM, or you can text to 559. Yeah, and let us know.
1: How did it work?

0: Do you know why I reckon they've cancelled it?
1: For fear of... I think they're a little bit risk averse, and I think they're possibly worried about in the future getting told it was not a good link.
0: I just don't reckon people got it. Because
2: but it went for 20 years. They had to get it.
1: We didn't. You and I didn't get it, but we're thick as.
0: So maybe give us a call if you won something. Because you're right. They did put up Ford Rangers and massive prizes.
1: Boats. All sorts. Give us a bell.
0: Should I take one live just
1: randomly? Yeah, go on.
0: Oh, hang on. This text here. Speedy's just popped out and he normally dials. Where the hell's Speedy?
1: Where is Speedy these
0: Speedy,
1: days?
0: Get in there. We've got a
1: Speedy,
0: show to do.
1: On.
0: Can we just see, Speedy, can we just take a call?
1: I've looked for you 1,000 times in there, fella. Where you been? Gossiping?
3: Oh, no, not gossiping at all. I've just been having a very important business meeting at 5 to 7. Actually, about our podcast. Oh. Sure, I'll go get a call right now. Just
1: or
3: so
1: about
3: you know,
1: a live show, not the podcast.
3: Can I just clear my name and say I wasn't skiving off, I was chatting work.
1: Okay.
3: But now I'll go and do that other thing.
0: Thank you, okay. Mate. We're just after one caller. If anybody's won something from playing cave,
1: we've got to wait here now. We're waiting this out.
0: Monopoly. This person won a surround sound system many years ago.
1: How good was a surround sound?
0: Clint says, my job involves me travelling around for a living. I've never met one single person who ever won anything bigger than a burger or drinks from the Monopoly game at McDonald's.
1: See, that's what I think.
0: That's
1: I remember Jay once won a free small drink and we just thought we won Lotto.
0: Oh, hang on. I won a trip to the Gold Coast with Monopoly 1996 from Tash. Marco's on the line. Hi, Marco.
4: How's it going?
0: Good, mate.
1: What have you won, Marco?
4: Just a free meal.
1: Oh, okay. Yeah, right. That's a good start, Marco.
0: Well, it's something, I suppose. But, Marco, just because you threw on the show and you sort of saved our bacon, we're putting you in room 1706 for the Choice Hotels draw tonight.
4: Awesome. Cheers. Thank you.
0: Thanks, Marco.
1: Thank you.
0: We won $1,000 cash from Monopoly. Let's go to Erin. Hi, Erin.
5: Hey, how's it going?
1: Good. Tell us you've won more than a free meal, Erin.
5: Yep, I won a $150 ticket voucher, but it wasn't an instant win. It was actually on the second chance draw.
1: Oh, they're worth doing. A $150 ticket tech voucher?
5: Yeah.
1: Okay, we can just keep upping this. That's good. Did you end up using it? Did it expire?
5: No, I did actually use it. I thought it was a scam to start with, and I didn't reply to any of the messages.
0: Erin, we're going to put you in room 1707 for tonight's Choice Hotels draw, okay?
5: Amazing, thank you.
1: You're
0: 5
1: awesome.
0: O'clock, that draw's made with Sarah and Adam, Erin, by the way. Text here says, guys, I won a $2,000 cruise voucher on an ocean liner.
1: Because the cruise thing, I remember them getting, the cruise thing was a bit confusing because a lot of people thought they won a cruise, but you had to pick 3 of them or something.
0: Yeah, I think you're actually...
1: There was something wrong with the cruise thing.
0: Can we go to Thames? This is the last one. Because nobody's really won big, you know what I mean?
1: Have you been to the McDonald's at Thames?
0: No.
1: It's attached to the Pack and Save.
0: Oh, that's
1: let's just check it still is.
0: Have you been to the one in Taupo with the big plane?
1: Oh, yeah.
0: Hi, Hannah.
6: Hi, how are you?
1: Good.
0: We're good. Now, tell us you've won something massive.
6: So I won a couple of years ago the whole virtual PlayStation, the goggles, the headphones and all that from Thames, McDonald's. And it was like an instant...
1: And that's the one that's attached to the mall at Thames there.
6: Yes. Yeah.
0: So, Hannah, in a nutshell, very briefly, how did you win it?
6: So I just ordered a meal, and, you know, you get the Monopoly, the scratchy things on your drink you know, you peel your drinks and that. And it was like instant win for the virtual.
1: Well, there you go.
6: I know, it was amazing. But you know what? It was really hard to try and claim it.
1: Oh,
0: why?
6: Because you had to fill out forms and there'd be no, the forms were like for no advertising or promo, getting photos done or whatever. You just had to do it with them. But it was pretty, got it in the end.
0: Oh, that's
6: it was
0: good.
6: Awesome.
1: Go check your door,
6: but you
1: Hannah.
6: Know what I'm going to miss?
1: What's that?
6: Is all the little kids hanging around for your instant, you know, for the, the chips or the drinks or the ice cream.
1: Hannah, watch out.
6: And you'd say, here you go.
1: Because you have done some promo, Hannah. McDonald's is going to turn up at the door and claim that PlayStation back, so watch yourself, okay?
0: And we're going to put you in room 1708, Hannah, for tonight's Choice Hotels draw, okay? So good luck with that.
6: Okay, what was the number?
0: 1708.
6: Perfect. Thank you.
1: Good
0: well
1: on
0: done.
1: You.
0: Thanks for calling.
1: So there you go. It's finished. McDonald's Monopoly game no more.
0: Sounds like it might be a good thing.
1: I'm wondering if that's why they... Poor old Marco just got a free meal. He's feeling ripped off, isn't he?
0: This is Benson Boone.

0: This is more of him, Benson Boone, Mr. Electric Blue. What's that song mean? Mr. Electric Blue, I'm in love with you. I believe in you.
1: Well, that's a great question. I've actually just got to go, Mr. Never. It's one of those songs you sing along to and never really think about the origins. So I can't answer that, sorry.
0: That's what I do, I think. So I'm going to find that out and let you know after 7.
1: Also, we probably maybe 7:30. I just need to go back over. I thought about it all day. I think it didn't help that I went out for lunch and about 3 people talked to me about what you were saying about how you want to go to London and pat the horses and they won't arrest you because because you're Simon.
0: Because back in
1: and you have winning ways.
0: Yeah, that's right. I've got winning ways.
1: But this is a guy who has never been to the UK, so doesn't understand that there's like, oh God, there's so many rules around that. But I've been reading some of the comments on our Facebook page.
0: I haven't looked.
1: Ignorance is bliss, put it that way. So I think I'll read some of those to you after 7:30.
0: Good stuff. And also after 7 o'clock, you know, we were talking yesterday about your car and technology now is advancing so rapidly, but some technology is like just, well, what's the point in it? I get it, it's fancy, but what's the real point? I got something for you coming up.
1: Okay.
0: Big money. It involves Dyson, but it's not a vacuum cleaner. What he's invented, and it's pretty cool.
1: All right.
0: Coming in 8.
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9: With UMG, meet the all-new Mazda CX-5. Book a test drive now. Tauranga City Council has received a new risk assessment for Moau, looking at the likelihood and potential impact of future landslides and rockfalls. The report lists Moau is still an active landslide zone, with no decisions made yet on the future of the campground or hot pools. And DOC is closing the Wairere Falls track car park and toilets from Monday to allow safety and infrastructure works to be completed. The track has been partially closed since last year due to rockfall. DOC hoping to reopen it fully by the end of November. It's local news.
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10: Morning, Glenn here with the latest at 7. Starting overseas, one of the most prominent faces and voices of the US women's liberation movement, activist Gloria Steinem, has died. Also a journalist and magazine editor, Steinem devoted her life to feminist causes and has passed away at the age of 92. Back here, ASB Bank has apologised to customers for a heart-stopping glitch that caused KiwiSaver balances to show as $0. RNZ News reports a technical issue hit last night. A lot of people took to social media saying it caused a lot of panic. Cervical screening rates have risen nearly 10% since self and HPV testing were introduced. A Health NZ spokesperson saying upskilling is going on too to improve follow-up services. Hospitality here wants more done to reduce the sector's reliance on migrant workers. Restaurant Association GM Nicola Waldron says more funding for courses would really help.
11: Year 11 is a good point for them to experience the industry and start developing some practical skills.
10: And there's a final push to get businesses into an IRD program here that reduces the cost of old income tax debt. Nicola Taylor from Tax Traders has seen it work on a company with stacked fees of $140,000.
12: We were able to save them $15,000 in costs, spread their repayments over about 13, 14 months.
10: Sport. Three big changes to our All Blacks forward pack for Sunday's third test against the Springboks in Johannesburg. Olmua, Darry and Luckai all start, with Cody Taylor and Simon Parker out of the 23. Coach Dave Rennie keen to give Sam Darry a start at lock.
13: So he hasn't played in the test series, but massive engine and how we want to play, that'll be handy at altitude, we think.
10: Four losses in a row for Auckland in the NPC, beaten 28-12 by Taranaki. Hawke's Bay top the table and host Otago just after 7 tonight. Rugby with All Blacks Travel and Hospitality.com. And Kiwi Liam Lawson will drive for Red Bull's senior team again this weekend at the Italian Formula One Grand Prix. He only found out yesterday.
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10: 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Fine spells possible today. Cloud building with some showers, even light rain in the afternoon. Westerly winds on a high of 18 degrees down to a low of 8. Tomorrow, final day, a high of 18. Cloudy on Sunday.
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0: 7:05. Coming next, Dyson. Oh, James, Sir James Dyson, I think he is now. He invented that cordless vacuum.
1: Oh, I didn't know it was named after a man.
0: Yeah. Yeah, he's a sir because of all his technology advances. Well, he's done it again.
1: Okay.
0: He's done it again. I'll tell you what he's come up with after Alex Warren Fever Dream at more.

0: This is More FM, Alex Warren, Fever Dream, 7:08. So, Sir James Dyson, right? He invented the vacuum cleaner, the Dyson vacuum cleaner. Of course, the stick vac is the go-to for most people.
1: Which is available at Farmers, who currently have their Father's Day sale.
0: Well, gee, you got that in beautifully.
2: Seamless.
0: Yeah, that was awesome.
3: I don't know if they're on sale, but there is a Father's Day sale.
0: So, what has James Dyson just launched in a big Paris event? It costs $900. It'll be 900 New Zealand dollars. It's about £490, I think. So it's about 900 New Zealand dollars when it gets here. It's on the market. It is the Dyson electric toothbrush that has a high-quality endoscope in it. So you can live stream to your phone while you're brushing. It'll actually live stream it to your phone because it's got this endoscope. So it's what your dentist sees inside your mouth.
1: Do you need to see that?
0: Well, that's the question.
1: Does it go back to your phone screen or something?
0: Yeah, to your phone screen. So, exactly.
1: Right.
0: Get my Dyson app, which does their vacuum cleaners as well, the high-end. So this thing has taken 6 years in R&D, Research and Development Lab.
1: You've learned that somewhere in the last week because you've used it three times.
0: 661 engineers over 6 years. It's got a 100K pixel macro lens camera, and it carries an anti-gravity mouthwash tank on board.
2: Now, what does that mean?
0: So that means while you're cleaning, it's flossing. It's squirting little...
2: Anti-gravity?
0: Yeah, I don't know what
1: that means. Well, no, wouldn't anti-gravity mean, like, you know, sometimes when you're holding a bottle and you've got to hold it a certain way to get stuff out? Wouldn't that just mean that the water will always come out while you're holding it in different ways?
0: Great stuff.
2: Someone's done her R&D.
1: Ah, I think maybe I have.
0: So it squirts this little stream, a jet stream of water between the gaps in your teeth whilst, you're live streaming, so you can see exactly, you can direction where the little switcher is going to clean those gnarly bits you can't get.
1: I wonder how they make that footage so that it's worth seeing, because if there was a camera at the end of my toothbrush now, that would be so blurry, dark. Well, it's just inside your mouth and you're just kind of scrubbing and moving it around.
0: It's got this high def 100K megapixel thing.
1: Oh.
0: So it actually illuminates your mouth. It's what the dentist says. It's like a blue light in there.
1: Not sure I want to see it, but each their own.
0: The one thing I will say is it cleans, from 6 years of research and 661 engineers involved, 72% more plaque comes off with this. It's not just a squirty brush.
1: 72%?
0: And so, you know, you don't, you know.
1: But 72% of your cash is gone too if you're paying $800.
0: Well, the texts are coming on. See, Jenny says, that's ridiculous. Nobody but a dentist needs to see that, surely. Well, I don't know, Jen. I'd quite like to stream. I'm a very big oral hygienist. I'm big on my oral hygiene. Do you guys clean your tongue when you do your teeth?
1: Yeah. Clean the tongue. Give it a good scrub.
0: Do you, Speedy?
2: Not really.
0: You should, because that's where all your bacteria is. So give it a good old...
1: This feels targeted.
0: Peter says, I can see that being used in all the wrong places.
2: Yeah, exactly.
1: Oh.
0: What does that mean? Up your bottom.
2: Simon.
3: No.
2: No. That's a colonoscopy. This is an endoscopy.
1: And it's way cheaper than that.
0: Yeah, what sort of person, Peter, would put a toothbrush up their body? Come on. Nobody's going to do that.
1: you can't be... Are you considering it? Seriously.
0: No, I'm not.
1: Okay, then option B, buying the Dyson toothbrush.
0: Yeah, I'd definitely look at that. Yeah.
1: Oh, man, I just got... Nah.
0: Definitely. That's on the market, coming soon to a short store near you. They do. Even dentists are rating this thing. The Dental Association.
2: Yeah, well, they'll probably have shares in it or something. You know, follow the money. That's what I say. Mm. Can't trust these people.
1: What does James Dyson look like? In my head, he looks like Captain Cook. Hang on.
0: He's 80 now, so he's.
1: Well, then that's true.
2: I'm sort of picturing Colonel Sanders.
0: No, he's definitely silver, but he looks like an old Colin Firth.
1: Colin
0: Firth's pretty old.
1: Do you know what?
0: What?
1: And I mean this with so much respect, because I love our Dyson at home.
0: If you say he's hot, I'm gonna hang out.
1: No, I don't. I don't believe for my eyes. I don't believe he's hot. But I believe he looks like a man that invented a vacuum.
0: Yeah, yeah. And a toothbrush.
1: He almost looks like a vacuum himself. Don't you think?
2: That's what you want to hear, right?
1: You look like.
2: So James, the guy who looks like a vacuum.
1: His net worth is $15 billion.
0: Yep.
1: And that's going to go up if we start paying $800 for a toothbrush.
0: So, James, you look like a V1000 stick pack. Well done,
1: yeah,
0: you.
1: Yeah.
0: 7:13 at more.
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6: See where Acorn generosity goes.
7: Clouds increasing with a high of 18, and it still just looks like some busy and slow patches around the city, so it's definitely looking better than it usually does. Along State Highway 2, there's slow patches between the Harbour Bridge and the Hewless Road flyover, and on the other end heading citybound, it's only looking busy at Arpita, and it looks like there's just some slow patches at the moment travelling along State Highway 29A.
6: This year, Acorn Foundation donors are giving $6.2 million to causes across the Western Bay.
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4: This is More, 16 past 7. Sam's on the line about this electric toothbrush that's going to hit the market from Sir James Dyson. Hiya, Sam.
5: Hi, guys. How you doing?
4: Great, thank you.
6: It's $800, Sam. Is that something you'd honestly consider? Simon would. I probably wouldn't. What do you think?
5: I think, you know, the price is extortionate, but, I mean, it would save you a lot of hassle. Because, I mean, I know you're supposed to go to the dentist every 6 months and everything, but I can't afford that. So I end up, like, pulling funny faces and my lips apart and my cheeks down and whatever, trying to have a look at my teeth in the mirror. It would definitely save me that embarrassment.
4: That'd be an attractive look, as it says.
6: I love that we're looking, not that we know what we'd do if we found anything.
5: That's true.
4: Well, I reckon you're right, Sam. I think it would just save a lot of mucking around if you stick the toothbrush in your mouth and then you can see it on your phone, and so you know exactly where the bristles are getting at those hard-to-reach corners and little crevices and orifices.
5: Yeah. And, yeah. Then he has to invent something that'll help us fix the cavities once we find them.
4: Yeah, that's the problem.
6: And he looks like he's still got enough time in him.
4: Yeah,
6: I know you said he's 79, but I think he looks like a young 79. Like, yeah. He'll still be inventing things at 95.
4: He is one of those guys that we can... Sam, listen, thank you for that. You've encouraged me. We're putting you in room 1718 with Choice Hotels. So if it's you that gets drawn out tonight at 5 o'clock with Sarah and Adam, you will get to choose any location across the whole of Australia that has a Choice Hotel. You can go there for two people, flights and accommodation, or if you want to, you can just make it New Zealand if you prefer to stay in this country and choose a Choice Hotel here.
5: Awesome. Thanks so much. Hopefully I'll be able to buy a toothbrush there too.
6: Yeah.
4: Thank you, Sam. Hang on,
6: Sam.
4: There.
6: Have a good weekend.
4: It is 7:18.
6: Oh, on the way next, something happened yesterday, which we've got to go back over again.
4: Yeah.
6: Because we missed something major. We missed something major in the show.
4: Us?
6: Yes.
4: What?
6: We don't miss anything.
4: That's next after 1D at More.

0: What a line. You don't know you're beautiful, and that's what makes you beautiful, 1D. 7:21.
1: Speaking of great song lyrics, Missy Elliott.
2: Come on, is it worth Legend. It? Let me
1: work it. Yeah. Yo.
0: Oh, no.
1: Queen of hip-hop, right? Like, yeah. She's got some absolute bangers. Mm. Yesterday, something did happen on the show. This song was part of the pop quiz. There was a question that was answered. I think it might have been question 6 or something. And it was about the lyrics to that song.
0: If you could just play... I'm not feeling comfortable
1: so
0: here.
1: If we just think about the way that Missy Elliott performs that. Play Missy Elliott again.
0: Oh, man. Come on, is it
2: worth it? Let me work it. She's just cool, eh?
1: She's cool. Yeah. She's cool. Got swagger.
0: She's, yeah.
1: We read out a pop quiz question yesterday. Well, Simon did. And when I heard it, my insides just kind of curled out. You know, something happened to me. I curled into a little ball because I thought, this is just, with all due respect, the least cool way that you could possibly say anything to do with Missy Elliott.
0: Put my thing down, flip it and reverse it. Are lyrics from what rapper?
3: You said it like an old, old wooden ship. Like a Victorian man.
1: Play it again.
0: Put my thing down, flip it, and reverse it. Are lyrics from what rapper?
4: That's right. Hello, everyone. I'm Simon Barrett. Yes. I like the way you work it. No diggity. I like to back it up.
3: Please reverse it and flip it down and put it backwards. Hey,
4: I like big butts, and I will not lie.
0: I think I sound very much like... Come on,
5: is it worth it? Yeah. Let me work. And then this?
0: Put my thing down, flip it, and reverse it.
3: No,
0: lyrics
3: Simon.
0: From what rapper?
3: Yes. No, no, don't try and remix it. We've done it already for you.
1: Yes.
0: Oh, what?
1: So, thanks to Lana, who kindly volunteered to play the part of sort of a Missy Elliott impersonator to some degree. We have now the signed Lana version of Missy Elliott's Work It.

0: sure know how to work
1: I'm actually so white.
2: Well, then put your thing down.
3: Yeah.
2: And reverse it.
3: Flip it and reverse it, Simon. I can test.
2: Put your thing down. Reverse it.
1: I'm a professional radio host. When you ask me to read out the pop quiz.
2: Since when?
3: Yeah. Since the news at 20 to 8? Or since that time you kept pushing F10 and the station would go off here?
4: Mike McRoberts said to get the news on time. And weren't you hanging out with him when you were growing up?
3: Let's go one more time. We're missing. Let's roll it back, baby. Come on.

0: version of that song I've ever heard. Missy, Misdemeanor, Elliot would be surely proud. Paolo says you guys rock.
1: You've actually made me sound uncool.
2: Yeah, we did that.
0: Oh, that's our fault.
2: That's right.
0: For sure.
2: We totally stitched you up there.
0: Just be glad we didn't do Tupac Shakur, okay?
1: Oh, man, that is so mean. I'm going to put my thing down and flip it and work.
0: 180 degrees.
3: Yes.
0: Flip it round.
1: All right, news and sport is on the way, folks. Thank you for joining us. This is Modé FM.

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1: Did you see Kelly Clarkson covering that song? I reckon she's probably the only person that can sing that in the note better than the original.
0: She's amazing, eh?
1: I wonder when she's... her show must be finishing up soon.
0: And replacing
1: her? Well, I don't know. That seems
0: Pink
1: to have
0: was
1: gone
0: the rumor, wasn't it? Pink?
1: Pink was the big rumor, but she had to finish this season first, and a lot of their seasons will finish soon. Oh, finished this week. Oh, that's timely.
0: Okay, that's back
1: there you
0: on.
1: Go.
0: So Kelly Clarkson's talkback's finished this week.
1: So this will be the last, this is the last week. So maybe that song that I saw her perform was one of the last ones that she did. But man, she nailed it. Because it goes so high. You would have heard your kids try and sing it.
0: Yeah.
1: They would have butchered it like we would have.
0: Rein Me In, Sam Fender, Olivia Dean, anybody?
1: Anyone else? Yeah.
0: 7:28, news and sport coming in 20 minutes' time, a chance to win $1,000. We haven't given it away for ages with our pop quiz.
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5: Sit back and save lives.
6: A high of 17 with clouds increasing, and now there's a little bit more congestion on State Highway 2. On State Highway 2 Citybound, it's congested near Arpita, and there's congested patches between Tapuna Road and the Waiora River Bridge. And on the other end, there's still busy patches between the Elizabeth Street roundabout and the Hewlett Road flyover, and you can just expect some slow patches on State Highway 29A.
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11: With UMG Meet, the all-new Mazda CX-5. Book a test drive now. Police are after any footage from people that could have captured Tuesday night's fatal accident on Te Puke Highway. The accident happens near Manueka Road around 8:30 on Tuesday, with police asking for any dash cam or CCTV recordings to help investigations. And two of the 23 lucky Lotto second division players from Wednesday night's draw were from Tauranga, each taking home just over $14,000. The tickets sold at Bayfair Lotto and through My Lotto. That's Western Bay Local News.
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12: Morning, Glenn here with the latest at 7:30. Stats show cervical screening rates have risen by nearly 10% since self and HPV testing were introduced. Health NZ saying access to follow-up services is also improving and can get better.
13: Upskilling our workforce to undertake colposcopies and increasing clinics so we can do more of these procedures.
12: A report is proposing changes for the government's move-on orders for rough sleepers. Justice Minister Paul Goldsmith saying National is okay increasing the age limit to 18 years old. Retail NZ's annual awards were last night. The late Sir Michael Hill honoured with a Lifetime Achievement Award, one of three industry stalwarts recognised, along with Briscoe's CEO Rod Duke and Anne and David Norman behind the James Pascoe Group. The son of Kiwi cartooning legend Murray Ball is really happy to see his legacy live on. A fundraising campaign for Water Safety NZ is celebrating 50 years of foot rot flats. Mason Ball saying his dad would be proud.
14: He'd love the idea that his work was still loved and appreciated and valued.
12: Overseas famous activist Gloria Steinem has died aged 92. The writer and magazine editor was also a leader of the women's liberation movement in the US. And staying in the States, an American man caught on camera being struck by lightning has called the experience surreal. He saw a bright white flash and fell to the ground and told ABC it made his feet go completely numb.
4: Sport.
12: Big changes to our All Blacks forward pack for Sunday's crucial third test against the Springboks in Johannesburg. Starts for Almua, Darry and Lakai. Cody Taylor dropped from the 23, coach Dave Rennie.
14: This is much about sharing the load. Suffolk will get a lot more footy. This week will be great. And so that's the thinking around hooker.
12: Here in the NPC, back-to-back wins for Taranaki, up to sixth on the table, beating Auckland 28-12 in New Plymouth. Hawke's Bay host Otago tonight from 10 past 7. 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And in league, the Broncos ended their NRL season with a win over the Bulldogs 34-20 in Sydney. Two games tonight. 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
12: More FM weather with Tyremaster. Still local, still independent for over 40 years. 0800 Tyremaster. Fine spells possible today. Cloud building with some showers, even light rain in the afternoon. Westerly winds on a high of 18 degrees down to a low of 8. Tomorrow, final day, a high of 18. Cloudy on Sunday.
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1: Yesterday we had a conversation that actually dragged out throughout the entire day. You know, we've all got that one person that is slightly naive. They're naive because they haven't been to a certain place before and they think they could go there and just pat a horse outside Buckingham Palace.
0: Who are you talking about?
1: You, next.

0: This is More FM. Ed Sheeran and Camera. Beautiful song, 22 to 8.
1: Yesterday on the show, we spoke about, I don't even know how we got there. We were talking about, the TikTok videos of the horses, the Royal Guardsmen's horses outside Buckingham Palace, even down the Mall.
0: Yeah.
1: You know, all those horses around royal residences that if you ever go to the UK, you are not supposed to pet. You're not really supposed to get close. And the people that get attacked by the horses or screamed at by the guards when they'd pat them. And you came in here because you've never been to the UK, which we established.
0: No, and it was my daughter showing me these TikTok videos. I said, man, that just looks outrageous. Because one of the Royal Palace guards, there was no pleasantries. That's the thing that shocked me. They weren't like, please step away from the horse, ma'am. It was like screaming.
1: I do think a lot of people get mixed up with tourist attraction versus actual, to an extent, a security force.
0: Yeah, and they are working military horses, and I get all that. But I don't know
1: that you do, because you don't see someone walking up to a horse and patting it in World War II.
0: Well, no, but I was around in World War II, Lana.
1: You said something yesterday that people all throughout the day repeated back to me. Does Simon actually think he wouldn't? And I said, look, I don't know. They said, was he just making it up for the radio?
0: No.
1: I said, I don't know. All I know is I don't think you did.
0: No.
1: You'll fall back on it if you get arrested. Just making it up. But I was like, I just think there's a bit of naivety there because you haven't been to that part of the world before.
0: No, and that is true. That's true. But then, no, I wasn't making it up for the radio. I genuinely think that if I went there, then they would probably make dispensation. I did embellish it when I said that Buckingham Palace would never risk a worldwide furore if they arrested me.
2: And of course they all know who you are as well,
0: yeah,
2: right?
1: So because they also face the music, the New Zealand version.
0: Exactly. So I
2: very
0: get all,
2: specific New Zealand version.
0: I get all that. But I stand by what I said that, you know, I'm sure, you know, I mean, it's a stupid thing to say, I suppose. So I just sort of watched that video. And then when the horse bit the Asian guy, though, I was like,
2: I'm watching this video.
1: It's bad.
2: It's a 10-minute compilation of tourists trying to pet these horses.
1: There's so many of them, eh, Speedy?
2: There's this one woman who's like got nibbled on the shoulder and she just completely falls back and tries to like scuttle away on the ground.
1: Pretty much.
0: I would love to try it though. That's my nature. Look, my kids will say that, Dad, you're like a 10-year-old. I've always been like this. Can you imagine if I did though and I petted it and the Royal Palace guard was really pleasant? Then you'd all have to suck it.
1: Yeah, and I would suck it then. Sweet. I just don't see that happening, man. Because these aren't the horses that just turned up when you were born. These horses have been there for centuries. And I just don't. Anyway.
0: There are certain things. I think it is my nature, Lana.
1: Mm.
0: There are certain things. It's not an arrogance. Some may confuse it for arrogance. It's totally not. I'm as insecure as all hell. But, like, I watch the news and I watch 10 Downing Street. The new PM, he looks real cool. Now, they've got a pussycat there. And I just feel
1: he now is going to pet the cat at Downing Street.
2: You're going to take some whiskers with you over there.
0: So.
1: You're going to take some New Zealand tuna.
0: So, I'll take that high-end cat food, that wet one. What's that stuff?
1: The Petite Divine stuff.
0: Yeah. But here's the thing. Our prime ministers, from Jacinda Ardern, David Longley, Christopher Luxon, those people have always done radio. You know, they've done radio interviews and they do it for fun. I've been in Helen Clark's office on the 9th floor and done a radio interview with real good fun.
1: I understand that. We've interviewed Pink. We've interviewed, like, when you got, you know.
0: So why couldn't I go to number 10?
1: Because we're talking, like, we're in a little bubble down here, man. Okay?
0: No, we're not, woman.
1: That's the best comeback ever. No, woman. I just don't know that they care for us of the level that you believe that they will, because you've never been there to see it.
0: And that's because you say I'm naive. I just say I'm a guy that goes, I'm going to give that a go. I'm a give it a go guy.
2: Yes, Simon. I don't know. I'm going to change my tact here and lean in on you. Go, man.
1: I just want to go over some of the comments on the video that from many of you, and we're getting texts now as well. Please note, Simon, there are signs all around the horses that you may see, says Shazza. Another Lana says, Bosto, can we get these guys off to London? Oh, it's going to give me a heart attack if that ever happens.
2: The thing you're missing about these signs, though, is that they don't mention Simon's name by name.
1: Oh,
2: so it's actually not for him.
3: My man!
2: I think you should go to MI5 and just say, hey, I'm here to talk to the chief spy boss.
1: Oh, MI5.
2: And then make your way out the air. If anyone can do it, Simon, it's you, mate.
3: Yeah. My man!
1: Okay. go, but I'm not coming. Not if you're going to go to M15 and friggin' FBI thing.
0: M15, and you call me naive. You don't hear James Bond say, can I be put through to M15, please?
2: 1B5.
1: I don't even know what that is. That's like the special crime unit, is it?
0: Yeah,
1: oh, yeah, you're not going in there, man. This is like me wishing I could mow the lawn at Buckingham Palace. I just know it can't happen.
2: Now, Lana, shoot for the moon, and if you miss, you will land amongst the stars.
0: Yes, exactly.
2: Simon can take his whiskers, you could take a lawnmower.
0: Yeah. Text here says, this would be amazing. Simon, I think you're up for it. Go for it. Get to the UK. Amy, Lana, please check your Instagram. It has a photo of me patting the horse in London. Go get him, Si. There's a lot of support for this.
1: Amy, we don't need him.
0: Yes, we do.
1: Oh, my God, guys.
0: What?
1: It's the M5. The M15 is a motorway in London.
0: No, it isn't. MI5.
1: Oh, God.
2: Please hold.
1: Okay, basically, in short, I just wanted to highlight the fact you haven't been there, okay? And that's fine. But it's just funny what you think you could. If it ever happened, if a world happened where we could one time go, I just don't see that.
0: Can you imagine, Lana?
1: Yeah.
0: Now, no jokes aside. All jokes aside, I mean.
1: What? But I was going with it. Okay, what?
0: Come on, don't be a gloomy Gus. All jokes aside, can you imagine? You've seen those images where people go to Downing Street. You imagine if you and I could get into Downing Street just for a 5 minute, like a radio chat from New Zealand with the, who is the British?
1: Oh, yeah. It's the new guy, Andy.
2: Andy Burt. And then he might say, Simon, come with me. I want you to meet Vladimir Putin and put an end to this. And you could be the guy to broker peace.
0: Well, now.
1: And you say, Lana,
2: there's
1: look
2: no
1: after
2: dream
1: the
2: too
1: cat.
2: Big at this point, Simon. Lana, look after the cat.
1: Lana, here's some treaties. Give the cat some temptation, would you?
2: Hi, Lana, look after the cat. Simon and I are off.
0: Yeah. Lana, you couldn't make Andy and I a cup of tea. We've got some men's business to discuss in the main room.
1: There's a kitchen up there with your name on it.
2: We need Simon to negotiate a trade deal with Trump.
1: Put on a casserole, would you love?
0: Oh, my gosh. I seriously reckon that guy, Andy, what's his surname?
2: Well, you need to figure that out before you ask.
1: Is it Burnham?
2: Yeah, Andy Burnham. Yeah.
0: And the new he looks like a pretty reasonable sort of a bloke. I reckon he would love us. That's what I'm saying. I'll leave it with that.
1: Oh, God.
0: Now.
1: Why do I feel like I'm going to be the only one, if we ever went, that I'd be the only one with you?
0: Who can you talk to get us there, Lana? You know some people.
1: I do know some people. It's whether or not those people want to know us. That's the problem.
0: Don't tell them why we're going to Pat the King. Pat the King.
1: To Pat the King?
2: Yes, Simon.
1: And meet
2: this
1: the cat.
2: This is what I'm after. No idea is a stupid idea. We're going to pat the king and feed the prime minister.
1: A horse pie.
0: Now that would make headlines. Simon and Lana from New Zealand pat the king down. Brilliant. I can see it. 7:45. 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
7: A high of 17 with clouds increasing, and now there's a little bit more congestion on State Highway 2. On State Highway 2 citybound, it's congested near Arpita, and there's congested patches between Tapuna Road and the Waidore River Bridge. And on the other end, there's still busy patches between the Elizabeth Street roundabout and the Hewless Road flyover. And you can just expect some slow patches on State Highway 29A.
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1: I didn't tell you that you can also get pickpocketed.
0: What? 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
1: 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Why do I feel like you'd be just attacked? You'd be seen giving money to the pickpocketers.
0: So it wouldn't be wise to have flappy bills hanging
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0: Hello, Lou.
2: Good morning.
0: Morning.
3: Who's in the car with you, Lou?
2: We've got Livy and Lucas this morning.
0: Livy and Lucas, are you heading to school now?
2: Yeah, heading to school and then off to work.
0: Oh my gosh. You're a busy woman.
3: You must clock up the K's, Lou.
2: Oh, yeah, I do. Living out of town.
3: I bet.
0: Now, Lou, have you played the pop quiz before in your head or in your car just for fun?
2: Yeah, me and the kids do it every morning.
0: Great.
3: Okay.
0: And have you ever got 10 out of 10?
2: No, not quite, but hopefully today's our day.
0: Let's hope. All right, 60 seconds on the clock. Lou, Livy and Lucas, 60 seconds, 10 questions. Best of luck. Your time starts now. What colour are the McDonald's arches?
2: Yellow.
0: Yes. What kind of stationery is a 1B5?
2: A book.
0: Yes. Which sport do the Volley Blacks play?
2: Volleyball.
0: Yes. Talking to the Moon and I Just Might are songs by who?
2: Bruno Mars.
0: Yes. What sports brand makes the All Blacks jerseys?
2: Adidas.
0: Yes. Who voices Donkey in the Shrek movies?
2: Oh, Eddie Murphy.
0: Yes, Mulu is the mascot for what NPC team?
2: Pass.
0: Which singer has just finished her Eternal Sunshine tour in London?
2: Olivia Dean?
0: Nope. Pass.
2: Pass.
0: Bourbon Street is a famous place in what jazz-loving US city? Bourbon Street.
2: Pass.
0: Viola Davis played Annalise Keating in what 2010s TV show?
2: Oh,
3: okay, Mulu is the mascot for what NPC team? Oh!
0: You are doing so well.
3: Mulu is the cow from the Waikato.
2: Oh.
3: That's what the cowbells are all about, you see, for old Mulu.
2: Yeah.
3: You were starting to get some pretty good singers there with the Eternal Sunshine tour. That is Ariana Grande's tour, and she's just finished it in London. Bourbon Street is in New Orleans. And the 2010 TV show is How to Get Away with Murder. So 60% for you and the kids in the car, Lou. Nothing to laugh at.
0: No.
3: That's pretty good.
2: And for Friday.
0: Yeah. Well, absolutely. And we're going to put you in room 1732 with Choice Hotels. The draw's made at 5 tonight every day. One of these amazing trips for two people and accommodation, of course, flights for two. So it could be you, Lou, tonight at 5.
2: Oh, that'd be cool. I haven't been here in 19 years, so fingers crossed.
3: Oh, my gosh. We've got them crossed for you. Have a great day in Leeston, Lou.
0: See you, kids.
2: Thank you.
0: Go well, too. Bye now.
2: Bye.
0: 5 to 8. Friday morning, crew cut coming after 8 o'clock. You'll love the choices today. This is Shaboozy to the News and Born to Diet. More FM.

0: This is More FM Shaboozy and Born to Die. Couple minutes away from eight. News and sport coming up, and in 10 minutes the crew cut.
1: Oh, I can't wait for this. I've sort of pivoted on mine after recent discussions.
0: Oh.
1: I've got a good one, I reckon.
0: Indecision. Speedy's the reigning champ,
2: no,
0: I think.
2: No, don't you do that. Don't you do that.
0: Decision, yeah, I'm sowed it.
2: Just a pivot. We call it a pivot.
0: Okay. Hate that word. Speedy's the reigning champ, right? What'd you win with last week?
3: Dolly Parton, Kenny Rogers, yeah, Islands of the a very different vibe from me this week.
0: Great. Excellent. Okay, well, that's good. And in 20 minutes, we touch on Father's Day, because this weekend, Father's Day, Sunday.
1: When? Sunday?
0: Sunday.
1: If that's the answer, what's the question?
3: 31st.
0: <It's> a couple of minutes away from
3: why do you seem so stressed?
1: Yeah, you know the answer. You are the answer.
3: What's the question?
0: Father's Day.
1: Who's couple your father?
0: When? Sunday. Couple of minutes to eat it more.
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7: Clouds increasing with a high of 17, and there's more and more congestion showing up around the city. On State Highway 29 city-bound, it is a little congested near Tauriko just before Takatimu Drive, and on State Highway 2 Citybound, it's congested near Arpita and between Tapuna Road and the Wairoa River Bridge, and expect the usual heavy patches as well travelling on the other end of State Highway 2.
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12: With UMG, meet the all-new Mazda CX-5. Book a test drive now. Tauranga City Council has received a new risk assessment for Moau, looking at the likelihood and potential impact of future landslides and rockfalls. The report lists Moau is still an active landslide zone, with no decisions made yet on the future of the campground or hot pools. And DOC is closing the Wairere Falls track, car park and toilets from Monday to allow safety and infrastructure works to be completed. The track has been partially closed since last year due to rockfall. DOC hoping to reopen it fully by the end of November. It's local news.
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13: Morning, Glenn here with the latest at 8. Cervical screening rates have lifted in the country since HPV and self-testing were brought in. Health NZ also very happy to see Pacific women passing the target rate of screening of 80% in the last 3 years.
14: Every increase represents someone taking a positive step to protect their health. The earlier we find changes, the better the outcomes.
13: A select committee report has proposed a number of changes to National's controversial move-on bill targeting rough sleepers, along with reducing fines that suggests upping the age limit to 18 years. Our hospo sector wants councils to ease off when it comes to noise from nighttime venues. It's one of many recommendations to help the industry. Restaurant Association GM Nicola Waldron says proper planning laws are key.
15: By ensuring the correct soundproofing of new residential developments is there.
13: Police in Bay of Plenty want to hear from anyone with footage of a fatal incident on Te Pukia Highway. A man died after being hit by vehicles on Tuesday night. Maybe our second biggest election this year. Polls for our annual Bird of the Year competition open today. There are over 70 candidates. And overseas, famous activist Gloria Steinem has died aged 92, a leader of the women's liberation movement in the US. She was also famous for her expose on the working conditions of Playboy bunnies.
6: Sport.
13: Some big ins and outs for our All Blacks forward pack to face the Springboks in Test 3 in Johannesburg Sunday morning. Cody Taylor and Simon Parker drop out of the 23. Omua and Dowry starting. Coach Dave Rennie handing Peter Luckey the sixth jersey.
16: We think Pete's been excellent for us. Great impact. So we're excited about what he could bring.
13: Ethan De Groot and Josh Lord weren't considered due to recent concussion. Rugby with All Blacks travel and hospitality.com. And the big names continue to get through on the women's side of the draw at the US Tennis Open. 2017 finalist Madison Keys and 10th seed Amanda Anisimova through, wins earlier for former champs Osaka and Swiatek. In the men's draw, third seed Felix Auger-Aliassime is gone.
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13: 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Fine spells possible today. Cloud building with some showers, even light rain in the afternoon. Westerly winds on a high of 18 degrees down to a low of 8. Tomorrow, final day, a high of 18. Cloudy on Sunday.
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0: Oh, here's our song, Lana.
1: It's Friday, baby!
0: Yeah, Friday! Weekend is coming, the Warriors are on, the All Blacks are on, the Black Ferns are on, the flyover is off.
1: Yeah, that's true, that's one thing that's off.
0: That's one thing that's off.
1: Yeah.
0: Something else that's not off is the crew cut. It's on when we come back. Can Speedy make it 2 weeks in a row?
3: Bring it, Barna.

0: This is More FM, Sam Fender and Olivia Dean, and Rein Me In. It's 8 past 8.
1: Simon versus Lana versus Speedy.
0: Right,
1: it's
0: Speedy.
1: The crew cut.
0: You won last week with a Dolly song.
2: Yep, what Dolly Parton. And we're changing genres slightly here. When I say slightly, I mean dramatically. But we're actually still honouring someone today who is no longer with us. 30 years ago, Tupac, terrible scenes, was murdered, shot in LA. And then finally, 30 years later, convicted the guy who did it.
0: I saw it.
3: I think it was in Vegas.
2: Vegas?
3: Yeah.
2: Oh, well, sorry. I'm thinking of California.
3: Yeah.

0: That's pretty radical. Okay, Speed.
1: But a $2 for Friday.
2: But what about this week, how they reckon they found the guy?
1: Yeah.
2: Sort of orchestrated all that.
1: Yep.
2: Man.
0: So, Lana, what did you got?
1: 30 years later, geez.
2: All right, so there's been a bit of accidental momentum with all this UK talk. Now, this is me just going out of a whim. Mark my words, I feel like there's momentum here and it scares me to think about. But I've just been looking at a lot of UK stuff. Even my algorithm is now giving it to me just because you said that you've never been before and you want to pat a horse there.
0: Yeah, pat a royal palace horse, yeah.
2: So I was like, when I think of the UK, I'm sorry, I think of the UK in the late 90s and everything was all about the Union Jack and these ladies right here. Well,

0: That does remind me of the UK, I agree.
1: Yeah, with the big Union Jack double-decker bus that they lived in on Spice World.
0: Spice World. So that's very good. My choice today, we had a young fella in the studio the other day. He came in to visit the Brecker Club, and his name was Luke, I think, or Luca it might have been. Mm. And I said, "What's one of your favourite songs?" And he goes, "Smooth Criminal."

0: So that is my song today because I thought that is a banger. That Michael Jackson, Smooth Criminal, for me.
1: Jeez, they're all pretty good.
2: You've picked that before, haven't you?
0: No, obviously I have not. I chose Beat It. Months ago. And sneak the win too, just saying. 0800 more FM if you'd like to play the
1: Come
0: game.
1: Come on, girls.
0: First song to get three votes, we play next.
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6: A high of 17 with clouds increasing and it's still congested on State Highway 29 citybound near Tauriko just before Takatimu Drive. And speaking of congestion, you can still expect it along State Highway 2. There's heavy patches between the Elizabeth Street and Bayfair roundabouts. And on the other end heading citybound and on State Highway 29A, you can expect the usual busy patches.
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12: Simon versus Lana versus Speedy. It's The Crew Cut.
0: Right, little refresher of the song. So Speedy today has this. Lana today has this.
1: Simon.
0: What's it? And Simon today has this. So what song is going to take it out? The first song that gets three votes is the one we play. Let's go straight to the phones. We're going to Rangiora. Hello, Tina.
13: Good morning.
1: Morning, Tina.
2: So,
0: Tina, what is it?
13: I think it's got to be the Spice Girls for a Friday.
1: Yay!
0: Tina, we'll put you down for Lance. Thanks for calling in. Thank you. To Tauranga we go. Hi, Sandy.
14: Hi, how are you?
0: Great, thank you. What song, please?
14: I'm going to have to go with Lana. I was in the UK in the 90s as well.
0: So oh, my gosh.
1: Oh, wow. Thank you.
0: Thanks, Sandy. Vicky, hello.
15: Oh, hi.
0: How are you?
15: Sorry, Lana. Sorry, Speedy, but I've got to do it for the boys for Michael Jackson.
0: Oh, on you, Vicky. Thank you very much for calling.

0: Two for Lana, one for Speedy. Catherine, hello.
1: Catherine.
0: Come on, Catherine.
2: All right, how are you?
3: Catherine.
0: Come on, Catherine, I'm nervous as heck.
1: I'll pay you.
0: Come on. I'll pay you.
2: I have to vote for Simon with Michael today.
0: I love you, Kat.
2: I love you guys too.
0: Oh, thank you, Catherine. Oh, I'm so happy. I can't tell you why this means so much to me.
1: Good song.

0: MJ. Oh man, how good is he? Like, seriously, I was just listening to the greatest hits of Michael Jackson on Spotify because Monty, my grandson, he loves him as well. And Lucas was the guy we had in the studio the other day who reminded me of that song. So Lucas, that song's for you, my mate. Well done.
1: Yeah. Actually, great text here from, there's so many have come in. I think it was from Christina saying she is loving hearing. Jay's the same at home. He is like learning to do Bad by Michael Jackson keyboard.
0: It's been completely, he's been rebirthed since the movie.
1: Yeah.
0: You know, it's like extraordinary. And a nice text here says, hey guys, I don't think my car speakers can go any louder. What a way to start Friday.
1: It's so good.
0: Smooth criminal. Wahoo. Thank you, team. It's a pleasure. 8:21.
1: So Father's Day is on this weekend. We could do the Father's Day, Sunday, Father's Day.

0: Mother's Day thing as long as we can. But just if anyone jokes about this weekend, just remind them that first ever happened on More FM.
1: That's right, up north.
0: Yep, in Rota Vegas.
1: Yeah.
0: It happened on the station, which is great. Our dads are all still with us, which we're very grateful for, because a lot of people don't have dads and will be thinking of you all this weekend if you don't have dad to celebrate with. I've just had a quick thought. Now, this could be risky behaviour. If anyone's been listening to the show for a while, I talk a lot about my dad, Shaney Boy, the show. And, you know, I've always said, Bosto's always like, get him on, he's a crack up. And I'm like, I'm just a bit nervous, Si, because...
1: Are we going to talk to your dad? I've never spoken to your dad.
0: I know, but I'm only nervous because he is salt of the earth. I love my dad. He's salt of the earth. He's got a mouth on him like a...
1: A sailor,
0: and that's being kind. But he means well.
1: I watched one of his videos yesterday. Yeah. So I'll get the bleep button ready, shall I?
0: We don't have one. So I just thought I'd ring him.
1: Nice.
0: Is this risky?
1: No, this is great. I've never met the man. So yeah.
0: Let's see if Shaney Boy answers.
1: What do I call him? Shaney Boy.
0: Yeah.
1: I can't call
2: him.
1: Hello?
0: Dad!
1: Shaney Boy.
0: Shaney Boy! Yo!
2: What's happening, suckers?
0: No, he said sucker. He said sucker? I wouldn't know, he said sucker. Oh, I meant to say, you're live on the radio, Dad.
1: Oh, my God. Shane, it's Simon here. I work with Lana. I'm not sure if you know that, but you've done a fine job. She's a wonderful woman.
2: Oh.
0: Okay.
1: You disagree?
0: Hey, Dad was stuck with me over the weekend because I obviously had to pivot because my sister had influenza.
1: Right.
0: Dad, I know we've never really had you live on the radio because it can be a bit risky sometimes, you know, but I just wanted to ring you.
2: Definitely.
0: Yeah. I wanted to ring you and say I love you so much and I hope you have a good Father's Day. And I'm sorry I'm not there this weekend, but hopefully at some point I'll be back to assault your ears when I'm back in town again soon.
2: That's lovely, Lana. Thank you very much.
0: Oh.
1: What are you up to today, Shane?
2: Cleaning the Airbnb, apparently.
1: Oh, right. Because I saw one of your videos yesterday. You spent a bit of time at the beach there. You found a log that was covered in, was it cockles or what were they?
2: Gooseneck barnacles.
1: Barnacles.
0: What sort of barnacles?
2: Gooseneck.
0: Gooseneck. Gooseneck.
2: That's
0: Do
1: you sell them or do you eat them?
2: I leave them on the beach.
0: Yeah, Dad just drives for hours on the beach. You can drive on the beach up north. You just drive forever. Yeah. And he just sort of scouts the place out. Yeah. And then he puts up these videos. I showed you some of the videos.
1: Oh,
0: I
1: love
0: them. What's he found today? And it's like so different.
1: Shane, if I asked you to give me three words that describe Lana, what would you say?
2: Jesus.
1: Would you? Well, she's good, but I'm not sure she's that good. But what were the other two then?
2: Because you don't know her that well, Simon.
0: He's recovering well.
1: What would you describe? Three words that describe her.
2: Jesus, that's the spot, isn't it?
0: Yeah. Shouldn't be too hard, Dad. Sure you got.
2: No. I love you so much, Lana. Oh. She's beautiful, she's loving, and she's my daughter.
1: There you go. Oh, that's actual real
0: sweet. That's
1: true.
0: I am his daughter.
1: That's very sweet.
2: Well, I got blamed anyway, so.
0: Oh, I love you, Dad. This actually paid off pretty well.
1: Yeah.
0: Watch out, Boston might get you on a contract.
1: What was she like as a little girl? Like, as a, you know, as a... Yeah?
0: Yeah.
1: A little girl.
2: Yeah, well, she looked one way and then the other way.
1: Yeah.
2: All at the same time.
0: Oh, I had a crooked eye. Dad, don't tell them that.
1: She had the two most beautiful eyes. In fact, one was so beautiful the other couldn't stop looking at it. Is that what you're saying?
2: That's exactly right.
0: Oh, Dad, love you so much. Have a great Father's Day.
2: Thanks, Lana. Love you too.
0: Love you, boy.
1: See you, Shane. Bye, mate.
0: I did, man. I had this eye. I could see the Sky Tower and that big fish and gore at the same time.
1: Really?
0: That big trout.
1: And you were single?
0: And, well, I was three, so yeah. Okay, I hope so.
1: Oh, he's gorgeous.
0: Oh, man. He is.
1: We should have told him. You can tell your daddy's room 1753.
0: Oh, is he?
1: Yeah, I'm putting him in the drawer. Put him in the drawer.

0: This is more of him, Jolly on Pitch and Dreams, 8:28. Samba is coming to New Zealand, Auckland Spark Arena, 27th of April, the You Are The Reason Tour. We want you to go along.
1: Yes, if you want to text Samba to 559, now remember there's no E.
0: Yeah.
1: So S-O-M-B-R. You text that through to 559. That puts you automatically in the draw to get a phone call from us. Now, if we call you, which will be before 9 o'clock at some point.
0: This morning.
1: If we call you, you have to not, no hello, no g'day, no kia ora, no nothing, no greeting. You have to just say on the phone, as soon as you pick it up, say, in a room full of people, I look for you. Hence the lyrics of this very song.
0: Beautiful line. In a room full of people, I look for you. Funny story. Yesterday was the, what was the key? It was something about, I don't want to get undressed.
1: Yeah.
0: And that was the key phrase you had to, somebody texted us this morning saying, we must have dialed out just at the same time as her phone rang. She was in the competition. She picked up the phone, said, I don't want to get undressed. And it was her boss in the office.
1: Oh, rung off a landline.
0: So good. So text,
1: that's the risk you get for hopefully getting a double pass.
0: Absolutely. Text Samba to 559 and remember that phrase in 20-odd minutes when we make a call. In a room full of people, I look for you. 8:30. Coming up, news and sport. Then, do people still do at workplaces Friday drinks?
1: I spoke with a tradie last night. He heard us talk about this yesterday, about whether or not they still happen.
0: Right.
1: And he thinks he's cracked the case, so we'll talk about that too.
0: On the way, shortly at More FM.
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2: Accurate traffic. Shower dome, shower tops.
5: Clouds increasing with a high of 17. Now, State Highway 29A looks like you're settling down a little bit, but State Highway 29 Citybound and State Highway 2 are still fairly congested. On State Highway 29 Citybound, it's congested near Tauriko just before Takatimu Drive. And along State Highway 2, there are still heavy patches between the Elizabeth Street and Bayfair roundabouts.
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9: With UMG, meet the all-new Mazda CX-5. Book a test drive now. Police are after any footage from people that could have captured Tuesday night's fatal accident on Te Puke Highway. The accident happens near Manaweka Road around 8:30 on Tuesday, with police asking for any dash cam or CCTV recordings to help investigations. And two of the 23 lucky Lotto second division players from Wednesday night's draw were from Tauranga, each taking home just over $14,000. The tickets sold at Bayfair Lotto and through My Lotto. That's Western Bay Local News.
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10: Morning, Glenn here with the latest at 8:30. Starting overseas, tributes are flowing in for feminist, activist and journalist Gloria Steinem, who's died aged 92. One of the leaders of the women's liberation movement, Hillary Clinton, has called Steinem one of the architects of women's equality. Oprah Winfrey saying she shaped American thought and culture. Back here, ASB Bank has apologised to customers for a heart-stopping glitch that caused KiwiSaver balances to show as $0. RNZ News reports a technical issue hit last night. A lot of people took to social media saying it caused decent amounts of panic. Our hospo sector wants more to be done to reduce the sector's reliance on migrant workers. Restaurant Association GM Nicola Waldron saying more funding for courses would really help.
11: Year 11 is a good point for them to experience the industry and start developing some practical skills.
10: Businesses are being urged to sign up for an IRD program that reduces old income tax debt. Nicola Taylor from Tax Traders has seen it work on a company with fees of $140,000.
12: We were able to save them $15,000 in costs, spread their repayments over about 13, 14 months.
10: And the Christchurch Council's putting on a welcoming week for newcomers, including migrants and refugees. 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
10: Three big changes to our All Blacks forward pack for Sunday's third test against the Boks in Johannesburg. Asofo Almua, Sam Darry and Peter Luckey all start, with Cody Taylor and Simon Parker out of the 23. Coach Rennie keen to give Darry a start at lock.
13: So he hasn't played in the test series, but massive engine and how we want to play, that'll be handy at altitude, we think.
10: Here, four losses in a row for Auckland in the NPC, beaten 28-12 by Taranaki. Hawke's Bay top the table and host Otago just after 7 tonight. Rugby with All Blacks Travel and Hospitality.com. And Kiwi driver Liam Lawson will drive for Red Bull's senior team again this weekend at the Italian Formula One Grand Prix. He found out just yesterday.
3: 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With Toi Ohomai open days this month. 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
10: More FM weather with Tyre Master, still local, still independent for over 40 years, 0800 Tyre Master. Fine spells possible today, cloud building with some showers, even light rain in the afternoon. Westerly winds on a high of 18 degrees down to a low of 8. Tomorrow, final day, a high of 18, cloudy on Sunday.
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0: 25 to 9 Friday morning. So Friday drinks used to be a real thing, you know. We did it, eh?
1: We had a drinks trolley, and I've actually just gone out there trying to find it. Yeah. It's just nowhere to be seen.
0: Always a fully stocked bar, or fridge at least, in the cafe. Yeah, it's sort of gone.
1: Does everyone just want to go home on a Friday?
0: Well,
1: what's going on here?
0: Let's talk about Friday drinks next at More. Stay

0: This is More FM. I really like that song, Ed Sheeran, Martin Garrix, and Repeat It, 21 to 9. This is kind of a little bit of a party song. This is Party Rock Anthem.
1: Always happens by about, I reckon, 3 o'clock. You look around the office, you look around the wherever you are, the trade site, and everyone just has that little glint in their eye. They're not working. They're pretending to look like they're working because they know soon it'll be Friday drinks.
0: You go to a building site on a Friday, 3 o'clock, it's gone. There's nothing going on. Everybody packs up early on a Friday. But they used to always stick around, even on building sites.
1: Yeah.
0: I remember going there plenty of times and the lads would all, you know, just have a drink and I don't know. And we used to do it at MediaWorks all the time.
1: Well, we did it up until like a year ago. And we had like a drinks cart and we'd come around on a Friday and sometimes I would come back into it because we finished work by lunchtime, right? We're out of here.
0: Yeah.
1: But sometimes if I felt like a gin and I had nothing on, I'd pop back into work.
0: Did you?
1: Especially if there's a good gin. I was like, oh man, I'll go. But I was talking to a tradie yesterday. He heard us sort of tease this for today.
0: Yeah.
1: And he said what he thinks for his building site, his builder, and he said that everyone by 4, 5 o'clock on a Friday, they just want to go home.
0: Yes.
1: So what they do now, they actually have Thursday night drinks. So you don't go too hard. Do you know what I mean? And then you come to it the next day. And then by 4:30, 5 o'clock on a Friday, you can go on your weekend missions and you're not half cooked and you can go on
0: that's
1: your own way.
0: That's interesting. I don't know. See, I would, because I'm a guy that's very conservative and that like the Monday to Friday thing. So Thursday, I'd be thinking I've got work tomorrow.
1: Got to get up early.
0: So I wouldn't. That would. Daphne's on the line of Welly. Hello, Daph.
2: Good morning, guys.
1: Morning. What's happening in the capital city? Do you still have Friday drinks?
2: Well, we do at my work. The fridge is stocked with beer, wine, RTDs, like all the time. But people are so good, you know, a few people have drinks on a Friday. But, you know, on the plus side, there's Coke, cookies, coffee. That's why I'm at work all the time. Not for the drinks.
0: What, do you mind us asking what you do, Daphne? Where's your place of work?
2: It's Eagle Technology.
1: Oh, so you're, okay.
2: And I'm in Wellington, but we're all over the country.
0: Right. Yeah, I've heard of Eagle. Yeah, okay.
2: So is it
0: something that a lot of the workers there, they'd look forward to? They know, okay, Friday we get together, hang out with the team?
2: Yeah, I think some people do, but some people, you know, bugger off. And now working from home, you don't see some people. But a few people at work will always have a few drinks on a Friday.
1: Actually, I think you've said it there, Daphne. I think maybe and chips. You've got to have the chips and the dip. Maybe a big shift happened when people started to work from home more. You know, and it started water down a bit.
2: Yeah, because pre-COVID, someone would go around with a basket, you know, fill up the basket with drinks and just go around and people would start drinking at their desk and then we'd all gather in the kitchen. I think it's post-COVID shame.
0: Do you know something else, Daphne? It's just occurred to me. I'll bet you that it has changed because of host responsibility. I think there are laws around now, the places of work. It's just popped into my head. I remember reading something about this. I think if, let's say it's your company, Eagle, I think there's a responsibility on the owners of that group and the directors.
2: Yeah.
0: If you're drinking at your place of work and a terrible accident happened through drink driving or something on the way home, they'd be partially responsible. I think that's partly
1: right, which is why you'd ensure
2: that. You know, we're such good people, it never happens. People just have a drink and go.
1: Yeah. I suppose big conglomerates too, health and safety guidelines are so universal that they just go, no alcohol. Apparently too, we're getting some text messages. A lot of affairs have happened from Friday drinks. So the boss would rather just like go, you know what, we don't want anything to do with this.
0: Some of the bosses were involved in the issues.
1: Yeah, isn't it? Some of the bosses were the ones that were doing it. Yeah.
0: Hey, Daphne, it's been great to talk to you. We're going to put you in room 1762 for tonight's Choice Hotels draw.
2: Cool, thanks so much.
1: Enjoy your drink here. We'll think of you at 4:30, Daphne.
0: Thanks, Truman.
2: Yeah, me too.
0: Thanks heaps. Go well. Yeah, it used to be a thing, but I think there's a lot of people saying it's health and safety now.
1: What is your company doing instead then? Because what we're seeing here are a lot of different options that actually, if you do remove yourself from the situation, I know we love Friday drinks, but some of these things actually sound like they could be better. Mm. Like a free lunch every fortnight.
0: Yeah.
1: Yeah, free lunch. Go out for lunch.
0: That's probably not about it. There's a few texts saying that, actually. Yeah, there's a few texts saying that. One says, hi, we're at preschool. So we don't have we don't have Friday night drinks. Can you imagine the preschool teachers?
1: Just go hard on the rusks.
0: Getting sloshed. Fair point. 16 to 9. This is more.
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8: Mitre 10 Mega Cameron Road.
9: Clouds increasing with a high of 17. Now State Highway 29A looks like it's settling down a little bit, but State Highway 29 Citybound and State Highway 2 are still fairly congested. On State Highway 29 Citybound, it's congested near Tauriko just before Takatimu Drive. And along State Highway 2, there are still heavy patches between the Elizabeth Street and Bayfair roundabouts.
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0: This is More 13 to 9. Stand by your phones. That's all I'll say.
1: If you've entered for that competition, to go see Samba. Oh, just stand by your phone. By the way, don't forget today too, speaking of concerts, Bruno Mars. 3 Auckland shows at Eden Park. Tickets on sale, Ticketmaster, 11 o'clock this morning.
0: That's unreal.

0: tonight.
1: This is More FM. That's a good song. Train and Hey Soul Sister, 9 to 9. Okay.
0: Are you going to call the person without the thing?
1: Without the thing.
0: Yeah.
1: Let's just dial. I've got to answer with the phrase, not hello. Oh, no.
0: Oh.
1: Two tickets to Somba on the line. Much sort of, oh my gosh.
0: Oh no. We're gonna have to leave it, aren't we?
1: Do we dial it?
2: Hello, this is Melissa. I'm Anna.
0: Oh. Sorry, hun.
1: Oh,
0: should we go again?
1: Yeah, we've got another one.
0: Oh. Well, to be honest, how many days have we done this in a row? Four?
1: Yeah.
0: Three, two, one.
1: This is the fourth one.
0: Okay.
1: No, this is the fourth one.
0: So, actually, to be honest, it's been a pretty good run.
1: I love this stuff,
0: so we'll try someone else.
1: There's heaps of texts saying, call me, call me. Well, we're just going to choose another text that came in. If you text Somba to 559 across this morning, stand by, because we're phoning another one right now. He's so good if I missed.
2: In a room full of people, I look for you.
1: Yes!
0: For us! Yes!
1: Oh, we were all waiting with bated breath.
2: Oh, my goodness.
0: Who are we speaking with?
2: Manuela, I'm from Wellington.
0: Manuela from Wellington.
1: What a beautiful name.
0: We've got a double pass for you to go and see Somba at Auckland.
2: I can't believe it. That's amazing. Thank you so much.
0: Of course.
1: That is a gorgeous name. What nationality are you?
2: Maybe. I am from Germany.
1: From Germany. Well, fancy
2: yeah.
1: that.
0: How do you like what we've done with the place?
1: Well,
0: so
1: Manuela, it's really nice for us to talk to you. You've also got room 1765 for the Choice Hotels draw tonight. So Sarah and Adam could pull your name out of the hat and you could be off to Australia and choosing a beautiful hotel anywhere you choose in Australia.
2: Oh, my gosh. That's a good start to Friday, isn't it?
0: Tell us, can you see, are you at home, are you at work, where are you in Wellington right now?
2: Well, I am at home at the moment because I have every second Friday off work.
0: Nice.
2: So today is my free Friday, which is even more amazing.
0: And are you guilty when you get a free day? Are you guilty of filling it up with little appointments, or do you try and keep it clear for your mental health?
2: Probably a combination of both. Mm. Try to get some stuff done, but also have some nice time.
0: Good
1: and
0: on
1: that's
0: you.
1: A nice thing. Is that a work sort of policy, free Friday?
2: Oh, no, it's just me deciding to kind of reduce my hours
0: good
2: a little
0: on
2: bit.
0: You.
1: Oh, that's
0: good
1: awesome.
0: On you.
1: Yeah. Well, you'll be really fresh when you turn up to Somba. Two tickets for you to see him in concert. You will love it. Thank you, Manuela.
2: Amazing. Thank you so much, guys.
0: Good on
1: Thanks,
0: you.
1: Thanks, hang on there.
0: Been a lot of love in Welly lately.
1: Yeah.
0: We love Wellington.
1: Beautiful.
0: Gorgeous. Well,
1: I lived there in Thorndon.
0: I lived in Porirua. So that checks out, both of us.
1: Yeah,
0: checks out.
1: Hey, it's really nice to have you with us. Thanks for everything this morning. 6 minutes away from 9, this is Taylor Swift and more.

0: This is More FM, Taylor Swift and the Fate of Ophelia. Coming up, news and sport. Then I want to tell you something I touched on it much earlier this
1: morning. I was buffering. I'm sorry.
0: I want to revisit something we talked about much earlier this morning.
1: Yeah.
0: Because it's worthwhile noting that sometimes sport can actually have a way of moving you, not because of the sporting spectacle, but because of the people that play it and the stories behind the people that play it. And we have a story for you that is exceptionally moving after 9 o'clock. And it happens in a game tonight in the NRL. Couple of minutes tonight.
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3: A high of 17 with clouds increasing, and there's still quite a bit of congestion on State Highway 2 and 29A. On State Highway 29A, it's congested near Tauriko just before Takatimu Drive. And along State Highway 2, there's still heavy patches between the Elizabeth Street and Bayfair roundabout. And on the other end heading citybound, it is still looking quite busy around Arpita.
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13: Morning, Glenn here with the latest at 9. Cervical screening rates have risen here. Rates for Māori and Pacific women seen big jumps in the last 3 years in particular. Our Health NZ spokesperson saying the removal of barriers has really helped.
14: For many women, self-testing has turned something that would have been possibly difficult into something more manageable.
13: And cervical cancer screening will be free for women aged 25 to 69 from March next year. A reminder for businesses, there are just 4 weeks left to take advantage of a debt clearing scheme. Nicola Taylor from Tax Traders saying IRD's pilot program is a second chance that removes late fees.
15: Businesses can set up an arrangement to clear old tax debt at around 30% less interest.
13: Consultations underway on public transport fares policy in Waikato. It's been done ahead of a national ticketing system rollout for next year. One of the most prominent faces and voices of the US women's liberation movement, activist Gloria Steinem, has died aged 92. And Canada has unveiled a new $20 note featuring the King. Charles is the first new monarch to appear on a Canadian banknote in more than 70 years. And in motorsport with Magan Turbo's 80,000k tyre warranty, Kiwi Liam Lawson will race for Red Bull's senior F1 team again this weekend at the Italian Grand Prix. He only found out yesterday and says jumping between the Racing Bulls and Red Bull cars is hard work.
1: They're very different to drive, even just in the simulator. Honestly, that's been the biggest challenge.
13: Practice for the Italian Grand Prix starts tonight.
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13: More FM weather with Tyre Master, still local, still independent for over 40 years, 0800 Tyre Master. Fine spells possible today, cloud building with some showers, even light rain in the afternoon. Westerly winds on a high of 18 degrees down to a low of 8. Tomorrow, final day, a high of 18, cloudy on Sunday.
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0: This is More FM, that's The Killers and Mr. Brightside. So tonight, something very special is happening in the NRL. Now, I know, Lana, for you, you're a massive NRL fan.
1: Yep, league in general.
0: League in general. And there is a guy called Jai Arrow who's had a heck of a lot in his life. It's beyond crawl what's happened to Jai Arrow. He has motor neuron disease, which is this, it's a scourge. It's the most evil disease because you're basically trapped in your body. Both Lana and I have had a friend that's passed away with this disease, and so your brain is sharp as a tack, but your body just can't move.
1: It's cruel, and your family watches you deteriorate.
0: And your lifespan is very finite. So Jai Arrow had to retire from league at 31 years old. He has motor neuron disease. He had played 98 games for the South City Rabbitohs, obviously too shy if it was 100. So what they did last week against the Tigers is they bought him out. They had to make a special rule with the NRL to allow him to be on the team sheet. He ran out on the paddock, and it's pretty hard to watch that. And he played for a couple of minutes, and then they took him off. And he sat on the bench because that was also a dispensation. He was allowed to sit in the Rabbitohs jersey sitting on the bench. So that was his 99th. Tonight, they're going to let him run out again to play his 100th game. Now, the crowd gave him a standing ovation. There are some very moving videos of Wayne Bennett, who's tough. He's a grizzled, tough man, and he's putting on Jai Arrow's socks in the changing room.
1: It's like a father and son moment. The NRL has been, they've been great with this. They had Jai July, which is when all the players scoring tries had the bow and arrow celebration. That was all for Jai. There's been fundraising things. And

0: Everybody's been brought into that. So tonight you'll see that game, and he will be allowed to run out as much as he can to play his 100th game for the Rabbitohs, which for him and his family and for the legacy, very special.
1: Yeah, and because it's the last, he's done quite a lot of stuff with the NRL. He's delivered balls for State of Origin. He's done all that sort of stuff. I think this one being kind of the pivotal last thing, I think it has that element of finality to it as well. So it's going to be very emotional for everyone.
0: Yeah. So just worthwhile mentioning. And yeah, credit to the NRL for allowing this to happen and enabling it to happen. So, but if that's your thing, have a look tonight. I think you'll be very moved by it, with Jai Arrow playing his 100th. This is More FM with Pink and Trustfall.

0: This is More FM's Stella Lefty. I've been listening to a lot of Stella Lefty.
1: Okay.
0: Yeah.
1: She reminds me of Ella Langley.
0: Yes, yeah, that's probably... No, that's actually a fair comparison. Yeah. I've listened to a lot of her music, Stella Lefty, but it's the same thing for me with country. I love it, but too much of it, and I can't.
1: Yeah.
0: If I've heard sort of an album, I can't really do it twice.
1: I reckon you're more of a country rock.
0: Mm.
1: Like Kaylee Bell country rock. Mm. Like there's a bit more action behind it, you know?
0: Mm. But she's an outstanding artist.
1: Yeah.
0: Anyway.
1: Coming up in 10 minutes, we always find these stories where a whole bunch of food or drink or chocolate has been stolen. And, oh, this is not good.
0: It was Kit Kats a while back, wasn't it?
1: The Kit Kat heist.
0: Yeah.
1: Forget about that. We need to talk about the Guinness heist. We'll come back in 10 minutes and tell you.
0: This is Dermot Kennedy, another artist I love. Kiss Me at More.

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1: This is Max Allais, and this is my new single, Cry Baby, on More FM. 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

0: I moved on.
1: This is more of him, Max Allay. That's new for him, Crybaby.
2: Now, well, Crybaby. That is just, first of all, good to hear Max Allay back.
1: Yeah.
2: Second of all, this is just terrible news. I forgot that I loved Guinness until I saw this news story and had a beautiful, you know, there's something about a photo of Guinness. Gosh, that crema on the top, and it just looks so thick.
1: Black. It looks like tar.
2: You could chew it.
1: Yeah, that's it. You could
2: split the G if you got enough room. Anyway, so there's been a huge heist in the UK. In fact, they've actually, the thing I like about this news story is it's not like XYZ litres. They've put the amount down into pints. There's been a huge heist where two big containers, like trailers
1: yeah.
2: of Guinness have been stolen. And they're saying inside those trailers, 70,000 pints worth of Guinness.
1: 70,000?
2: 70,000 pints of Guinness in these barrels inside these trailers. Basically two, they were parked up. The next day they were set to be delivered to a bunch of pubs in the UK. What happens is the wrong lorries turn up.
1: Oh.
2: Lorries turn up to the industrial.
1: The old switcheroo?
2: They just both turn up. They both take them in the middle of the night, and they've taken all. There's been no signs of them. They're thinking maybe they've swapped the plates. They cannot locate around the 70,400 pints worth of Guinness that has been stolen.
1: Pretty easy to spot the burglars. They're laughing like hyenas, and everyone loves them like a brother.
2: Stink like stout, like you wouldn't believe. But
1: wow, that's crazy. Did you ever see that program on Netflix called The House of Guinness?
2: I started to watch it.
1: You have to finish it.
2: The dead body in the, was that the old Mr. Guinness?
1: Yeah.
2: That sort of threw me off in the first opening scene.
1: No, it's a really good, what's it, you're good with this. Who's the main actor? Was it Edward Norton? Is that his name? He was good. The House of Guinness. They're going to do a second series.
2: I hope they do. Arthur Guinness, Anthony Boyle, James Norton.
1: James Norton, that's the guy.
2: Oh, he looks like someone who.
1: He's real good. I saw him interviewed and he's just cool. He played the sort of the fixer.
2: Yeah.
1: Brilliant actor. The series is brilliant too. If that's something you can look at over the weekend, The House of Guinness.
2: It's actually not around kids. It's Netflix, isn't it?
1: Yeah, it's Netflix.
2: That show.
1: No, it's not a kids thing.
2: Back to these trailers. Where do you put them? In a warehouse for a while and just hope that the stout gets a bit better and then you eventually wheel out the barrels and take them? I've always wondered, once you steal that amount, that mass of liquid or food, what's the plan now?
1: One hell of a garage party, eh? Karaoke night. Well, they must. So how do they get out of the barrels, like the burglars?
2: I think because it's still in the big wooden barrels, isn't
1: it? So that'd be pretty hard.
2: It says stolen barrels. So
1: it's just not an easy thing to get rid of.
2: No. And I think inside job, because how would you know, unless you were just stalking the Guinness all the time, how would you know that those trailers were there and that your lorry would pick up those trailers?
1: Yeah.
2: We'd get there, we'd be in the wrong fit. You know, no tow bar. Damn.
1: And I'd get there and go, oh my gosh, how many calories in this?
2: Yeah, you would.
1: Too much.
2: It's not scanning in my food pal or whatever it's called.
1: Yeah, my fitness pal.
2: Yeah.
1: This is More FM.
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1: I feel like if you're in Auckland or Christchurch, you may see this and go, oh, why didn't I know about that?
0: Mm.
1: This is the Shine for a Cure.
0: Oh, yes.
1: The Blood Cancer New Zealand fundraiser where you have, it's like a lantern walk, a 5K lantern walk.
0: Yeah.
1: Happens in like the early evening on Saturday, the 19th of September, where you basically fundraise, get your family a wee spot, remember, reflect, and fundraise for the future. 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And gosh, the weather last year was just stunning. 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
0: Yeah, yeah. It's a really lovely event. So, okay. So over the weekend, All Blacks play. It's a pivotal test in South Africa because it's 1-1 in the series at the moment. The Black Ferns play. The Warriors play Saturday night at Go Media Stadium. That's a big game too.
1: See you there.
0: And other than that, next week, we've still got one more week to go for the Choice Hotel. So every day next week, a trip for two to Australia, including accommodation with Choice Hotels.
1: That's so good being able to give people this trip, isn't it?
0: Righto.
1: Like, it's great.
0: Sombra tickets there as well next week, so you can go and see Sombra in concert. And
1: tons of community page rages to the point where I don't even know where I can start to begin.
0: Plus, we're going to hit up Bosto. Boo.
1: No, don't hit him.
0: Boo. So,
1: what is he? Are we off from him, honestly?
0: So we'll explain all. Have a beautiful weekend. Take care of yourself. See you safe and sound next week.
1: Bye-bye.
0: Bye.
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17: Glenn here at 10. Winston Peters has rubbished a suggestion from Labour's deputy leader that the PM took two planes to the Pacific Islands Forum to avoid travelling with him. One stayed in Cairns as a backup. The foreign minister told RNZ the idea it was a relationship breakdown is untrue.
18: Got a plane in Australia just in case a contingency happens. That's a defence matter, but it makes sense.
17: The government's looking at new restrictions on children's toys containing sand, proposing mandatory pre-sale testing for asbestos. And some hairy weather in the country today. An orange strong wind warning for Wellington and Wairarapa to midday. Heavy rain warning for the Tararua Rangers to 1. A road snowfall warning for Milford Sound. In rugby with All Blacks Travel and Hospitality.com, the coach of the South African women's rugby team has sensationally quit before tomorrow night's test against our Black Ferns in Joburg, upset he wasn't being paid win bonuses. And defending her women's doubles title, Kiwi tennis star Erin Routliff is off to a winning start at the US Open with her Indonesian partner.
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19: 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Today, I'll turn it up Friday, cloudy periods, afternoon and evening showers, northwesterlies turning southwesterly in the evening, high of 19. Tomorrow, fine with westerlies, they'll die out at night for a high of 19. And our Sunday, yeah, partly cloudy, just the chance of an evening shower, northerlies developing in the morning, and a high of 18.
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19: Yep, another hour closer to the weekend as we count down to this first weekend of spring. Very excited for that. The weather looking classic spring. A few showers and then some nice spells and reasonably warm temperatures. But hey, it's the weekend nonetheless, which is exciting. Here's Cyndi Lauper to kick it off on More FM.

0: Morifame.
1: We were strangers at the bar. They were playing Wonderwall. I overheard you say you hate this song. Next thing I knew, I'm walking over. Came and tapped you on your shoulder. Said, my dear, you're not the only one. Spent the night there at my place. That night became 100 days. And I shared all my deepest secrets with you. Soon enough, well, I found out you're something I can't live without. And every time I close my eyes, I miss you.

Matt here on a Turn It Up Friday, and a couple of nice lotto wins in second division for us around the region in Wednesday night's draw. Bayfair Lotto selling a $14,000 ticket, and same with the My Lotto app for Tauranga as well. So yeah, a couple of really nice wins actually. In half an hour you could win More FM's Trans-Tasman Check-In. 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

0: It is the Bay's 93.4 Morning FM, Ed Sheeran and Sapphire. One sleep to go before a really nice double header of rugby action at Tauranga Domain tomorrow with our fantastic Bay of Plenty Volcanics. 11:30, they will kick off against Canterbury before that big one. 2 o'clock, our Bay of Plenty Steamers will take on Manawatū there as well. So tickets available through Bay of Plenty Rugby. You can also grab them at the gate as well if you want to make a last minute decision. But the weather's looking pretty nice with a high of 19 and hopefully, well, looking like some sunshine as well. Not that I want to jinx that. And 10 Morning FM's Trans-Tasman check-in. 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
2: Hi, it's Ava. I have room 1750. Thanks, Maury.
0: Yeah, there we go. First one in the draw with me today to kick off a Friday. Like I say, wouldn't it just be a nicer way to head into a weekend, winning a trip off to Oz, and you get to choose where you go, which is the amazing thing about this as well. So we'll get another cue to call on for you in around 45 minutes' time. This all thanks to our friends at Choice Hotels. Get that non-stop tent on for you next, though. I'm Maury Finn.
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3: Len here at 11. Police in Gisborne are responding to an incident on the Alfred Cox Park cycle and walkway. They say there's no danger, but asking people to avoid the area around Awapuni Road. MedSafe has approved MDMA, otherwise known as ecstasy, for therapeutic use. It'll be allowed in certain cases linked to post-traumatic stress disorder. Children's toys that contain sand could have to go through pre-sale testing for asbestos in the future. And the Restaurant Association wants the culinary equivalent of tourism's 100% campaign to boost New Zealand's reputation for food. GM Nicola Waldron saying it would build on the Michelin Guide coming here this year.
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0: Morning, Fit Bay, plenty weather with Tyre Master, your tyre mag and alignment specialist, tyremaster.co.nz. Today, I'll turn it up Friday, cloudy periods, afternoon and evening showers, northwesterlies turning southwesterly in the evening, high of 19. Tomorrow, fine with westerlies, they'll die out at night for a high of 19. And our Sunday, yeah, partly cloudy, just the chance of an evening shower, northerlies developing in the morning, and a high of 18.
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0: Oh, we are counting down the hours till we kick into this weekend, the first weekend of spring as well, and the weather is certainly doing its spring thing. But, you know, at least it's reasonably warm, even though we're going to get a few showers and still some sunshine. But for the most part, pretty good, which makes it even better, right? Here's Backstreet Boys to kick off the hour, Larger Than Life, More FM.

The Base 93.4 Morrie Fair. Matt here on the eve of the Zespri Ames Games. I know excitement definitely building around the region as a number of athletes start arriving and such a cool vibe around the city. In half an hour, Morrie Fair's Trans-Tasman Chicken. Here's the All-American Rejects. Gives you hell on the Base, Morrie Fair.

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0: Bay's 93.4 Morrie FM. Alex Warren and his latest called Rescuer. We are very excited about this one in Feb. Kingston Calling is coming 19th and the 20th of February at Bay Oval right here in Tauranga in the Mounds with a massive lineup. Those guys are on it, Fat Freddy's Drop as well as these guys. 660 will be there and Marley as well there, the country reggae star from Hawaii and so many more as well. Just text Oval, send that off to 559. You can be in to win yourself a double pass. All the ticketing and event details, so we've got for you in the Rover app. So instead, let's get you off to Oz with Morrie FM's Trans-Tasman check-in on the Bay's Morrie FM.
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9: The Steamers and Volcanics return home this weekend for a big double header at Tauranga Domain. A few changes for the Steamers from last week's win over Auckland. Tavitha Mafaleo getting the number one jersey with Bennett Kumiroa unnamed. Jason Robertson returns to fullback after missing last week's game as well. And the Steamers' season of debutants continues with Aidan Spratley getting his first cap off the bench. The Volcanics sit fourth on the FPC table into round two after last week's 31-point loss to Manawatu. Kickoff on Saturday, 11:30.
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2: 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I've got room 1758. 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
0: Yep, there we go. Another one in the draw for a Friday. 6 trips left to go, and I'd love to get you in the draw for one of these. Imagine winning, like, literally on a Friday. This would be great to win anyway, but just even better heading into the weekend as well. Thanks to Choice Hotels. 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So, that next cue to call I will have for you in just over 45 minutes time. 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
13: Glenn here at midday. Police in Gisborne have shut a street near Alfred Cox Park. Grey Street closed, with police saying there was an incident at the park's cycle and walkway. MedSafe has approved MDMA, otherwise known as ecstasy, for therapeutic use. It'll be allowed in certain cases of post-traumatic stress disorder. And Water Safety NZ's urging whitebaiters to remember the basics. The new season started this week. Whitebait-related drownings historically been people fishing on their own.
19: They may not have told others of their plans, and also they might not have forms of communication or a life jacket on.
13: In motorsport, with Magan Turbo's 80,000k tyre warranty, Kiwi Liam Lawson will fill in for Red Bull's senior F1 team again this weekend in Italy. Swapping cars not easy. Liam asked where the changes are.
20: Everywhere, very different to drive. The high-speed grip is probably the most impressive, just coming from my car.
13: Lock Sam Darry is back in our All Blacks test team, starting against the Springboks Sunday morning, his first match since facing Italy in July.
21: It was a wee bit of a surprise at first, but the last few weeks being staying ready so that if this opportunity was to come, I was ready for it.
13: And a classic hip-hop track from Kiwi artist Scribe is back for League's NRL finals. How many dudes you know roll like this? How many dudes you know flow like this? Not many, if any, not many, if any. Yeah, not many, remixed by Aussie group 3%. It'll be the anthem for the playoffs kicking off next weekend.
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0: Morning, Feb, plenty weather with Tyre Master, your tyre mag and alignment specialist, tyremaster.co.nz. Today, I'll turn it up Friday, cloudy periods, afternoon and evening showers, northwesterlies turning southwesterly in the evening, high of 19. Tomorrow, fine with westerlies, I'll die out at night for a high of 19. And our Sunday, yeah, partly cloudy, just a chance of an evening shower, northerlies developing in the morning, and a high of 18.
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